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15: 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Look out for that breakdown. Graham Farmer Freeway westbound on the Windham Bridge. The left lane's closed by incident response and it is really backed up on the approach. Still that crash in Leaderville Mitchell Freeway southbound before Vincent Street. The left lanes are closed by incident response. Traffic heavy back to Stevenson Avenue and the debris in Kareem Mitchell Freeway northbound at the exit to Reed Highway has cleared. Anything else, call 9489 1777. Late week specials are on at your local IGA till Sunday. 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Sunny today, heading for a top of 19. Right now it's 6 on Nova 937.
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16: Good morning, it's Ange Anderson. Pauline Hanson has offered to join forces with the Coalition to strengthen Australia's counter-terrorism laws in a bid to keep 13 Aussie men with links to ISIS from returning home. The One Nation leader has sent a letter to opposition leader Angus Taylor, pledging her party's support to tighten laws around citizenship, passports and temporary exclusion orders. Anthony Albanese has held talks with new UK PM Andy Burnham overnight. He's the fifth British leader our PM has met with during his time in office. During the call, they discussed the two countries' strong ties. Meantime, it's day two of Labor's National Conference in Adelaide. Health, including the party's recent NDIS cuts, employment and workplace relations are on the agenda. The Qantas test flight for Project Sunrise, direct from France, will arrive in Melbourne this morning. 10,000 people have been tracking the new Airbus overnight, which is doing 17,000 kilometres in 19 hours non-stop. It's hoped there'll be London to Sydney flights from October next year. And Hugh Jackman and Sutton Foster have escaped New York City for a quieter life. They're living in the coastal North Carolina town of Wilmington, where she's a fitness instructor. Sports next.
12: Calcio Italiano is taking over Perth. See AC Milan, Inter, Juventus and Palermo across one massive week of football festivities. Search Calcio Perth for tickets. Nova
14: Sport. A second half domination has seen Collingwood upset the Crows by 34 points last night at Adelaide Oval. Pies coach Craig McRae says his players performed beyond his dreams.
17: When you come over to Adelaide and play a team that's, you know, arguably the top four teams in the competition based on form, and you know, we've got some youth in our team getting good opportunities, and to put 108 points on the board is pretty significant. Yeah, it's probably beyond my expectations.
14: Well, they always play well at Adelaide Oval, the Collingwood, that is. The result leaves Adelaide stuck in fifth spot, unlikely to push for the top four. Tonight, Melbourne hosts Geelong to keep things going, while here in the West, it's derby time. Both teams, Fremantle and West Coast, that is, has made three changes. The Dockers go in having won 9 of the last 10 matchups. Changing pace now, and Australia's men's water polo side is into the World Cup semi-finals after defeating the world champion Spain 23-21. That was in a penalty shootout at Sydney Olympic Park. And the Comm Games is underway, as we know. Lawn bowls kick things off. Tonight, though, swimming, boxing and three-on-three basketball get underway. That's the latest in sport. You're up to date on Nova.
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21: It's 8 past 8. 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
22: Good morning.
14: Morning, guys. Let's play a little bit of Red Hot Chili Peppers. Ooh. Who's your favourite now?
22: Flea.
14: Flea, yeah. 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
22: Exactly.
14: In the trivia notes, everyone.
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22: coming
14: over Perth.
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21: And if sport's not your thing, because we've been talking about it a little bit, don't worry, because Tom Gleeson is joining us next, and he's just funny. He's Alex Roar, and this is Fever Dream.

0: That's Alex Warren with Fever Dream. It's Nat and Sean here with Caitlin Bassett, our special guest this morning. It's 11 past 8. One of our favourites. He's bringing his show Out of Touch to Riverside Theatre at PCEC. One show only, and it's not too far away. Saturday, August 8 at 7 p.m. Tickets from comedy.com.au. The one, the only, Tom Gleeson. Good morning.
1: Tom!
2: Oh, good morning. Yes, I put on an extra show because the Perth Fringe, it sold out.
0: So yes, it did.
2: I thought this is the show for the procrastinators and for the people that just can't get it together.
0: Yes.
1: Yeah, I was thinking, because I felt like we'd spoken to you about this show before, so now you're going to Riverside Theatre. That's very fancy and bigger. Is this a cash grab?
2: Yeah. yeah, essentially what I'm doing is I just like to come over to Western Australia because, obviously I've got to pick up all the GST that gets taken from you and take it back to the East Coast.
0: Yes.
1: Yeah, that's fair.
2: So I'm trying to recoup money for the federal
0: government. Bringing a big bag.
2: Yeah.
1: Fix a few potholes on the way back. Yeah, I get it. Tom, we were talking to you lastly when Joel was here about Taskmaster, obviously.
0: Yeah. Another great series. Yeah. Like, honestly, that one wrapped up just a couple of weeks ago. So good. It just continues to be a cracking show.
2: Yeah, I know. It was so good having Joel on there because, you can't have winners without having losers.
0: Correct.
2: So it was really good to have Joel there. And he really set the bar low, but he was so entertaining to watch because he just was kept coming last, but he kind of came good towards the end of the season.
0: Yes, that's the thing, isn't he? He set the bar so low that even moderate success seemed like a major victory, didn't it?
2: I know, and he's even half-assing it on your show that he doesn't even do Friday.
0: No, he doesn't.
2: So, I mean...
3: My favourite episode was when he lost the football. That made me feel better about myself as a human, knowing that he couldn't even keep track of a football.
0: Yeah.
3: So, I mean, he's doing a public service.
2: It was the very first episode too. I mean, all he had to do was just kick the ball up a slope. That was it. But he couldn't actually find the ball. He couldn't even do the pass. And the part that amused me so much was he thought that we were ganging up on him when really it was just a slight breeze.
0: Mild breeze.
1: I felt so funny.
0: It's too funny.
1: Hey, Tom, how many of these have you got in the can already? We're seeing you doing shows, obviously on the ABC and on Channel 10.
2: Yeah.
1: Do you know what's on from week to week?
2: Yeah, I do check in with it, but it can be rather disorienting when someone just in the street goes, "Hey, what about last night? That was so funny when you were making a joke about a robot having sex with someone from Doctor Who," and you're like, "I don't know what you're talking about."
0: Narrow it down
2: I
0: to a network.
2: That a year ago. So Hard Quizzes season 11, they were recorded last year. We're about to record next year's. And then there's the season 6 of Taskmaster that's already in the can as well, but it's going out next year. So... Yeah, it does make the head spin a bit when people want to discuss what's been to air. I often watch it go to air because I can't remember any of it.
1: Yeah, so I find it
2: hilarious.
0: Yeah. No, it's like you're seeing it for the first time. Going, this Tom guy, he's amazing. And also Cashman.
2: Oh, no, I'm watching Taskmaster. I couldn't even remember that Joel was in it.
3: Tom, my dad, Mike Bassett, is a massive fan of yours. Like, we watch Hard Quiz together most nights because he will message me and say, "Oh, this is the theme or this is the topic," and things like that. We went to your last show in Perth as well, actually. What is the demographic of your shows these days? And when you're creating content, are you kind of thinking about pitching it to the older generation or,
0: the ABC crowd?
3: Well, I mean, Taskmaster is pretty fresh amongst the young kids these days.
2: Yeah. Well, weirdly enough, I have been handed a report from the ticket sales department of this particular tour. And I thought that it was an older audience too. Apparently my strongest audience is people aged between 35 and 55. So people roughly my age. I'm 52.
0: Yes.
2: I have pretty much nobody in their 20s comes to my show. And then there are teenagers that like watching Hard Quiz or Taskmaster with their parents. And then there's the older demographic. But I think I have nobody aged between 20 and 32.
0: That's so funny. Just an absolute black hole.
3: There's your next black hole.
0: Who are they going to watch?
2: Yeah. Adults who don't have children do not come to my show.
0: True.
3: It's why we watch the ABC.
0: Yeah. I mean, you've called it, this tour is called Out of Touch. Is that because now that you're a big TV star, you're not at one with the common man? Is that why?
2: Yeah, it's an element. I mean, there's a theme running through the show. There are themes. Like, money is a theme running through the show. I talk about having too much and I talk about having none at all. So, I mean, that kind of summarises a life in entertainment. But, yeah, I also thought it was particularly funny or particularly difficult to try to do a show about having too much money during a cost of living crisis. I found like sure. that to be
0: where people are paid
2: really
0: to see
2: hard,
0: you.
2: Hard one to get over the line, but you know, I don't. You know, I like to make things difficult for myself.
0: Yeah, sure. Yeah,
1: I want to throw you back there because you bring that up. I remember when Ro first went over to Melbourne, and I was travelling there regularly, and we'd catch up, and he was on the bones of his ass, and he was doing Access TV over there, and, you know, all that
0: which
1: kind
0: is
1: of
0: community
1: stuff.
0: Television. Yeah. Yes,
2: that's
1: and
2: right.
1: you know, a can of baked beans would be a bit of a luxury, to be fair, back then. How much did you do? You remember your first gig and how much you got paid?
2: Well, it's kind of weird because when I very first started, the first gig I got offered, it was in the mid 90s. I got given $100 to MC an open mic night, and $100 cash.
0: Yes,
2: that's a lot of money in the mid 90s. Yeah. Plus, I was a student. I was on Aus study, and so I was already rorting that system. Yes. time. Yeah. And now I'm earning, and also this is, it was all cash back then. There were no invoices. There was no, you know, there was no online portal that you had to fill out a thing on. And so the cash would go straight in your pocket. So as a student, I was quite flush. But then all my friends graduated and got proper jobs and then I was behind and didn't buy a house for another 20 years.
3: Tom, how do you deal with the burden of fame? Because you're a pretty recognisable character. I can imagine when you're out and about on a daily basis, people might flag you and come up and say, hi, I want a photo. How's that go?
2: Well, I mean, weirdly enough, I kind of get away with it because I look very, very average. So when I'm in a crowd, I really blend in. I think most people don't look up from their phone when I walk past. They just think, oh, there goes somebody's dad. And that's who I am. I'm just somebody's dad.
0: I mean, one thing that we did learn on this season of Taskmaster, because Brett Blake brought him in, was you have a very much a look-alike and sound-alike brother. Have you ever, when people have said, oh, my God, are you Tom Gleeson? You're going, no, no, you're thinking, that's my brother? Like, have you passed yourself off as your brother?
2: Yeah, I mean, that happens a bit. We actually, I used to do radio in the evenings. I had an evening show 7 to 10 on weeknights about 20 years ago. And we had a segment where my brother would ring into the show and I'd go outside the studio and ring into the show and people had to call in and guess whether it was me or my brother.
0: You do sound exactly. It's actually uncanny.
3: Which Gleeson? Was that what it was called? Which Gleeson is this?
2: Yeah, no one would ever get it right. And, you know, even my mate who I worked with, he could barely work it out either.
0: That's so funny. Oh, imagine having that much of a look-alike and sound-alike. It's wild.
1: Yeah.
2: Yeah, but you know what's even worse is my mother-in-law, her voice sounds identical to my wife's voice.
0: Uh-oh.
2: So, anyway, back when we were first going out, I do remember ringing their house and sometimes her mother would pick up the phone and I'd say something a bit dirty to her and get in trouble.
1: Well, on the other side of things, if she was very into whatever you were saying, you'd still be in trouble.
0: That's bad thinking about, doesn't it? Tom, it's always a pleasure. Go and see his show Out of Touch at Riverside Theatre on Saturday, August the 8th. Tickets from comedy.com.au. And then, because it'll be probably till the beginning of next year till you're here again, Tom, I imagine?
2: No, that's right, yeah. So if you couldn't get it together in January, come along in August.
0: Yep, that's right. And this will be the last time we'll get to see this show in Perth, I take it?
2: That's it. That's the last time I'm doing this show, and then I'll be back with a new tour in the future.
0: I don't want to create some urgency, but your last ever opportunity, right, sees it.
1: Out of touch.
0: Thanks for catching up with us, Tom.
1: Thanks,
0: it's always
1: Tom.
0: A pleasure, buddy.
2: Yeah, thank you. See ya.
0: Cheers. It's 20 past 8 on Nova.
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0: Oh, look at that. It's warmed up to 7 degrees in the city. We're headed for a sunny top of 19 today. Mostly sunny and 20 tomorrow. It's going to be an absolute belter. Showers turning up on Sunday in a top of 21. Here's Christy with the latest.
6: The earlier breakdown in Burswood on the Graham Farmer Freeway westbound on the Windam Bridge, that has cleared but still pretty big delays on the approach. There's a breakdown now in Bateman, Quinada Freeway northbound at Leach Highway. It's on the Gore markings, but the motorist is out of their vehicle there and traffic is slow on the approach back to around South Street. Further back, Freeway northbound, so at Anchortail Road. Still that crash too in Leaderville Mitchell Freeway southbound before Vincent Street. Now the left lanes are closed by incident response. Traffic is heavy back to around Stevenson Avenue because of that. But the Northbridge Tunnel is moving pretty well in both directions for the moment. Anything else? 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
0: Thanks so much, Christy. Loose change coming your way shortly. Yesterday, Ross gave the clue. No copycats here. Every digit in this number is different.
1: Ooh.
0: Ooh.
1: I get it. Yep. I'm onto this one. Perfect.
0: Sean's doing maths Perfect. Again, everybody.
1: Let's go. Pass me the pencil.
0: Your opportunity to play is coming up very soon. It's 21 past 8 on Nova.
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0: Down our sofa, there's a lot more than just Blint hiding down there.
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2: All right, time to play a round of loose change. 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
3: Fantastic. Seabass, you've been playing along at home.
4: I have.
3: Good
4: this
3: stuff
4: is a great
3: buy.
4: Game. I'm right. All about the furniture, Danks Furniture. How good would it be
2: 100%.
4: To win?
2: That's right. So here's what's happened. So we went down the back of the couch. This time it was the couch that Sean keeps in his man cave.
4: Oh.
2: And it is chock full of cash, as it turns out.
4: Is it a Chesterfield?
2: Is that where you've been?
3: Me?
2: Yeah.
3: A Chesterfield?
2: It's one you can hose down, Seabass.
4: It's one that he found on the side of the road that he brought home.
2: Fully washable.
4: Nice.
2: If you could tell us the amount to the nearest dollar, we'll give you that much to spend at Danks Furniture. Brilliant work.
3: Okay, Elise's first cab off the rank. G'day, Elise.
5: Hi.
2: Oh, Elise.
5: Hello.
2: Hello.
3: Good morning.
2: Hi, everybody. All right, Elise, here's your job. Tell us exactly how much money we found down the back of the couch, and we'll send you shopping at Danks Furniture.
5: $27,000. No idea.
3: Clearly.
2: $27,000.
5: My son just wanted to call through and say hello so desperately.
3: Oh, what's his name, Elise? What's his name?
5: My name's Chase.
3: Chase?
4: Oh, that's a good couch reference right there.
3: And are you off to school, Chase?
5: What?
3: Are you off to school?
5: Yeah, we're late.
2: We're late.
3: Yes.
2: And Mum hasn't won any money to spend at Danks Furniture.
3: No.
2: Have a great day, Chase. Or as we like to call you,
5: Chase.
2: Not how you win a competition, but adorable.
3: Oh, how good is it for our next two?
2: Let's go to Leah. Hello.
6: Hello.
3: All right, Leah, we didn't even get a proper guest then.
2: Yes,
4: no.
2: I know.
4: Do you have children that want to say hello first?
2: Aaliyah, how much money do you think is down the back of the couch?
6: Oh, gosh. I'm going to... Oh, what? I'm just going to guess

0: 2,582.
1: You can guess that.
2: 2,582. The problem with that guess, Aaliyah, is that the clue we just gave is that every digit in this number is different, and you've given us a number with two twos in it.
0: Yeah. Oh,
2: incorrect.
0: No.
2: I know. Sorry about that. But you have a great day, okay? Yep, okay.
1: Okay.
2: Sarah's in.
1: We'll see you tomorrow. Okay.
2: Sarah, you're now. Sarah.
1: And what do you think about that?
2: Okay. Sarah, you have to save us.
0: Hello, good morning.
1: Sarah.
2: Oh, Sarah, okay. Now remember the clue is every digit in this number is different, okay?
0: Yep.
2: Okay.
1: Sarah, I'm also going to give you a bit of a helping hand. It was definitely higher than what we just heard then.
2: Yes. But lower than 27,000.
1: Thank you, Nat.
2: Somewhere in between. Okay. What's your number, Sarah?
0: 42,871.
1: Did you say 42?
2: 42,871. Okay. Okay. So the first clue is it's not big enough to fill RAC Arena.
1: The second clue we just said, it was between the first number, which was 27,000, yes, and the 2,000 that we got.
0: Oh.
2: Sarah, you didn't save it.
1: You know when the teacher stands up in front of the class and goes, put your listening ears on, everybody. You know that one? I think we need to do that.
3: I can only assume it's quite hard to get through for this competition, and we've just had three people who have not used their brains very well.
1: Or maybe it's too easy.
3: Maybe.
2: Okay, so just to reiterate.
1: Where are we?
2: The clues that we've been given
1: so far.
2: You
1: know, I'm just going to go
2: home. It's not big enough to fill RAC Arena.
1: I think we're done here.
2: No copycats here. Every digit in this number is different. Okay. And the RAC Arena, two people have given us numbers that are definitely bigger than the capacity at RAC Arena.
1: Can you categorically tell us what's the limit of RAC Arena?
2: Well, it's
3: 13,000,
4: 14,000. 14,500.
2: Yeah, it depends if it's set up for what it's set up for.
3: Yeah.
1: So you are saying
3: less
1: it is
3: than
1: less than
3: less
1: that.
3: Than that. But it's more than 2,000.
2: Yep. 582. Ross will give you another clue this morning after 9 o'clock. So stick around. That hopefully will help.
1: Let's just shut this whole thing down. Play some tunes.
2: It wasn't our
1: here.
2: Most glorious attempt to get
1: I remember.
3: We got to meet Chase, which was great.
1: I remember a guy called Ken Shelton who used to coach St Kilda, and they just turned up one day and he asked a question and no one had the answer. And he just went, oh, that'll do. Let's just go.
2: Let's pack up and go.
3: Gone home.
2: Don't worry about it.
3: I'm out.
2: Oh, I didn't know it was that easy to get out of training. Yes, please. It's 8:34 on Nova.
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5: 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Australia's new emergency messaging system will send a test alert compatible mobile devices around 12 noon on Monday, 27 July. If you receive one, you don't need to do anything as it's just a test authorised by the Australian Government, Canberra. Still, that crash from this morning in Leadable Mitchell Freeway southbound before Vinson Street. Left lanes are closed by incident response traffic heading back to Caranup Road. A breakdown in Bateman, Quinana Freeway northbound at Leach Highway. Motorists out of their vehicle, busy back to South Street. Further back, Freeway northbound at Anketell Road. Anything else, call 9489-1777. 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Heading for a top of 19. Right now it's 8 on Nova 937.
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9: Good morning, it's Ange Anderson. One Nation leader Pauline Hanson has reached out to her coalition counterpart Angus Taylor with an offer to team up to strengthen Australia's counter-terror laws. 13 Aussie men linked to ISIS are believed to be trying to leave custody in Iraq to come back here. There are fears Aussies could face a double whammy of soaring petrol prices and an almost certain interest rate rise before the end of the year. A second global oil price shock is gathering pace, with the cost of unleaded at some servos already surging to $2 a litre. The federal government will commit an extra $4.6 billion towards building new AUKUS nuclear-powered submarines today. The money will go towards South Australia's Osborne shipyards. Around 10,000 people have been tracking a Qantas plane due to land in Melbourne this morning, direct from France. The 19-hour journey covering 17,000 kilometres is a test flight for Project Sunrise. Non-stop trips between Sydney and London are set to be on offer from October next year. And the countdown is on for new music from Destiny's Child. Word is Missy Elliott will feature in the remixes, which are set to drop in the next month. Beyonce's dad, Matthew Knowles, let it slip that they're releasing a new album. Sports next.
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1: Round 20 of the AFL got underway last night with Collingwood beating Adelaide at home by 34 points. It's the Pies' sixth straight win in a row and has them now eyeing off a top six finish. Craig McRae, their coach, very pleased.
10: We had 13 individual goal kickers. The forward line's been a bit all over the place in terms of personnel and changes and a lot of players we'd like to have in there, but we don't. So we're trying to find a way, and we scored at 57% of the time we went inside 50. That suggests that we're running a pretty good system and structure, and players are playing their role. To kick 108 points on a team that defends this ground better than anyone else in the competition.
1: Outstanding. Tonight, it's derby time. Fremantle winning 9 of the last 10. They've made 3 changes. Brennan Cox rested. Hayden Young out with illness. And Jago O'Meara is injured. McDonald, Bolton, Wagner, the ins there. West Coast have also made 3 changes of their own. Marek Johnson and Brock in. Baker, Graham and Hutchinson out. Bounced down at 6-10. And the Comm Games is underway in Glasgow. Our Aussie bowlers off to a good start. Aaron Wilson won his round 1 singles match, as did our women's pair against Zambia. That's the latest in sport. You're up to date on Nova.
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2: It's 21 to 9.
1: How are we doing?
2: Joined by the wonderful Caitlin Bassett this
3: good
2: morning.
3: Morning.
2: She brought a puppy in, everybody.
3: I brought a friend.
2: We put it up on our socials. Her name's Diamond. She's a gorgeous little puppy and she's adoptable from Shenton Park Dogs Refuge. Please somebody adopt her. She is genuinely adorable.
3: She is sleeping right now.
2: Yes.
3: Like an angel she is.
2: I love her on her nose.
1: She is beautiful. I admit.
2: Sean, you don't have a dog.
3: Yeah, you should take her,
1: mate,
3: Sean.
1: Nah, we can't do it. It's just left up to me. Do the heavy lifting.
3: Could you imagine? You could strap her on your front in like a baby
2: she's only little.
1: By the way, I don't do little dogs.
3: You would get so much attention from the ladies, just saying. Imagine how many
1: even
3: more.
1: I don't.
3: So many people come up to you.
2: Can I pet your puppy?
3: He's already, you know, batting away.
1: Mate, I bring his dick in my bag.
2: Yeah, get away from me.
1: Full on, mate.
2: I'm married.
3: Okay, exactly. So if you're a single male who's not doing well with the ladies, maybe you want to adopt a puppy.
1: Can I take Diamond? Yeah. We found a new home just
2: and
1: like that.
2: Done.
3: And her name will be changed to Pokemon.
2: Self-aware. 20 to 9 on Nova.

0: That's Temper City, self-aware. It's Nat and Sean for Shell Ready Express. Caitlin Bassett's with us.
1: Good morning. Look, I work. I'm a big girl now. I work in a
0: corporate job.
1: Which is very exciting. But one of the things I'm a little bit confused about still is etiquette, work etiquette. Because I like, obviously, being a elite athlete, like, we just train, everyone's swapping body fluids and towels and showering together. Like,
2: even just putting on
1: makeup and having to dress in corporate wear every day is a huge challenge for me. But the latest challenge I've experienced is in the bathroom.
2: Okay, tell me. What's wrong?
0: Presumably you're spending a lot of time there because your baby's using your bladder as a trampoline at the moment.
1: Yeah. I used to train myself to go to the toilet before I left for work and then I'll go when I got home from
0: work. Get out. Yes.
1: 100%. Obviously, I was dehydrated.
0: Yes.
1: But I didn't need to go to the toilet that often. But now I'm going probably every 10 minutes, which is annoying. But I walked into the toilet the other day with a coworker and we were having a conversation. We actually didn't stand up together and go, oh, let's go to the toilet. I was walking from somewhere else and I saw her and we went to the toilet together and we were chatting. And then when I got into the stall, she wanted to keep chatting.
0: Oh.
1: And I didn't know what to do because I think that's a no-go zone.
0: Yeah, that's right.
1: It's a silent space.
0: Yes. It's the cone of silence where you sit there, you do your business, you pretend you can't hear them doing their business and everybody then goes out, washes their hands and resumes normal life.
1: Exactly.
0: That's no conversation.
2: But if you're having a wee, then it's going to muffle the noise and you just talk through it.
1: No, but still, like, that's my private space. And it must be different for men who are standing at a urinal
0: shoulder to shoulder.
1: Like, obviously, you've still got to
2: say something.
1: You can make eye contact. It might be awkward if you're standing there silently, but I'm in a cubicle. I'm in my own space by myself.
0: The door's shut.
1: Exactly. I don't want to listen harder and accidentally hear something that I don't want to hear over there. And I also don't want to think about you listening to what I'm doing over here.
0: You like to think in that moment that you're the only one in there. You don't want to be reminded 100%. That there's another person there.
1: And sometimes I'll hear like someone playing on their phone and a loud video, which I think is really awkward as well.
0: Like get back to work.
1: Don't take your phone into the toilet. No. That's disgusting. Don't be playing on your phone.
0: Yeah. Don't be playing Angry Birds.
1: When I worked in a previous job, I would hear people crying in the toilet sometimes because they were stressed. And I had done that as well myself. But I get it. When you're out with the girls and you're clubbing or you're partying or you're at the pub, you are. You're probably in the same cubicle because you're like squishing into the toilet.
0: Okay, sure.
1: Toilet free. But what is toilet etiquette at corporate offices?
0: Is ours corporate? Barely.
2: Ours is. Some pretty highfalutin people in there.
0: I agree. I don't want to carry on a conversation with somebody. Sometimes, like, if it's like me and Amy and we were talking about something or we're having a bit of a laugh, we might say something, but mostly I'd prefer silence. Yeah. I love nothing more than when you go into the toilets where they've got a proper wall all the way out and a proper door.
1: Yes.
0: Like that's the dream for me. It's like, no, this is I'm in a different room to you.
2: Yeah. When people walk in, sometimes you feel obliged at a urinal to say something.
0: Yeah, what I normally say in that situation. No.
1: What would you say?
2: But Sam's pressing the buttons, this morning. And Sam and I were talking, you jumped in, we were talking about the conversation. Mm. And if someone's going to the toilet in the cubicle, they don't want anyone else around. They would just want to let it all go.
3: Number one, at a urinal, all fair game. Cross streams if you want to, say a good day. But in a cubicle, that's one of those. If I walk in and someone's in the cubicle, I go,
0: leave.
3: They need that. I'm going to give them a couple of minutes and I'll roll outside. Just because you don't want to hear it.
2: You don't have a stress poo
0: because I was in there for hours yesterday.
2: And three times
3: and
2: yesterday.
3: I had to wait till I saw him walk back out again before I tagged him in and out because I don't want to be in there.
2: So well, that was after lunch.
1: If you walk into the toilet and say you're with Sean and he goes into the cubicle and you're standing at the urinal, you don't talk to one another.
3: Nah.
1: There's no cross.
0: No, because Sam's running out of the room.
1: Yeah. Okay, right. And then if you happen to be in the cubicle next to someone.
3: I don't like it.
2: If you're in the cubicle next to someone and they farted, does that happen in the girls? Because it happens in the guys all the time.
0: Yeah, I do that.
3: Or you feel you hear no fart.
1: It's called a whisper in your panties.
0: Okay, it's worse than you said panties. I think, like, if you're going to pass wind anywhere, the toilet is the right place
1: to
0: do it, Sean.
1: Yes.
0: Rather than in our office. So I would prefer it to happen there. When did you become such a lady saying pass wind?
2: That is not how you talk to me, Natalie Long.
0: Look, 13, 24, 10. Do you have strong feelings about talking in the toilet?
1: What is the rule? What's the exception?
0: Have you had to lay down the law or do you find it really...
1: You just don't reply to them.
0: Really cringeworthy when your boss wants to give you a performance review?
2: not the right place.
0: No.
2: $300 voucher up for grabs to the Intercontinental Perth. You can stay at Intercontinental Perth City Centre. It's the city's best address. Now, that's going to find a new home. Yes. You just need to call us.
0: All right, 13 24 10. The question is, when you're in the toilet, do you like to carry on a conversation with your co-workers? Or do you think,
2: rules.
0: No, silent zone, silent zone.
2: Boundaries.
0: Shush.
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0: It's 12 to 9, sunny and 19 today. It's warmed up to 7 degrees right now. 20 tomorrow, mostly sunny. It's going to be an absolute belter, actually. And then a little bit of rain turns up, a few showers, and 21 on Sunday. Let's get a traffic update. Here's Christy.
6: The crash still there from much earlier this morning in Leaderville-Mitchell Freeway southbound before Vincent Street. Now, the left lanes remain closed by incident response, and traffic is heavy back to around Carinup Road because of that. Still a breakdown as well in Bateman. It's on Kwinana Freeway north at Leech Highway. The left lane's closed by incident response. People out of their cars there too. It's busy back to South Street. Further back, freeway northbound saw at Anchortel Road. And a big reminder, tonight Fremantle take on West Coast and Optus Stadium at 6:10pm, but the gates will open at 4:30pm. It's all in conjunction with afternoon peak, so plan ahead. The roads are going to be very busy indeed. Anything else, call 94891777. 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
0: Thanks so much, Christy. All right, up next, we want to hear from you about the perils of chit-chatting in the toilet. Yeah. Do you like to do it, or do you think, no, this is very much a quiet zone.
1: Private time.
0: I don't want to know. I want to believe that I'm the only person here. Right. If you've got something to say, we want to hear from you.
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0: It is 7 to 9. Nat and Sean and Caitlin Bassett with you this fine Friday morning. And we are talking about the big issues in life. Like when you're in the toilet, do you like to have a chat with somebody in the next cubicle? And I mean, this is tougher for girls because we don't, we're always in a cubicle. There's no time when we're shoulder to shoulder at the urinal.
1: And lots of girls go to the toilet together. It's quite a social thing,
0: isn't
1: it?
0: Yes, but not in a workplace so much.
1: No.
0: Like at workplace, you know, big corporate office like you work in now, it's weird to still
2: get your work pants on. That's not happening.
0: Yeah, Good morning to Caitlin's workmates.
1: Thank you. Yes. Hey, if you're listening.
0: All right. Melissa's in Hammersley. Good morning, Melissa.
24: Good morning.
0: Do you have a toilet chat policy?
24: Yes, it's a hard no, but I'm a teacher and so you don't really get to go to the toilet very often anyway.
0: Yes.
24: And I had a colleague who wanted to provide me with some really strong feedback and I was like going to the bathroom. They followed me in to keep telling me their feedback. I was like, look, I'm really sorry. This is my time.
2: Yes.
24: And so then I went to the bathroom, washed my hands, walked out the door. They were standing at the door and then continued the feedback.
0: Oh, wow. And was the feedback just telling you what a great job you were doing?
24: Sadly, no.
0: No. But, somehow I thought that might have been the case.
2: Oh, Melissa. Leave me alone.
0: That's rough. Yeah. Like, let me go to the toilet in peace for the love of God. Oh, that's outrageous. Yeah, thank you.
2: Yeah, we're not about that.
0: No, we don't agree. We're a team, Melissa, on that one. Laura's in Bennett Springs. Hello.
25: Morning, guys. How are you going?
2: Good, Laura.
0: What are your thoughts on this?
25: Oh, I think I'm a little bit different. I actually did a staff member's 3-monthly review from the toilet.
0: Did you a teacher?
25: I was on a roll. We had a great conversation going, and I was like, look, take a pee. Just come follow me.
0: No. You couldn't have said, hold that thought.
25: Doing a really good job. I just really wanted to tell her, but unfortunately I had to pee at the same time. So.
1: And you couldn't just put a pause.
2: That's so funny, Laura.
0: So you made her follow you to the toilet so that you could continue the feedback and look, regardless of whether she needed to go.
25: Yeah, look, I'm a nurse. We're a little bit more.
0: Sure.
2: Yeah, you've seen it all.
25: We're a little bit more chill about the
0: bodily
25: toilet
0: functions.
25: Etiquette. This is one of those things.
2: Oh, I get it. You've seen it all. You've done it all.
1: That is
25: the conversation
1: hilarious.
25: From the tea room. With definitely shouldn't be while we're eating, but, you know.
0: Yes, it makes Sean blush. Laura, okay, that is next level.
2: No, I see that, Laura.
1: That's a HR disaster waiting to happen.
0: I know, right? But maybe it's workplace appropriate, like a hospital, you know, bodily functions, it happens. At your workplace, probably not.
1: If someone said, can you follow me to the toilet at work?
0: So I can continue your performance review. I'll wait here. I'll go make you a coffee.
1: Not again.
0: That's how Sean got promoted.
2: You're not wrong.
0: Just joking. We're still in the same jobs. Zoe's in Ellenbrook. Hello.
26: Hello.
2: Zoe, what's your thoughts on this?
26: No go talking in the toilet.
0: Yes, thank you.
26: Yeah. I got married last month. Just before the ceremony, I needed to go for a nervous toilet. And my celebrant thought she'd come and join me and have a conversation while we were both going.
0: No.
2: Did she think you were backing out or something?
26: No, she wanted to talk about the weather. I think she might have been trying to calm my nerves, but it's just a bit of quiet time could have been
0: amazing,
26: there.
0: Zoe. Sean, yeah. I think what you meant to say was, did you think he had cold feet? Is that what you're trying to think?
2: Yeah.
0: Not backing one out. Choice of words under the circumstances. No. Oh, no, you don't want to hear from your celebrant in those situations.
2: No.
0: Oh.
1: There are toilets that I would deliberately go to at work now that are separate from one another, like an actual room, a room. And I will wait until
0: now
1: because that is a private space where I can at least think.
0: And cry, whatever needs to happen. Sean.
2: Erin Cross.
0: Sean.
2: We had one black sheep amongst us, guys, and she's a nurse. Laura's going to walk away with a $300 voucher for the Intercontinental Perth. You can stay at Intercontinental Perth City Centre, the city's best address.
1: You are encouraging poor behaviour here, Sean.
2: Fantastic. She's a nurse. She's doing
0: on another date, Seabass, on the same vein, you and Reese have gone away for the weekend and the bathroom in the hotel is open to the room.
1: Oh, nah.
0: How do you feel about that? In the middle of the night?
1: Oh, yeah.
0: In your Jimmy Jam?
1: Apart from now, I wouldn't get up in the middle of the night, but I would say, please go downstairs. Yeah. Yeah, it's like sharing a bathroom on tour when you're rooming with someone. I'd be like, I'm just going to leave 5 minutes later so you can have some quiet.
0: Sean?
2: That is a tough one, isn't it?
0: No, Sean, do you have a door on your ensuite?
2: Yes.
0: Yeah, right.
2: Okay. Yeah, it never used to in the original design.
0: Okay.
2: We're like, oh, no, this needs a frosted glass for sure.
0: Friends of mine, they put it on suite, but it's completely open.
1: No.
0: So when you're in the room, you can see the whole bathroom. There's no walls or door.
1: Why would you want
0: that? It's
1: just
0: in the corner. I know, right?
2: I know, that's a door on the toilet, but the ensuite part is open.
0: So the toilet's part of that.
2: Yeah.
0: In this case. And it's like, I don't know.
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15: 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Crash on the Mitchell Freeway southbound before Vincent Street in Leederville, affecting the left lanes with towies on site. Heavy traffic queuing back to Caranup Road. Banana Freeway slow inbound at Ankertill Road and from South Street to Leach Highway. Graham Farmer Freeway slow westbound through the North Bridge Tunnel. Rowe Highway underspeed southbound at Kiwi Link. Also, Stirling Highway, Stirling Road in Claremont. And West Coast Highway, Scarborough Beach Road in Scarborough. Anything else, call 9489 1777. 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Sunny and 19 today. Right now it's 12 degrees on Nova 937.
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18: Good morning, it's Ange Anderson. One Nation is urging the Coalition to team up with them in Parliament to block 13 men with links to ISIS from re-entering Australia. Pauline Hanson has made the proposal to Opposition Leader Angus Taylor this morning, promising the votes needed to push tougher counter-terrorism measures through both houses. The US has announced an increase to tariffs on Australian products amid claims we're not doing enough to eliminate forced labour. They're going up from 10% to 12.5% from today. Health is set to dominate day two of Labor's national conference in Adelaide. Employment and workplace relations are also on the agenda. A man has been charged, accused of creating disturbing AI deepfake posters of eight Queensland women. The 52-year-old allegedly put their faces to X-rated images advertising sex work. And the identity of the mystery man Nicole Kidman has been spotted smiling with on holiday in Italy has been revealed. It's LA businessman and lawyer Michael Rainstein. Sports next.
19: Nova Sport.
2: A second-half domination has seen Collingwood upset the Crows by 34 points last night at Adelaide Oval. Pies coach Craig McRae says his players performed beyond his dreams.
20: When you come over to Adelaide and play a team that's, you know, arguably the top four teams in the competition based on form, and you know, we've got some youth in our team getting good opportunities, and to put 108 points on the board is pretty significant. Yeah, it's probably beyond my expectations.
2: Well, they always play well at Adelaide Oval, the Collingwood, that is. The result leaves Adelaide stuck in fifth spot, unlikely to push for the top four. Tonight, Melbourne hosts Geelong to keep things going, while here in the West, it's derby time. Both teams, Fremantle and West Coast, that is, has made three changes. The Dockers go in having won 9 of the last 10 matchups. Changing pace now, and Australia's men's water polo side is into the World Cup semi-finals after defeating the world champion Spain 23-21. That was in a penalty shootout at Sydney Olympic Park. And the Comm Games is underway, as we know. Lawn bowls kick things off. Tonight, though, swimming, boxing and three-on-three basketball get underway. That's the latest in sport. You're up to date on Nova.
0: Guess who this is? Her teeth are always falling out, but it's not your nana. She only eats seafood. She's a very special nurse, but not in a hospital. Did you guess? She's a grey nurse shark, and you can see her for yourself at Aqua during Shark Month. There's loads of sharky activities, glass bottom boat rides, and more. Shark Month! All July at Aqua.
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4: It's 9:08. Time for us to get out of here. Seabass, thank you so much for coming in.
6: My pleasure. I will be returning Diamond this morning to the dog refuge in Shenton Park if anyone is keen to maybe take her for a little...
4: She does feature on our socials.
6: Or maybe take her home for good.
4: Yeah, I've put her up on mine. And to all the people going, oh, Lewis needs a friend. No, Lewis hates puppies.
6: Lewis does not want a friend.
4: That's not going to happen.
6: Sean, we've struck you out. You don't want any. Sam, he lives in Gosnell, so...
7: You might catch me down the beach this afternoon.
4: Diamond under your arm.
7: Could help me out.
2: Hey, before I go, I just want to make an observation too. We've had our big boss in town for 48 hours here in from Sydney.
4: Yes.
2: And the whole bloody business was just thriving.
4: Everybody
2: there's people
4: was here.
2: There. Everyone's got their hair done and got the power suits on. You walk through there, it's a wasteland
4: in
2: this joint
4: this
2: at the
4: morning.
2: Moment.
4: Oh. Yeah. There's nobody.
2: Isn't that amazing? Everyone just full of rubbish.
4: Simon from our tech department, he's here.
2: And Mel's here.
4: And that's it.
2: And Renee's on the front desk.
4: Yep.
2: There's another 30 people that should be here.
7: About 20 minutes. You, myself, Nat, Seabass aren't going to be here either. So.
4: What do you reckon? Ross is here, though. Ross is always here.
8: Yeah. What a shocker. This happens every time, though, doesn't it?
2: Oh, yeah, we're all just on the keyboard.
4: Isn't it funny?
2: So much. Sell. 100%,
8: and today it's lunch.
4: If even. Ross, did you hear our round of loose change this morning?
8: They were nowhere near it.
4: They could not have been worse.
8: Can I say the clue? Today, they obviously weren't listening at 10:55, 12:55. I'm giving them two of the digits.
4: Ooh.
2: What?
8: Yeah.
4: Are you allowed to?
2: What, like this? The forks?
8: Two of the digits.
4: Sean gives me two digits.
8: Oh, no, he just gives you the one. Natalie.
4: I'll stop myself.
8: It's just the one.
4: Oh,
8: it is.
4: Myself.
8: All right, that's you guys done.
2: I don't know who was harassed, me or you.
4: Might be for the best.
8: Glad the big boss isn't in town anymore.
4: Oh, yeah. Go to the toilet together.
2: Let's all leave.
8: All right, let's get into the music. Have a good weekend, team. Swifty up first at Nova.

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Happy Friday at Nova. This is Ross. Great weather for Derby. Today, sunny, 19 degrees. Tomorrow, sunny, 20. Bit of rain around, 20 degrees on Sunday. Don't forget, though, we're sending you to San Francisco to see Noah Kahan live. Blitz about 10 minutes from now. So we continue with the non-stop. It's all Friday. Pink.

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3: 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Friends to lovers need a part to star in. 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
4: Let's put a lot of you in. Hello, you're in. Hope you're having a good day too.
5: I am, thank you.
4: Great, best of luck, San Fran, Noah Kahan.
5: Oh, awesome, thank you so much.
4: And Tanya, you're in.
6: Thanks.
4: Wait there. Jess, please have a more excited response. You're in.
7: Yay, thank you so much.
4: Much better. Wait there. Tony in Warbro, you're in.
8: Hello.
4: Hello, you're in.
8: Oh, excellent, thank you very much.
4: And you're in as well.
7: Yay, thank you.
4: Sorry, good morning. Hope it's a great day for you. Good luck with Noah Kahan in San Fran.
7: Thank you.
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26: Nova 937.
27: Got a crash, Thomas Road westbound and Rockingham Road through Cronulla Beach. Vehicles in the median strip and thankfully no delays. Got Frio and West Coast at Optus Stadium from 6 tonight. That will mean a lot of extra congestion around the stadium precinct from about 4 this afternoon. So right into peak hour, you can expect some extra delays on Graham Farmer Freeway. Also the tunnel eastbound and right throughout the CBD as well. At the moment, Graham Farmer Freeway looking fine. Northridge Tunnel is a little busy westbound. Tonkin Highway flowing okay. Royal Highway underspeed at Kenwick Link and the Esplanade is slow at William Street. 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Sunny today and 19. Tomorrow, sunny and 20. Right now, 12 on Nova 937.
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28: Live a Friday, sunny 19 today for Derby Day as well. Similar again tomorrow, a few showers on Sunday. We're sending you to San Francisco, though. See, know it, can't life. You bring someone as well, spending money. You want in, Blitz around 10:30, Music All Friday. Get that weekend coming quicker. 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

0: 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And as I said, this one is a family pass. 4 tickets to Ocean Experience and 4 tickets to the museum. 13-24-10 if you want that. Very soon, another blitz to get you to San Francisco to see Noah Kahan live. And back to the music, Somber in minutes. And 9 minutes to Nova Boy Jams. Oh, with this absolute ripper in minutes.
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4: All right, San Francisco to see Noah Kahan live. Firstly, Joanne and Embleton, it's Derby Day. Eagles or Dockers?
5: Dockers.
4: Yes, correct answer.
5: Dockers for sure.
4: Yeah, I'll put you in the running then. Well done.
5: Thank you.
4: And Brittany and Duncraig, Eagles or Dockers for the Derby?
5: Oh, Eagles.
4: Incorrect. I'm not going to be able to put you on the list there, Britt.
5: Oh, no.
4: No, of course I can't do that. I'm pretty sure it's illegal for me to do that. You're in. Well done.
5: Oh, thank you so much.
4: And for the tiebreaker, firstly, what's your name?
5: Ciara,
4: Eagles or Dockers for the Derby?
5: Oh, Dockers, for sure. I'm a Lions supporter, though, so.
4: Oh, you're doing so well until that moment. Anyway, you get to possibly go to San Francisco to see Noah Kahan live. Well done.
5: Thank you.
4: Everyone else, more blitzes to get you there. 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
3: Nathan, Matt, and Sean's Loose Change.
4: Hey, I got your money.
5: 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You're going to win that amount in Danks furniture vouchers. 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
6: Ben, $9,362 is correct.
7: Oh, Benny boy.
6: Benny.
5: Ben and Bicton had a big win. Brand new number though. The clues are it's not big enough to fill RAC Arena. Yesterday's was no copycats here. Every digit in the number is different. Today's, hidden somewhere inside the number, you'll find both a 2 and a 7. Next chance to win it all Monday morning with the team.
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5: Oh, next song at Nova, remember the Veronicas? They're up in minutes with one of their big hits. Also, another blitz to get to San Fran to see Noah Kahan live.
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24: Perth traffic.
25: Nova 937.
26: A crash has just been cleared on Thomas Road, heading westbound at Rockingham Road, Kwinana Beach. So all good through there. All good also for the Kwinana Freeway. Mitchell Freeway flowing quite nicely. No delays on all the other majors, including the Tonkin and Roe Highway, and traffic flowing nicely both directions through the Northbridge Tunnel. Just note, tomorrow, Cedric Street and Stevenson Avenue intersection at Innaloo, that's going to be closed from 5 a.m. Traffic will operate via a single lane in both directions. Anything else, 948-9177. 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Remaining fine and sunny for Perth today, top of 19. Right now, 15 degrees on Nova 937.

Sunny, 19 today, 20 and sunny tomorrow. Bit of rain around Sunday. Hey, Blitz to get to San Francisco to see Noah Kahan live around 11:30. And non-stop feel-good hits all Friday. Veronica's up first.

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0: have about 15 minutes away from a San Francisco Noel Kahn Blitz. You get to take someone, Sarah, in Joondalup. Who are you thinking?
1: Oh, God, probably my brother.
0: Not often I get that response. Why your brother?
1: Oh, he's so San Francisco.
0: Okay. Are you trying to give me some code words there?
1: Yeah, definitely.
0: Yeah, makes all sense. All right. Let's see if we can get you and your brother over there. Another Blitz coming up.
1: Amazing.
0: Good luck. As I said, 15 minutes away. What I thought would be minutes away from Swifty as well. And Nova.
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4: Hello, Stacey in Forestfield. What's going on for your weekend?
5: Not much, Ross. I'm meeting up with some friends tomorrow.
4: Nice. Where are we going? Yeah. Where are you going? Not me.
5: Henry M. in Manning.
4: Oh, nice. Okay. Would you be taking one of them to San Fran if you to win this?
5: No.
4: To see Noah Kahan?
5: No, sorry, I wouldn't. No, I'd probably take my sister.
4: Yeah, okay. Yeah. Friends out, sister in. You are in the
5: That's
4: running
5: right.
4: to do that.
5: Thanks, Rob.
4: And Susan in Byford, what's your tip for the Derby, or do you not care?
6: Oh, no, absolutely free all the way.
4: Yes, one of us. Susan, you're in the running to go to San Fran.
6: Oh, that is absolutely amazing. Thank you so much.
4: And hello, happy Friday to...
7: to Renee in Ravenswood. How you going,
4: Very
7: Ross?
4: Good, Renee in Ravenswood. In the running to get out of here.
7: Amazing. Thank you. That's great.
4: Everyone else, more blitzes to come. We'll go again after 12. 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
0: Oh, and obviously good luck to both teams tonight, more Dockers. Hey, watch Channel 9 News on Sunday night. 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Also, loose change, get the correct amount. It's thousands and thousands of dollars. In Danks Furniture, vouchers to be won. New clue, 12:55. Back to the Friday music next. G Flip in minutes. Also, Blitz to go to San Fran to see Noah Kahan.
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26: 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No accidents or breakdowns on Perth Roads. Got some slight delays both directions. Kwinana Freeway through Angertel. Got some roadworks there. And also roadworks closing off Cedric Street between Stevenson Avenue and Ellen Sterling Boulevard, Innaloo. Flaxway is left turn only onto Ellen Sterling Boulevard. Anything else, call 948-9177. 1 up to 14 weeks free. 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Fine and sunny for Perth today. Top of 19. Right now, 17 degrees on Nova 937.
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27: Afternoon, Heidi Tiltons with your midday news headlines. The Deputy PM admits he's disappointed the US is slapping a 12.5% tariff on our goods. It's part of sanctions on 60 countries, which American officials claim are not doing enough to eliminate forced labour. But Richard Marles has told the ABC the decision makes no sense.
28: Forced labour is definitely something which needs to be combated around the world, so we support that objective. But we have laws which are amongst the strongest in the world, and we've been making that point to the Trump administration.
27: We're being assured there's no need to panic buy fuel or worry about supply despite extended global oil disruptions. The price of Brent crude oil climbed above $100 a barrel for the first time since May after Houthi rebels hit Saudi oil tankers in the Red Sea. The federal government's committed an extra $4.6 billion for the AUKUS defence program. The funds will be used to develop Adelaide's Osborne shipyards where the nuclear subs will be built. Queensland's first suspected bird flu case has been detected in a wild seabird on Moreton Island. Qantas's new ultra-long-haul Project Sunrise plane has landed in Melbourne after an historic 20-hour non-stop test flight. And in sport, Australian swimmers at the Commonwealth Games have been warned they're not allowed to thank Gina Rinehart during media interviews after the billionaire benefactor confirmed she'll pay huge medal bonuses in Glasgow. And you're up to date on Nova.
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the weekend. Happy Friday. This is Ross, sunny 19 for Derby Day. Tomorrow, sunny 20, bit of showers around 20 degrees on Sunday. We are sending you to San Francisco to see Noah Kahan live. Blitz around 12:30. Music too. G Flip up first.

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1: And comedy superstar Ursula Carlson will pop into the studio.
0: Nathan, Nat,

0: Derby Day, not just Dockers, of course. And earlier in the week, Docker Jordan Clark, Eagle Ruben Jinby popped into the studio for a bit of fun. Ruben, Jordan, shake hands firstly, please. This is compliment tennis. I want you to say genuine compliments about each other in the lead up to the Derby, okay? So, Jordan, it's a free home game. Going to start with you.
1: Oh, I love his size.
2: Oh, thank you, mate. I like that you're a country lad.
0: There you go.
1: Yep, I like the way you play football.
0: Wait, particularly, why? Be specific.
1: Because he's a competitive beast.
0: Good.
2: Thank you, mate. I like you because you're a backman.
0: Be more specific. Anyone can be a backman. What about his backmanship?
2: He's a hard-running, skilled backman, and I'd love to have his skills.
1: I love your coach, Mitch Duncan.
0: No, that doesn't count. That does not count. No, it's about the river. It's about him. One last chance.
1: Right, one last chance.
0: That's time. Thank you for playing Compliment Tennis. Ruben wins. Shake hands.
2: Thank you, man.
0: Good luck today. Good luck Friday, boys. 6 hours to the countdown now to the Derby. In the meantime, another blitz for San Fran and Noel Kahn live. And the number one song in the world plays in minutes. Ella Langley. Texas, I can tell
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4: All right, just before we get to the Blitz, Jess and East Frio, I mean, you'd be a traitor if you said the wrong answer here. Eagles or Dockers today?
5: Dockers.
4: Yeah, yeah. I mean, you could pop. 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
6: My heart's the Eagles, but my head's the Dockers. 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So.
4: Yes. Man, if Dockers lose, you're going to have a terrible week at work.
6: I'm going to be starting to feel sick, I think, come Monday.
4: Yeah, okay.
6: yes.
4: Denise, don't be sick if you win this. San Fran, you're in the running.
6: I'm excited. Thank you so much.
4: And I've forgotten who it
6: is. Sharon.
4: In Mount Ivers, you're in as well. Apologies.
6: Awesome. Thank you.
4: Everyone else, more blitzes to come. You can also register the Nova Player app or novafm.com.au.
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4: 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Next chance to win Monday morning with Nathan and Sean.
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25: 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Got a breakdown on the Reed Highway heading westbound at the exit to Malaga Drive in Naranda. Left lane is blocked there. A little bit busy southbound over Narrows Bridge and slight delays both directions. Kwinana Freeway between Anchortel and Coburn. No delays to Mitchell Freeway. Anything else, call 948-9177. 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Remaining fine and sunny for Perth today, looking for a top of 19 degrees. Right now, 17 on Nova 937.
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35: Oh, happy Friday. The weekend is here. Time to clock off if you haven't already. I'll take it from here. Welcome to the Joel Creasy Show. Let me get you through this lunch hour in style. Today I have Kitty Flanagan, comedy queen, joining me in studio. I absolutely adore her and am beside myself that she is even joining me today. But of course it is a Friday, so let's kick off things with Joel Takes Control of our first song. Once a week I'm allowed control of one song, and it's Jennifer Lopez's 57th birthday. So I love this one. Love Don't Cost a Thing here on Nova. Back next with Kitty Flanagan.

0: the Joel Creasy Show on Nova, and we are joined in the studio by one of my favourite comedians, I think one of everybody's favourite comedians, Kitty Flanagan, who is touring all over. And Kitty, you tour hardcore.
1: I do.
0: Do you have one, though, that you're, oh, I can't go back to Esperance, I'm so scarred?
1: Oh, no, we've got a few that we've cut off the list, yeah. And we also took Echuca off the list, but not because of the theatre there. The theatre was quite sweet, but when we went out for dinner afterwards and we went and had some pasta and the waitress came over and put our pasta down and then said, would you like some cheese on that? And my sister said, yes, please. And she took the cheese out of her pocket.
0: What?
1: And
0: what?
1: And as I like to say, Joel, I know there's an argument about whether you keep your tomato sauce in the fridge or in the pantry, but I don't believe there is one where, do you keep your cheese in the fridge or in your pocket?
0: Your pocket. So what sort of cheese was
1: we've
0: that?
1: Always gone, I don't think we'll go back to a chicken until they learn there's no such thing as pocket cheese.
0: That's so gross.
1: Yeah, a bit of pocket parmesan.
0: What did you say in that moment? What did you say?
1: I said, none for me, thanks. Oh, pocket cheese. No, I don't want any pocket cheese. I thought it was just cheese from the fridge, but no pocket cheese, thank you.
0: Do you know I'm such a people pleaser? I'd probably say yes and eat it.
1: No, you would not compliment.
0: I'm such a people pleaser. It's to my detriment.
1: No, if someone took it out, if someone reached in and said, have some cheese out of their pocket, you would say no, thank you.
0: I bought a parking inspector a ticket the other day, a coffee the other day.
1: Oh, that was really nice of you, because they must be so hated. I always thought that I heard somewhere, and I don't think it's true, but in my mind for a long time, dentists had the highest suicide rate because
0: I have heard
1: they have no friends because no one likes them. Now, I don't think that's true at all.
0: I have heard the suicide rate thing.
1: But once when I was under the gas.
0: Oh, you got the gas.
1: I love the gas.
0: I've never had it.
1: Because I don't do any drugs. So if I can get the gas at a dentist, it's just my favourite thing. It's like, please, can I have some, like, you know, well-monitored drug?
0: Like,
1: because I don't do anything else.
0: Yeah, you got to get your kick somewhere.
1: Yeah, so I'm so excited to go to the dentist and have the gas. But then what I started doing was inviting the dentist to dinner because in my mind I was going, because you've got no friends.
0: I've never gotten the gas at the dentist.
1: Well, you should.
0: Yeah. And people pleaser, emceed my dentist's wedding.
1: Oh.
0: She asked. And I said yes. Wow. And I wasn't even on the gas.
1: Mm. Wow, you emceed your dentist's wedding?
0: Yeah.
1: Didn't you find that a bit hard?
0: Well, they make great money. It was a lovely wedding.
1: Yeah, but see, I did a gig once for someone's wedding. They asked me, it was very early days, and that, you know, and a gig's a gig back then. You go, yeah, I'll do anything.
0: Of course.
1: And they said, oh, they, you know, saw me do a spot at a comedy club and they said, oh, will you do a spot at my wedding? And I'm like, yeah, I can't believe it. I'm getting $200 cash or whatever.
0: Yeah,
1: and so I turn up to do this wedding and I realise very quickly, I am talking all about myself at somebody else's wedding.
0: Yeah,
1: Nobody here knows me. It wasn't like I was a name or anything. And I'm just this random woman talking about herself at someone else's wedding. And I think people were going, what? Someone take the microphone away.
0: This bridesmaid is indulgent.
1: Yeah, exactly.
0: Kitty Flanagan, please stick around. Let's get some One Direction on. What makes you beautiful on Nova? Back soon.

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1: Let's get the party started. See you at the bar, you was hardly talking. That's when I knew that your heart was scarring. Friends to lovers need a part to star in. Like, wait, babe, let me

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1: Dave Thames Rain Dance is the Joel Creasy Show for your Friday lunchtime. And Kitty Flanagan is here. You were saying a lot of people at your shows are middle-aged women, but I know you also get a lot of gay men.
2: I do get some gays, yeah. I love the gays. Well, they're the gays such love a good you. Audience. Because they're a great audience.
1: I think female comics just in general inherently become gay icons. I was saying this to Celia.
2: Oh.
1: Because we love, like, strong women.
2: Right.
1: So, like you just kind of become one, but you get a lot. Because I see them on my stories, and, like, really cool ones that I booked tickets to come see me. On stories, I can see them in your show. And, oh, they've gone to Kitty, that's
2: There was
1: fine.
2: A very nice, handsome gay in the front row in Adelaide the other night.
1: Organised gay, front row, that doesn't happen often.
2: And really well-dressed. And I just went, oh, gee, it's nice to have some class at the theatre. You know, I mean, most people dress up to go to the theatre, but it was very nice to have such, you know, crisp dresses in the front row. And I always say it's very hard to get a standing ovation out of an Australian audience, but they will give you overhead claps.
1: Yes.
2: That's our version of a standing
1: yeah.
2: o.
1: Yeah.
2: Like, they're reluctant to, you know, to stand up.
1: Maybe a woo-woo.
2: Yeah. But when you get overhead claps, that's like our version. They like, they want you to see it. Look, I'm clapping above everybody. I'm not going to stand, but I'll do that.
1: Have you ever gotten a standing ovation?
2: Not an entire theatre, but I think it's more special when a little pocket of people, like a person there. And I always acknowledge it. I always go, oh, thank you so much.
1: Right.
2: You know, someone's standing up over there. Oh, that's so sweet.
1: Yeah.
2: And I think, well, that really means something.
1: I read The Thankless Art of Being Correct.
2: Oh, yeah, my rules book.
1: Funny.
2: Yeah, which I'm defying one of my own rules, which is you should not be wearing athleisure wear for more than an hour after you've been to the gym.
1: I reckon at the moment athleisure wear is cool.
2: Yeah, I've given up. I mean, a lot of my rules, if you tried to hold me to them, I go,
1: it's just a joke.
2: Well, I mean, it sounds funny, doesn't it?
1: Yeah.
2: But yeah.
1: No, oh, God.
2: I'm a bit laissez-faire with my rules now.
1: Have you been to the gym? Are you a gym person?
2: I did go to the gym this morning.
1: Oh, are you?
2: I know, but I don't like it when people talk about going to the gym. It's like they want praise for it.
1: I don't want praise for it.
2: I just want praise for getting out of bed, like the fact that I went there.
1: Yeah, true.
2: Because I hate it. And I keep waiting for, like, endorphins. Like, you know, everyone goes, oh, yeah, it's but once you're there for 10 minutes, you start to feel really great. It's like, I don't feel it.
1: Yeah.
2: I am constantly watching the clock just going, when is this hour going to be up?
1: It's not like the laughing gas at the dentist. Like, I totally know what you mean. Yeah.
2: But
1: like
2: everyone always sort of says, you know, yeah, you'll get this endorphin rush and you'll feel great for the rest of the day. And it's like, yeah, I don't know. I'm not feeling it.
1: No, and then I feel sore and tired for the rest of the day. I could barely walk today. Well, Kitty Flanagan, I love chatting to you. We're going to be back with more after this. 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
1: Katie Flanagan is hanging out in the studio. Back with her after this one. It's Bruno Mars. I Just Might. On Nova.

0: car. Yes, it's the Joel Creasy Show, and I'm here with Kitty Flanagan, who you can see on tour. So where are you heading?
1: So I'm doing some return shows because we sold out in Melbourne Festival. So we're coming back to do a few more, but right. It's the same show that I did at the festival. So if you liked it, come again.
0: Yeah.
1: But if you do come again, don't be going, oh no, this is the same show. I'm telling you, it's the same show.
0: And there's every chance you might be in athleisure wear, okay? She's given up.
1: No, I'm wearing a suit now. I'm really enjoying it.
0: Yeah, you're very stylish. I think you're very stylish.
1: Oh, well.
0: And I know you're not going to take that well.
1: I'm so happy to hear that.
0: I think you're uber stylish.
1: What a lovely thing to say. I've never thought of myself as stylish, but I will take it.
0: Really? I think you're incredibly stylish. And you wear a lot of necklaces. Do they have sentimental value?
1: Necklaces?
0: I've seen you wear like a lot of necklaces on stage, like cool pendants.
1: No, I just wear the one that's it's a disc and then the other thing is a pearl on it. And the pearl is from my mum, was a birthday present, I think my 40th. Mm. And then the disc is a really good story. Because that was my engagement ring.
0: Really?
1: Yeah, someone asked me to marry them. And,
0: I did not know this.
1: Yeah. And obviously it didn't happen.
0: I was going to say.
1: But I kept,
0: and take a number.
1: But I kept the necklace.
0: Great.
1: So, yeah.
0: How did you get to keep it? I guess that happens. It was given to you?
1: Yeah, it was an amicable breakup and I wasn't going to give it back.
0: Fair enough. Oh, great.
1: I mean, yeah.
0: Oh, I love that.
1: So, yeah.
0: How long were you engaged for?
1: He asked me and we'd already been going out for like 6 years.
0: Yeah.
1: So I kind of say you've missed the window.
0: Oh,
1: I think my advice to people is if you're planning to ask someone to marry them, ask within the first 2 years or you miss the window and you kind of go, eh.
0: Well, yeah, it's not sexy after 2 years. The honeymoon period.
1: Yeah. And also you kind of go, what did you need to learn about me before you asked? Like it's kind of.
0: Yeah.
1: I read one
0: of my three books. Yeah.
1: You didn't know enough after 2 years.
0: That's so true.
1: Yeah. It was weird. And we'd also had a bit of a false start as well, where I think about 6 months in, it was my birthday and he gave me a diamond ring and I was like, is this an engagement ring? And he went, no. And I was like, okay, well, now I feel like an idiot.
0: Well, now I'm really, that's so fancy.
1: So yeah, so we'd had, so anyway, I didn't keep the diamond ring. I said, you can take that back. So that went back. Listening to myself, I'm starting to realise why we didn't get married. I wouldn't marry me either. What a horrible person. Is this an engagement ring? No, take it back. Right, I want a necklace. I've been given a necklace. Okay, well, now we're engaged.
0: Need something to wear on stage.
1: You know what? You took too long. No, it's over. God almighty.
0: I got engaged.
1: What a psychopath.
0: I like it. I got engaged after 9 years. And I do know what
1: who
0: you mean.
1: Who asked?
0: Jack That's asked
1: awkward.
0: Me.
1: Like with two men, isn't it? Who? Where's the onus?
0: I always knew he was going to ask me.
1: Did you?
0: We sort of had a deal.
1: Okay.
0: And well,
1: if we make it to 9?
0: Yeah, like what are we, lesbians?
1: What was wrong with after 2?
0: I don't know.
1: What?
0: I'm not sure.
1: What made 9 the kind of, okay, let's get married now?
0: Well,
1: or was it illegal?
0: No. Well, no. And then we've been engaged for another 2 years on top of that. But after 9, it's...
1: So he's still not married?
0: No. But I just gave him an engagement ring just to buy some more time.
1: What's the hold up? You need an MC, I'll do it.
0: Oh, can't wait for you to MC my wedding, Kitty Flanagan. What a treat. I'll let you go soon, but I want to ask you about your many, many Logie wins after this.
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0: Hello, it's Jenny from The Block here on The Joel Creasy Show. I'm nearly out of here, but Kitty Flanagan has stuck around. Kitty, here on J-Lo's birthday. And I actually haven't even mentioned your TV work yet and your four Silver Logie nominations. No, your wins in a row.
1: Yeah.
0: Have you ever been nominated and not won?
1: I've won four times, three times for Fisk and once for Utopia, which was very nice of people. And they invented a new category after the first time I won.
0: Really?
1: Yeah, well, the first time I won, I think I won most popular.
0: Mm.
1: There's most popular and there's best.
0: Yeah.
1: And best is like talent.
0: Yeah, and that's industry.
1: I think the industry goes, that person's an insanely good actress. They know the craft.
0: Yeah.
1: Like for people who use words like the craft and the process.
0: Yeah, my art.
1: Your art. And then there's most popular.
0: And that's TV, isn't it?
1: Who get to go on, have you been paying attention? And everyone goes, oh, I know who she is.
0: She's funny.
1: Yeah. She makes me laugh. I'm going to vote for her.
0: She's naughty.
1: Yeah. And so after I won that most popular actress,
0: mm-hmm.
1: The next year, I was out of that category and I was now in most popular actress in a comedy. They started narrowing it down. They took the comedy out of, they divided up drama and comedy, whereas they never used to.
0: Yeah.
1: And now we're sort of away from the...
0: Yeah, I've noticed that.
1: Now there's a special comedy category, which is nice that a comedy category has been recognised.
0: Yeah.
1: So you're not up against the, people from Home and Away, and because like they're the juggernauts that always win. So it's nice to have our own category now.
0: Yeah, now it'll be like, whose name starts with a K next.
1: So I've been very lucky and people have been very nice to me.
0: Thank you so much for coming in.
1: I knew this would be fun.
0: Yeah.
1: So I wanted to come on yours because it's always
0: such
1: a fun chat. Because I just thought you were, an uber gay.
0: Yeah, well, I am at times.
1: Yeah, but you're really...
0: Oh, thanks.
1: Just like normal fun chats.
0: Oh, yeah.
1: Yeah.
0: Yeah, people think I think something a bit different.
1: Yeah, I thought I'd be a bit scared of you.
0: Really?
1: And then I met you backstage and I went, oh, no, he's like he's like a normal guy.
0: I'm a big pussy cat. And also, I can do this while you're here, your brand new award-nominated and award-winning stand-up tour Glad Game on sale, kittyflanagan.com. And you are playing Brisbane, Sydney. Oh, you're doing the Roslyn Packer and the State Theatre.
1: I'm doing a season at the Ros Packer. We love the Ros Packer.
0: I love the Ros Packer. And Melbourne, get along. I'm so flattered. Thank you, Kitty Flanagan. I really appreciate it.
1: Thank you.
0: Oh, delightful. I adore you. Go and listen to my full extended chat with Kitty Flanagan on the Joel Creasy Show podcast. I'll be back Monday with Lizzie Who. Have a great weekend. Stick around. The Chrissy's One Show is up next.
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2: 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Got a broken down truck on the Kwinana Freeway southbound after Mill Point Road to South Perth. Getting very busy delays right back through the city. And also delays on the Kwinana Freeway both ways between Anketell and Coburn. No delays meantime. All other majors, including the Rowan Tonkin Highways. Anything else, call 9489 1777. AusAlert, Australia's new emergency messaging system, will send a test alert to compatible mobile devices around 12 noon on Monday, 27 July. If you receive one, you don't need to do anything. It's just a test, authorised by the Australian Government, Canberra. Fine and sunny for Perth today, top of 19, 18 degrees now on Nova 937.
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3: With the TVM headlines, good afternoon, I'm Michelle Stevenson. Australia's political leaders have slammed the United States for increasing tariffs on Australia. Companies will now face a 12.5% levy on goods we sell to the US. The Trump administration claims it's punishing Australia for buying products from countries which use slave labour. Aussie drivers are being assured there's no need to panic buy fuel or worry about supply after the price of Brent crude oil climbed above $100 a barrel for the first time since May. Experts admit petrol prices will rise, but say higher reserve levels and a more resilient supply chain mean availability is not a problem. The country's medical watchdog has issued product warnings that weight loss drugs like Ozempic could cause blindness. The risk comes when GLP-1 and diabetes medications cause a rare eye condition that makes blood flow difficult to the optic nerve. Well, Google has been slapped with a $1.4 billion fine by the European Union for breaching digital competition laws. It's been a tough day for Tom Holland, the A-lister making headlines for vomiting during interview while on Hot Ones, the spice level proving too much for the British star. And you're up to date on Nova.
4: 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Go make some memories. 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
5: Here we are on Friday, Jack.
6: Feels good, man.
5: Does feel good. Hey, how was last night?
6: It was great. I hosted Rule live in Nova's Red Room here in Northcote in Melbourne. He was amazing. It was a great night. The Red Rooms are unbelievable.
5: Yes.
6: Nova do a Red Room so well. Mm-hmm. But I must say, Swanee, you know how we were putting people up last week at the Ritz-Carlton?
5: Yes.
6: In the Melbourne CBD?
5: Yes.
6: I got to nab a room too.
5: Tell me all about it.
6: It is the most, like, I feel very fortunate, but I've got to say, it is the bougiest hotel in Melbourne now.
5: Is it? What makes it bougie? Like, what is, okay. Is it the breakfast?
6: Straight
5: is
6: off
5: it,
6: the bat.
5: Is there one of those breakfasts that I want
6: yes.
5: so badly? Oh my God.
6: I enjoyed that this morning. But straight off the bat, reception, when you walk into the building, is not on ground. Reception is on level 80. So you go straight up into the clouds to check in,
5: oh my God.
6: Then all the rooms are beneath reception.
5: I love that.
6: First impressions.
5: That's so good. Why wouldn't everybody
6: do that?
5: That makes sense.
6: And then that's where the bar is. So I love being up in the clouds.
5: Actually, there's a few hotels in Japan like that.
6: It feels somewhat like it belongs in Tokyo, this hotel.
5: Oh, well, I've got to go
6: you
5: there.
6: You must stay.
5: Well,
6: I'll hook you up.
5: I've got to go there.
6: Hey, after 3 o'clock, Swanee, mm-hmm. we've got some brand new music to play from Cat's Eye.
5: That is so exciting.
6: Yeah.
5: Yeah, and I love that we're saving it for the school pickup time. Perfect.
6: Yes.
5: But next weekend is around the corner. I've got a super busy one. Have I bored you enough off air about Christmas in July, which is happening on Sunday?
6: You have not.
5: I'm going all out for it. 13, 24, 10, say g'day. What are you looking forward to this weekend?
6: Taylor Swift on the Chrissy Swan Show.

0: 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It's Jingle Bells for me this weekend.
1: It is.
0: What are you up to? Say g'day. Talk to me. Emilia. Hello. Did I say it right?
2: Yes, Emilia. Yes.
0: What's on for the weekend, Angel Face?
2: I will be attending a athletics competition where my 42-year-old husband and 14-year-old son Leo are going in a pole vault competition.
0: That's a sentence I was not expecting to hear today.
2: Oh, it is a sentence I never thought I would say.
1: Wait, so is your husband participating as well?
2: Yes, he certainly is. So he tore his Achilles in a soccer match and for some reason decided that pole vault was less likely to cause an injury. So he started learning how to do that at the ripe old age of 42. And when he started, then my 14-year-old son Leo said, yeah, that looks like fun. I'm going to do it too. And now I have two pole vaulting people in my family.
0: Isn't life brilliant? Like, you would never have thought that this would be on your bingo card.
2: Oh, no way.
1: What a bizarre midlife crisis to have. Like,
0: so great.
2: It really is.
1: Go and get your ear pierced.
0: Side note.
2: Yes, I know, right?
0: We've both got teenage Leos. Isn't it a great name? Like, no regrets there at all.
2: No, I know. He's in the car listening. He often hears you talking about your Leo and he sort of sits up straight and... It's such a good name.
0: Don't know a bad one.
1: Amelia and Leo, we're going to send you a Baker's Delight voucher to get a Friday afternoon snack. You are so welcome.
0: How delightful. Hello, Nada.
3: Hi, Chrissy.
0: What's on for the weekend, Angel?
3: Well, I've been out of action for a long time and my daughter's just started uni and so me and her are going to celebrate and go to the hot springs on the peninsula.
1: Vibe.
3: And do a bit of mother-daughter kind of pamper. Going to let it all hang out.
0: Lovely. Have you been there before?
3: Once before, yeah.
0: Yeah, I've only just been once and it was quite recent and I just love the idea that you take your clothes off, privately obviously, and you put on a bathrobe and that's what you wear. It's like you're in a cult and or on the set of a crazy miniseries with Nicole Kidman.
3: Absolutely. Looking forward to that. I'm hoping that the water's hot because at 60 years of age, I don't handle the cold very well.
0: Nada, I assure you, the water is very hot. You'll love it.
1: Yes. Nada, enjoy. We're going to send you a Baker's Delight voucher. Next, we're talking about our online obsessions. Michael Jackson for your Friday here at Nova.

0: 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I've been dying to share one of my online obsessions with you, Jack.
1: Our online obsessions.
0: Yeah, I talked about this with Jane when you were off in, I don't know, Capri somewhere, being fabulous.
2: Man, I love Capri.
0: Said no one ever because they've never been. So there's this woman on Instagram. Her name is Brent, and she is everything. I just give this to you right now.
3: You know what a prick tease is? Well, back in the day, it was a woman who had sexuality, expressed it, and was confident in doing so. Well, we were at the nail salon the other day, and one of my friends said, oh, no, my granddaughter calls him a pygmy girl. But in today's world, without judgment, what would you call a woman who's got a rocking body, plenty of confidence, knows how to dress well, and how to work it?
2: Oh, my God.
0: Yeah. Oh, yeah. She is magical. And weirdly, Jane Hall and I were both obsessed with her separately. My second obsession at the moment is the great Kate Forster.
2: I love Kate.
0: She is magic. We should get her in.
2: We should. Do you know what I first bonded with Kate over?
0: What?
2: How poor the script of the Devil Wears Prada 2 was.
0: Yeah, she really gave that a good going over. If you want to follow her, she's magical. Look at Kate Forster writes.
4: Listen, lately I've been standing up to people online because, you know, that whole Michelle Obama, you know, they go low, we go high. Nah, sorry, Michelle. Flip it and reverse it, as Missy E once said.
2: We love Kate. Now, Swanee, there's someone I want to introduce you to.
0: Please.
2: Her name is Grandma Droniak, and she is over 90.
0: Uh-huh.
2: And she is an absolute star on TikTok. She has, like, 15 million followers.
0: What?
2: And she lives in an aged care home, which she openly admits that she spends $12,000 a month on. Like, that's an expensive aged care home.
0: Super expensive.
2: That's her, right? She's still living her best life, but she has been asked to leave the aged care home because she throws too many parties.
0: Oh,
2: have a listen to this.
5: My nursing home is still trying to kick me out. I got another letter. This letter serves as your final warning. Pause to read it. I'm throwing a party tonight. It starts at 6 o'clock. Only 5 of my girlfriends are coming. And 2 fellas. There's only 2 cute fellas in the whole place. And they're coming. I told everybody to drink before they come here because we don't want to get in trouble. You can't stop me from partying.
0: That is remarkable. Also, that aged care facility better be careful the letters they send because they're not going to be a huge amount of residents that can afford $12,000 a month.
2: I know. How crazy is that? 13-24-10. We want to hear your online obsessions this Friday. We want some new people to be obsessed with.
0: You know that great feeling when they've posted something new and you go, yes.

0: 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We love the internet. We love socials. We love Instagram. You love TikToky.
1: TikToky.
2: Our online obsessions.
0: Sometimes somebody just creates things. You have a connection with them as if that you've met at a party and fallen in love with them. We've each highlighted our own. I'm obsessed with this American woman, Brent, who sounds like this.
3: You know what a prick tease is? Well, back in the day, it was a woman who had sexuality, expressed it, and was confident in doing so. Well, we were at the nail salon the other day, and one of my friends said, oh, no, my granddaughter calls him a pick-me girl. But in today's world, without judgment, what would you call a woman who's got a rocking body, plenty of confidence, knows how to dress well, and how to work it?
0: The interesting thing about that is she's maybe 75. She is clearly talking about herself.
1: Absolutely loves herself.
0: Yes, when she talks about a rockin' body, she's like, have a look what I'm in. I also love Kate Forster, who's obviously much closer to home. You love?
1: I love a woman named Grandma Droniak. She's got like 15 million followers on TikTok, and I love that she's still a bit of a party girl, and she does just fun, like pokes fun at her age, like this.
4: I outlived a lot of people. First, my husband.

0: He was a good fella, and he was my drinking partner. We were married 47 years. 10 out of 10. This is Bertha, and we don't miss her. She always would hit on my husband. I'm scared because they're both in heaven right now. Maybe she's flirting with him up there.
1: So brilliant. Kelly, who are you obsessed with in the online arena?
2: Hi, guys. There's this guy called the River Curator, and he pretty much does fishing, but with a magnet. And he travels the world, like through Amsterdam and the canals and the rivers, and he fishes for stuff. And the things he pulls up is absolutely amazing and fascinating.
1: How compelling. What sort of stuff have you seen him pull out of the water?
2: Oh, he pulls up, like, safes, like swords, probably from who knows how long they've been there for, knives, lots of bikes. Coins, just all these different treasures, and I just love it.
1: Oh, that sounds so compelling.
3: Sounds like the National Geographic Channel.
1: I would love that. I would really love it.
3: Kel, you've got a Baker's Delight voucher. Let's finish with Jamie.
1: Who are you obsessed with online, Jamie?
4: Hey, guys. Right now, I'm obsessed with Sophie Cunningham.
1: Okay.
4: Indiana Fevers.
1: Okay. Explain to us who Sophie is for those that don't know.
4: She plays for the WNBA, for the Indiana Fever. And right now, she is famous for creating a pointing meme.
1: Oh, my God, where you just point at somebody that's done the wrong thing.
4: And yep, so there was a foul call and one of the other players said, don't point at me. She's like, well, that's a mistake because I'm just going to point at you the whole game.
3: And she kept doing the wrist flick, didn't she?
4: Yes.
3: So patronising.
4: Very sassy, yes.
1: I love that. I love that. And it's also got to be accompanied with a steely gaze.
4: That's it. The blank stare, yes.
1: Yes, okay. That is definitely a follow.
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0: You're listening to the Chrissy Swan Show on Nova. I love it when a friend of the show is really feeling themselves and agrees to open up and sit down with People Magazine.
1: Chrissy's Clickbait.
0: Of course, the friend of the show that I speak of is the great actor Rosie O'Donnell. She was on our show, I'm going to say earlier this year, but it's very likely that it was 5 years ago.
2: I think it was October last year.
0: Well, she came on the show. She was in Australia touring her spoken word show called...
2: Common Knowledge.
0: Common Knowledge, which is really an ode to her last-minute baby that she became a mother to when she was 50.
2: Crazy.
0: I mean, crazy and brilliant, as they're two adjectives that describe almost everything that Rosie O'Donnell does. She's feeling herself at the moment because she's had a little nip and tuck, and she's also T-H-I-N.
2: Yeah.
0: So she's out and about.
2: I love just the way she says Monjaro. Like the way she was talking about it in this People magazine interview, she really like has a twang to it.
0: She was, well, she only just learned how to pronounce it. And she was an early adapter and she got prescribed it for the real reasons, because she was also diagnosed with diabetes.
2: Right.
0: So she was like, hey, my diabetes is under control and I'm looking great. She opened up with People magazine about her friendship with Madonna. They met on the set of A League of Their Own, which is one of the great films of all time. Rosie says she had just seen Truth or Dare, the great film that you only just saw,
2: yes.
0: Jack. And she said, I'd never met another woman whose mother had died and they're named after their mother. So Madonna's mum was Madonna, Rosie's mum was Rosie, and they both passed away when both girls were very, very young.
2: I did not know that about Madonna, that her mum was also Madonna.
0: Yeah. And but she's Madonna's mother, sort of like Rosie's mother, because she left this earth so early, they loom very large in the lives of their creative daughters. Anyway, so that was where they kind of established their connection, but they are still friends. How did they break the ice? Well, it was like this. Rosie says, the first thing I said was, my mom died when I was young and I was named after her too. And it was like we became sisters at that moment.
2: That's so nice.
0: That's good.
2: The idea of them hanging out now as well is just a funny picture to me. Like kicking back in a restaurant in New York City.
0: I know. God, I'd love to be a fly on the wall.
2: Right?
0: I would love to be a fly on the wall. My favourite quote that Madonna's character says in that film is, my name's May. It's a name. No, it's more than a name. It's an attitude. Which
2: hey,
0: I really love.
2: Speaking of Madonna, her new album I've really been getting into, Confessions 2, this week, and it's really good.
0: Can I tell you, I have not listened to it, which is really unlike me.
2: I wonder, I'd love to hear your thoughts on it because it's very much made for the club.
0: Yeah.
2: Like, I'm not sure if you'd find it, like, too hectic or... She's made it for the gays.
0: I mean, I haven't been to a club since beer was a dollar a pot. You know what I mean? But that sounds like you're giving me that for homework over the weekend.
2: Please.
0: And I'm very happy to oblige. I love this. Reddit have asked, if you were given the power to instantly know the absolute objective truth behind any three historical mysteries or unsolved crimes, which three are you choosing?
2: Oh.
0: I mean, straight away, there is a lot of press at the moment around Bradley Murdoch and that weird, the Falconio case.
2: I was about to ask you if you're talking, yeah.
0: Yeah, I would love to know what the truth is there because there is a lot of conjecture.
2: Have you seen the footage, the police cam footage of them grilling him?
0: Yes.
2: How scary is that?
0: Terrifying. I mean, what a terrifying guy. But did he do it or not? I would love to know for sure.
2: I would love to know. And, like, I think we all know the answer, but I just get the satisfaction of hearing them say it. I would love to hear Erin Patterson confess.
0: So you just want a confession. You want a confession about that?
2: Yes. I want to hear it come from her mouth.
0: About the mushroom lady, in case you're wondering who Erin Patterson is. I would like to know, did man actually walk on the moon or was it all in a sound stage somewhere in Los Angeles?
2: Yeah, okay.
0: And I would also like to know the truth behind JFK being assassinated in that convertible car because nobody knows what happened there.
2: Yeah,
0: the angles
2: wild.
0: Are wrong. Who did the shooting? Where did it come from?
2: Yeah.
0: I reckon the wrong man went down for it. I think that's roundly kind of agreed upon.
2: I'd also like to know, again, see, mine is just to watch them admit to it and say it, but I'd love to hear Chappelle say, I'll put it in my boogie board.
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0: Yeah,
1: I got your money.
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4: Hey, it's Christy. There's a crash in Bertram, Kwinana Freeway North at Mortimer Road. The right lane's blocked. Police are on site. Traffic is heavy on the approach. A breakdown in Currumbine, Mitchell Freeway South, out of the exit to Shenton Avenue. Vehicles on the medium, but the motorist is changing a tyre, so be especially careful there. And a broken down truck in South Perth, Kwinana Freeway South, out after Mill Point Road. The left emergency lane's blocked. Freeway South, so Loftus to Mill Point Road, and the Mount Henry Bridge, then Armidale Road through to Thomas Road. Anything else? 0489 1777. 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Down to 7 overnight, tomorrow sunny and it's high for 20. And right now it is 18 degrees on Nova 937.
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23: Hello, I'm Michelle Stevenson. Liberal leader Angus Taylor is vowing to work with the federal government to have a hefty new tariff on Aussie exports wound back. The Trump administration has hiked tariffs on 60 countries, including Australia, after claiming not enough is being done to eliminate forced labour. But Mr. Taylor says the impost is simply not justified.
24: They are a great friend and they shouldn't impose taxes on our exports to the United States. They shouldn't be doing that. We're dead against it. And we'll work with the government and others to do everything we can to roll that back.
23: The federal government says Australia will have one of the most advanced shipbuilding yards in the world. An extra $4.6 billion has been invested into the Osborne facility in South Australia to manufacture nuclear subs. But some Labor members are pushing the party to abandon our involvement in the AUKUS pact. Queensland has returned the state's first suspected positive case of H5 bird flu. Samples taken from a deceased petrel located washed up on Moreton Island have returned a suspected positive result for the potentially deadly disease. It's now undergoing further testing at the CSIRO's Australian Centre for Disease Preparedness for final confirmation. Aussie swimmers have been offered rich performance bonuses at the Commonwealth Games. Mining magnate Gina Rinehart will pay up to $20,000 bonuses for gold medals and $30,000 for new world records. And the lineup for Spilt Milk has dropped, with Lewis Capaldi and Ray headlining. Tickets for the Australia-wide one-day festival go on sale next week. Here's what's leading Nine News tonight.
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2: This is the Chrissy Swan Show.
0: Oh, no. Weekend is so close. I can almost smell it from here. And what a great way to kick off the weekend with a brand new song from Cat's Eye.
15: Yes, Swanee. Very exciting.
0: All the kids love a bit of Cat's Eye.
15: What was their last song that we'd always sing?
0: Hands up, Gabriella. Gabriella. This one, which we are about to hit play on for the very first time, is co-written by Ed Sheeran.
15: Nova's very own son.
0: I mean, what a pedigree.
15: Seriously, what a duo.
0: I already love it.
15: Hey, before 4 o'clock, Swanee, I want to hear about your Christmas in July festivities this weekend.
0: Oh, yeah, like one Christmas a year isn't enough.
15: But next, Chrissy's Quizzy, 13-24-10. If you would like a limited edition bum bag, here is brand new Cat's Eye. It's called Animal.

0: Nova. Let's do this.
1: Chrissy's Quizzy.
0: Kirsty.
2: Hey, Chrissy. How are you?
0: Good. What are you going for the weekend?
2: Just kids' sports. Maybe go out for dinner.
0: Oh, see, this is perfect bum bag wearing activities.
2: Oh, definitely for the kids' sports.
3: Not out for dinner. Like,
0: yes,
3: come
0: out for
3: on.
0: Dinner. I wear it everywhere.
3: Kirsty, don't you dare.
2: I'm with you, Jeff.
3: Yes.
0: Kirsty, you haven't got the bum bag yet. You're going to see it and fall in love. When it changes your life, it's actually not only are you going to take it to dinner, it's going to be your date for dinner. It's just you and the bum bag.
3: That's the most depressing thing I've ever heard.
0: Welcome to my life. Hey, Sammy.
4: Hi, Chrissy and Jack. How are you?
0: Hey, you've never been on the radio, or you've never played a game with us?
4: I've never played a game with you.
0: Okay, well, this is, you know, this is a first for you and me, Sammy. It's exciting.
3: Do you want to say a swear word or something?
4: No, I'm good, thanks.
3: Okay.
0: Sammy's nervous. Don't throw her off. All right, your names are your buzzers, Kirsty and Sammy. It's the best of 5 minutes. The first person to get 3 answers correct gets the bum bag and
3: a starter kit from AG1, the daily health drink, which you have been loving this week.
0: I really have. I diluted a bit stronger, like a bit more than it says.
3: Okay, good.
0: Because then I also get my water. Bang. Question number one. AFL teams Fremantle and the West Coast Eagles go head-to-head tonight at Optus Stadium in which Aussie?
4: Sammy.
0: Yes,
4: Kirsty.
0: Sammy. Sammy?
4: Western Australia.
0: It is Western Australia. Well done. I can feel your nerves, Sammy.
4: My heart is palpitating so
0: yes,
4: bad.
0: Yes, I can hear it. Please don't be so silly. It's only me and Jack.
4: But it's you and Jack.
0: No, it's
4: Need
0: just...
4: Need I say more?
0: Sammy.
3: Correct, Sammy.
0: What a duffer.
3: Hey, question number two, 1 point to Sammy.
0: Which element has the chemical symbol Mg?
4: Kirsty.
0: Yes, Kirsty.
4: Is that nitrogen?
0: It is not nitrogen. Sammy, you're going to have a little crackaroo. Nothing to lose.
4: I don't really know what the elements are. Mg is either a car or magnesium to me.
0: It is magnesium. Well done.
4: Oh my God.
3: That's 2 points to Sammy.
4: Oh, no, I'm really shaking.
0: It felt like Sammy just hung up. She went, oh my God,
3: yeah,
0: click. It's the sort of thing I would do.
3: All right.
4: Yeah, that was my shaky hand hitting the phone.
3: Question three, don't stuff it up, Sammy.
0: J-Lo is celebrating her 57th birthday today. Can you name this song?
4: Sammy.
0: Yes, Sammy?
4: On the floor? The floor?
0: Sammy, I mean, look at you absolutely knocking it out of the park first time. It's yours. Well done.
4: Oh, my
0: congratulations.
4: God. Thank you so much. Thank you, Kirsty. I'm so sorry for being a big mouth. No, that's okay. Enjoy.
3: Old Sammy the Big Mouth. Hey, have a beautiful weekend, Sammy. It's the Chrissy Swan Show on Nova.

0: On show on Nova, and look, it's the Friday before Christmas, and by that I mean it's the 24th of July today, makes tomorrow the 25th. Christmas in July generally this weekend.
1: Of course, I've never even thought about it being on the actual 25th this weekend.
0: 25th. I am celebrating it on the 26th.
1: Okay.
0: The Sunday. My fridge at the moment looks like some sort of science experiment because Christmas Day, you've got to have pork crackling.
1: Yum!
0: And in order to have the best pork crackling, you've got to dry it out in the fridge, uncovered, for as long as you possibly can.
1: Okay.
0: Now, I want to know, see, you weren't around when I made the decision to do Christmas in July, and I wish you had have been, because you would have said, lie down. Go back to bed.
1: Absolutely not.
0: Janet.
1: Or go to sleep, Janet.
0: Go to sleep, Janet.
1: Or if you really insisted, I would have said, let's message our friend Jason and book you a restaurant. Let's do something where you don't need to be preparing for weeks in advance, where you don't need to be doing the dishes and cleaning up after everyone.
0: I need you in my life more often. Could you just move into a cupboard or something in my house now? Pop out like
1: Dobby.
0: Thing. Yeah, like Dobby or Thing. And just go... No.
1: No.
0: So this is how it started. First of all, I want to bring your memory back to actual Christmas Day in December 2025.
1: Mm.
0: I was so exhausted from hosting Christmas for everybody that I fled to Bali.
1: Yes.
0: So that I didn't have to do it. And then yet here we are in a day that doesn't actually exist doing it again.
1: Where like... I'm going to say Christmas in July isn't super common. Like, it's a weird thing for you to have lent into.
0: I'm very weird.
1: I know, but...
0: So this is how it started.
1: Okay.
0: I was looking through my freezer and I saw a little plum pudding.
1: Right.
0: From last year, frozen. And I went, ooh, I'm going to break that up and put it with vanilla ice cream. For some plum pudding ice cream. Yum.
1: And you should have just said, that's going in the bin. Move on with my life.
0: I know. See, this is Dobby, please. Please. I should have done that, but yeah. I didn't. Not only did I not just whip it out then, defrost it, make it for no reason, I thought, oh, hang on, it's June. Christmas in July is around the corner. Why don't I serve that as dessert for Christmas in July? And then the whole thing went crazy. Now we have a science experiment in the fridge.
1: How many people do you have... sitting for Christmas in July?
0: 18.
1: Oh.
0: Then, so I've got everything. Did you know you can still get Christmas hams now?
1: No, I did not.
0: Yeah, I've got one. Don't worry. Now, this is next level. You'll love this. The best part of Christmas Day is, of course, the crackers.
1: Yep.
0: Now.
1: You're not doing DIY, are you?
0: Yes, I am.
1: Oh, why? That is so unnecessary.
0: Well, because I know it's unnecessary, Dobby, but where were you when I came up with the idea? So... But the whole thing, they're sort of annoying because you just get a little whistle and a stupid, you know, they're stupid. So I've got these. They've been looking at me. They look very complicated but stylish.
1: They do look very good.
0: And look at these things that I've been collecting, little yummy samples.
1: Great.
0: Look, that I'm going to put inside. There's like that bougie toothpaste.
1: Yeah, no, I'd love to be a guest and receive like a little mecca
0: all
1: gift.
0: Of these. Look at this. Look, little, anyway. Look, I know that you said that you'd like to be a guest to receive it. I'm guessing that these are going to go straight back on the shelf and will not make an appearance until maybe the real Christmas.
1: Okay.
0: Or maybe never.

0: It's Friday, and that means one thing on the Chrissy Swan Show.
1: Chrissy's correspondence.
0: Oh, you've got your opinions and we're here for them. Send them on.
2: Slide on Instagram at the Chrissy Swan Show.
0: Now, look, this was the most recent one, the most recent furore, as my friend calls it. listen, I said in response to a guy that smacked the back of a head of somebody that wouldn't stand for the national anthem.
3: Sit down! Sorry. It's a dog.
0: I was saying the opposite, actually. It was stand up.
2: No, but you said sit down.
0: Yeah, I said, look, you know, is it really a thing? Do you have to? What if I don't feel like standing up? Don't smack me on the back of the head. Well, Joe says, it's called respect, which obviously you don't know what that means.
2: That was a perfect voice.
0: I mean, with respect, Joe. No, I won't. I won't say it. It's not respectful to say, obviously, you don't know how to write sentences in the English language. I'm not going to judge you, though. Each to their own.
2: Yes, totally.
0: Dave says, get it? I'd punch on if that guy did that to me. You've got no right to touch another person. That old man will get his world rocked. I just love that Dave says he'd punch on for it, but then also says you have no right to touch another person.
2: Yeah.
0: Probably, unless it's in retaliation, is the little asterisk there that he wants us to understand.
2: Interesting.
0: Shanna's very, very angry about it. She says, go choke on a Bunnings sausage. I don't want to stand up for the national anthem and I don't have to. I'm with you.
2: Now I want a Bunnings sausage.
0: Yum. Well, the weekend is right. Correct. Here. Let's do it. Now, last week we caught up on all the Taylor and Travis wedding news because we were separated.
2: Yeah.
0: When they actually tied the knot. And Fiano says, Chrissy Swan, having a bird nest on your head and saying someone's wedding that you're not present, that was cringe. Okay.
2: I thought your bird's nest looked great that day.
0: Listen, sometimes I got a bird's nest. I'm the first to admit it.
2: We're here for it.
0: What's that got to do with not being invited?
2: Yeah. I reckon Taylor would want
0: to. Now, last week we caught up on all the Taylor and Travis wedding news because we were separated.
2: Yeah.
0: When they actually tied the knot. And Fiano says, Chrissy Swan, having a bird nest on your head and saying someone's wedding that you're not present, that was cringe. Okay.
2: I thought your bird's nest looked great that day.
0: Listen, sometimes I got a bird's nest. I'm the first to admit it.
2: We're here for it.
0: What's that got to do with not being invited?
2: Yeah. I reckon Taylor would want your bird's nest there if she saw it.

0: that we understand that we can't be invited, but we want to know what's happening.
1: Yes.
0: And we're still waiting.
1: I quite frankly never want to attend a wedding that is inside an arena.
0: Yeah, that's not my vibe either. Well, leaving the house at all is not my vibe. Okay, last week I shared a new flavour of Coca-Cola. What's over there? Flavour? It's like a stream. I found it in Japan. And it's got fibre in it.
1: It's like Metamucil meets Coke.
0: It's delicious. Shelley says it tastes pretty good too. The lack of Diet Coke in Japan had me seeking this out at every konbini. Hey, me too, Shell. 1886 says, yes, I've had it. It's nice, but it's got so much fibre in it, it makes you go to the toilet, so be careful. Noted.
1: Also kind of the point.
0: Exactly. And Fraggle says, hit me up with your dealer, Chrissy Swan. With pleasure. If you go to youbuy.com.au, that's the letter U and then buy.com.au, you will find it. Search for Coke Plus, Diet Coke Plus.
1: I need to get on and get that.
0: I'm dying for you to try it. What was the price like in that link that I sent you?
1: It is like, for 24 bottles,
0: yeah,
1: $97 Australian.
0: Oh, that's expensive. That's $4 a bottle. I suppose it's what you'd pay in a konbini.
1: No, I'll give it a go.
0: You'll give it a go? All right, yeah. I'll go you half. Why not? We also got a savage review about our producer, Tom. Should we get Tom in for this?
1: Yeah, let's bring him in.
0: Okay, so Poochie says, after we posted a little video of Tom because we love him, and Poochie says, oh, that's Tom who lied to me about getting Harry Styles tickets. I called the show. I was on hold for 20 minutes and then he said you've run out of time and he would call me back. I took time off my work for those hours, 2 to 4, because I was unsure when you'd call me back and you never bloody did. What a liar you have working for you.
1: Tom, please explain.
0: Tom, how do you plead?
2: Not guilty, thank you. I don't lie. And I remember who this was.
0: Yes.
2: And I tried to call them and they didn't answer their phone.
0: So, in the words of Willy Wonka, you lose, Poochie. You lose.
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2: Hey, it's Christy. There is a crash in Bertram still. Quinana Freeway northbound at Mortimer Road. It's off in the emergency lanes there. Towing services are on site. And Freeway northbound, so approaching Mortimer Road through to Rowley Road, Millbank Road to the city, Cedric Street to Reed Highway, again at Ocean Reef Road and at Shenton Avenue. The broken down track in South Perth, Quinana Freeway southbound after Millbank Road, that's cleared. Freeway southbound is slow Loftus Street through the city to Millbank Road and Belia Drive through to Rowley Road. Anything else, call 94891777. 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Down to 7 overnight. Tomorrow sunny and it's off of 20 degrees. And right now it is 18 on Nova 937.
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1: 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Kids Edition.
0: Oh, yeah. Because weekends, right, they always have surprise costs.
2: Yeah.
0: Always. Hey, Katie.
3: Hello, how are you?
0: I'm so good. I mean, look, I'm not as good as you, though, because you are just about to walk away with some sweet, sweet cash thanks to Yoplait for the weekend.
3: Hope so.
0: All right, this is how it works. We are going to play you a song after you've said Yoplait, of course, and we've juiced it up a little bit. It's fast, and it sounds like the chipmunks are having a crack at it, okay?
3: Okay.
0: But if you identify it, the minute that you do, you've got to say, yo, stop. And then tell us who it is, and whatever is left in the kitty is yours.
3: Oh, okay.
2: All righty. Are you ready to yell Yo Play, Katie?
3: Yo Play. Yo Stop.
0: Yes, Yo Stop.
3: It's Harry Styles, American Girls.
0: Hey, well done.
3: Yeah.
0: I reckon that is $700 for you for the weekend thanks to Yo Play.
3: Oh,
0: thank
3: that's
0: you
3: awesome.
0: For playing.
3: Thank you.
2: Chrissy's clickbait's up.

0: 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We are handing over for the weekend countdown to Fitzy, Whipper and Kate.
1: Chrissy's clickbait.
0: I feel like there's going to be some more homework set. Previously, you set me some homework for the weekend to listen to Madonna's new album, which
2: yes.
0: I must do. But I feel like there's going to be some cinematic homework set from me or you within the next few minutes. Because
2: right.
0: we're about to talk about The Invite, the Olivia Wilde film.
2: Oh, I wish I had time to see it this weekend, but I just know that I don't.
0: Oh, my God. I don't think I do
2: yeah.
0: either because I got a last-minute hair appointment and then I've got Christmas in July on Sunday.
2: No, there's no way you will. I reckon we set that as a next week task, during the week or next weekend.
0: But will it still be on in cinemas?
2: Yeah,
0: this is my problem.
2: Yeah, no. I had a look a couple of days ago and there were so many sessions.
0: Okay, great. So we've got some time for it to dwindle.
2: Yeah, and the fact it has 97% on Rotten Tomatoes means people are going to keep going to see it.
0: Yeah, I'm really excited to see it. She is hot on the press tour for it. And she sat down on Louis Theroux's podcast, who we all love. And she talked about a previous film of hers, which I loved, Don't Worry Darling,
2: loved
0: with Harry Styles. Have a listen.
3: I think it did hurt the film because we didn't get to have the conversations about what the film was trying to say. It hurt me for sure because I was so naive up till that point about the kind of the garbage disposal mm-hmm. that the internet can be. At this point, I have enough of a perspective on it, I think, that allows me to kind of experience it as a fascinating time.
0: I like her so much.
2: See, I didn't during the film and during the press tour, and now I really do.
0: She's so smart.
2: She is, and I think she really copped it during that press tour. There was so much drama.
0: So much drama, and she's absolutely right. I saw the film, and I was blown away by how brilliant it was. And I remember at the time thinking what she just articulated. Like, what a shame that all anyone's talking about is her relationship and not this film.
2: Yeah, yep.
0: Do you remember that terrible moment that, because her marriage had dissolved.
2: Yes.
0: With, God, I can't remember his name.
2: Yeah,
0: doesn't matter. But she was served the papers when
2: yes.
0: she was on stage.
2: That's right, at a film festival.
0: It was astonishing.
2: Jason Sudeikis.
0: Jason Sudeikis, that's it.
2: I actually really did like her and Harry as a couple though.
0: I did too.
2: I thought they were cool.
0: Oh, fantastic. And they're still friends, which is nice.
2: That is nice.
0: Let's move on to a little tribute to a genius child that has absolutely set the internet and everywhere on fire with a song that he has written. He's 7 years old and he has written a song, a very, very catchy tune about a Rosella. If you have missed it, this is what it sounds like.

0: so catchy.
1: Do you know, it takes me back to being 7 again, because I remember always being nasal as well. Like, always just having somewhat of a blocked nose.
0: I love that's what you take out of it.
1: And
0: it's
1: you
0: so
1: can,
0: great.
1: You can hear in Miles that he's always got a bit of a cold.
0: Do you know what I take out of it?
1: What?
0: I go, good on you, Dad.
1: Yeah.
0: You really put in the hard yards there. Sometimes it's a little bit boring to do things that your kids are interested in, but they have written that song together. Have you heard the versions by like Ben Lee and Washington?
1: Yeah.
0: They're fantastic.
1: I wouldn't be surprised if we're playing it in 2 weeks, Swanee.
0: I feel like it just needs a Josh Fawaz remix.
1: Fitzy, we bring Kater up next. Have a beautiful weekend.
0: You too.
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19: Hey, it's Christy. There's a breakdown in Qdale Leach Highway eastbound at the exit to Abernathy Road. The left lane's partially blocked. Towing services are on site. Traffic is slow. A crash too in Bayswater, Tonkin Highway north, but after Collier Link, the left emergency lane's blocked. Ambulance, police and towing services all on site. Traffic banked up there as well. There's still a crash in Bertram, Quinana Freeway north, but at Mortimer Road. The vehicles are in the emergency lane's. Towing services are on site and traffic is heavy on the approach. Anything else, call 9489-1777. Hurry, get 20% off the doors plus timber and screen door range when installed. 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T&C supply, doors plus, no fuss. Down to 7 overnight, tomorrow's sunny and it's up at 20. And right now it is 18 degrees on Nova 937.
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20: Good afternoon, I'm Michelle Stevenson. The Trade Minister has called on the Trump administration to reverse a new tariff on Aussie exports, describing the levy as unjustified. Gold, beef and copper will be exempt, but a 12.5% tariff is being slapped on other goods as part of America's crackdown on forced labour. Minister Dom Farrell says dozens of other countries have been swept up in the latest round.
21: This is a process that affects some 60 countries around the world, so we're not orphans in the sense that a whole lot of other countries have been treated the same way.
20: Socceroos star Christian Volpato has had his licence suspended after he was allegedly caught speeding and returned a positive drug test in Sydney. Police say a BMW was stopped twice overnight, the second time allegedly travelling almost 50 k's over the speed limit. The 22-year-old also returned a positive roadside test for cocaine, with another sample sent for further testing. Well, the Federal Agriculture Minister says while a bird flu cases in Queensland is disappointing, it shows biosecurity measures are working. Samples from a deceased petrel found on Moreton Island tested positive during initial testing. There have now been 17 confirmed cases across the country. Qantas's ultra-long-haul Project Sunrise aircraft has landed in Melbourne after a non-stop journey of more than 20 hours from France. The specially modified Airbus A350 has a range of more than 18,000 kilometres. And another Nepo baby will soon be following in the steps of her famous parents. Suri Cruz is set to make her acting debut in the Shakespearean play A Midsummer Night's Dream. Now let's see what's happening on Nine News.
22: Thanks, Michelle. Tonight in Nine News Perth at 6, the TikTok trend forcing WA's biggest local government to ban fishing at its lakes. A Socceroos star allegedly tests positive to cocaine. The perfect storm. Two reasons petrol prices are about to soar. And Paddy live with sport at Optus Stadium for Western Derby 63. Nine News, your news. 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
36: And Kate.
37: And Kate.
38: And Kate.
39: And Kate.
40: You guys are crazy.
41: On Nova.
42: Ladies and gentlemen, the weekend.
43: Yes. All right, here we go, guys. It is your Friday afternoon. We made it, guys. Congratulations, Australia. We have clocked off for the week.
44: Has anyone
43: 2 hours to go, but...
44: Has anyone ever overdosed on fun?
43: Because
44: I might do it today.
43: Yeah, what I find happens a lot on this show is unpredictable fun. I don't see it coming. And then bang.
2: That's called no preparation.
43: Oh, is that what it is? Hey, a couple of celebrations today. Big congratulations to Sam Mack and his wife. They have had a baby.
2: Another baby.
43: Little baby Miles.
45: Three under the age of four. Great effort.
43: And Sarah Arbo and her husband have had a little boy, Sonny.
45: Oh, well done,
43: congratulations
45: Sarah.
43: To Sarah. That is sensational
2: news.
43: Yeah,
2: congratulations to
43: 13-24-10 if you'd like to call us because you've had a baby today.
44: Or if you are in labour right now. 13-24-10 because we might overdose you with fun.
43: Tommy, is there any rule against giving birth on air? I don't think there is.
46: No, we would encourage it.
43: All right.
46: I mean, as long as it's medically safe, absolutely. Yeah.
43: Okay, if you're having a baby right now and you'd like to deliver it live on national radio, 13-24-10.
2: Oh, I think we should stay out of it. It should be quite sacred.
43: No, it is. Tommy, what prize would we give the baby?
46: It'll be the NBA 2K26,
43: yes.
46: The latest NBA basketball
43: Every
46: video game.
43: Newborn should have it.
2: What about the ladies who are not having a baby and just want to say, yee-haw?
44: What about Mafia, the old country video game we've got here as well?
46: We'll chuck that in as well.
43: Look at the calls coming through. We'll get them on next, G-Flip.

0: 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Gin Flip, Bet on Fire.
1: I love that song.
0: It is a cracking track.
2: And you know what? She's just one of the best, G Flip. Mm. One of the best.
0: Oh, yeah. Perfect lead into a game called Riddle Time. Very easy riddles today. I like to think they're quite easy. Short in word and swift in time.
1: Okay, well, right. they're always easy when you have the answers
0: that
1: in front
0: so
1: of
0: true,
1: you.
0: Okay, Richie. What do you buy to eat but never consume?
2: What do you buy to eat but never consume?
0: What do you buy to eat and you never consume? You'd never eat them.
1: Them.
0: T-H-E-M.
2: What do you buy to eat but you never consume?
1: Is it because the name of it changes during the cooking process?
0: No. In fact, I've used them at your place and at your place.
1: Oh, cutlery.
0: Bang, Kate Ritchie. A little bit, just a little bit.
2: Well done. Consume them.
0: No,
1: when did
0: I wouldn't.
1: You use cutlery at my house? When have you been there for dinner?
0: When you cooked that meal. We started with a soup as an entree and you did the beef Wellington as a main. I vomited rapidly afterwards. Don't you remember? You said it was full of your favourite mushrooms. Here we go. What is always coming but never arrives?
2: What is always coming?
0: It's the bus. No.
3: Perhaps anticipation?
0: No, Tom.
2: Oh, okay. Tom.
0: You are thinking a level above where you need to be.
3: Oh, okay. Wrong show. My apologies.
1: Wrong show.
0: Oh, no, how dare you? This is an educational broadcast.
3: I thought that's only kidding.
0: What is always coming but never
1: arrives? Tomorrow.
0: I'll give you that, the future. But I'm Kate Ritchie. Two from two.
1: Let's not think about the future too much.
0: Why not?
1: Enjoy
0: it's bright.
1: It.
2: Oh,
1: well,
2: I'm excited about it. I think making the
1: best of today.
0: This time yesterday, Fitzy was very clear in pointing out for Kate and I that we are past our prime.
2: Yeah.
0: In your peak.
2: Way past. I mean, we're Gold Logie period, Celebrity Apprentice. Both prime for both.
1: When?
2: And unfortunately, descending.
0: When was your peak? When were you?
2: Five on debut.
0: Yeah. And that was it.
1: I'm in my peak.
0: Yeah, you are peaking. Big time.
2: Debatable.
0: Here we go, guys.
1: Oh, my God. 13, 24, 10 if you think I am.
0: Turn me on my...
1: or just DM me.
0: Turn me on my side and I'm everything. Cut me in half and I'm nothing. What am I? Great music, isn't it?
2: I don't ever really hear it.
0: Turn me on my side and I am everything. Cut me in half and I am nothing. It's a hard one, actually, now that I think of it.
3: Is it the word thing?
0: No, it's more of a
3: symbol.
0: Yes.
1: Eight, the number eight.
0: Yes, it is. How did you know that? Wow. How did you know that?
1: It came to me.
0: How did you get that? Have we got Mandy there?
4: Hi. Guys, I've just given birth to a riddle. Do you want to wear it?
2: Congratulations. What's its name, Mandy?
4: How are you?
0: Oh, not bad. How's the gin and tonic this afternoon, Mandy?
4: Oh, it's going down smoothly.
0: Good. All right, you got a riddle for us?
4: Right, a container holding water, but not a cup. If you want to find me, look up. What am I?
1: A cloud.
4: No.
0: A container holding water.
2: A shower? No.
4: No.
0: Can you say it again, Mandy?
1: Yeah.
4: Yep. A container holding water, but not a cup. If you want to find me, look up. What am I?
1: Are you saying never a cup?
4: But not a cup.
0: Not a cup.
2: What's above us, full of water? Cloud is a great one, Clayton.
1: It's got to be.
0: Is that not a water tank? A shower?
4: Do you want a clue?
2: Give us a clue.
0: Hang on. Is it a coconut?
4: Oh, it's a coconut!
0: Yes, it is! Oh, it feels terrible to be the host and still win. Oh, my God.
1: You can't have a go.
0: What do you mean? Mandy, that was awesome. Enjoy your weekend.
1: Oh no way, Usher, ludicrous.
0: Oh, get out of your seat. This is Kate Ritchie's ringtone.
1: If you're not in your car, guys, get up. And if you are in your car, pull over. It's Friday.
2: I'm going to overdose on

0: Yeah, thank you, Usher. How good is that? Fitzy, Whipper, Kate. It is your Friday afternoon. Thanks to Chemist Warehouse as we drive you home on Nova.
1: I was at the gym this morning after school drop-off.
0: Well, how was Jason with a Y?
1: He was very well.
0: Yeah, your trainer?
1: He was a bit upset with me because I was a few minutes late. And I said to him, I've been training with you for over 20 years. Get used to it.
0: Can I ask you a question too? Was he a bit upset when he saw the language you used replying to me in a text message?
1: No, he thought it was funny.
0: Did he?
1: But he did gasp because he doesn't work in a workplace where people speak to each other like that.
0: Not everyone speaks to anybody like that.
2: Yeah. Was that when Whip replied back, what is a gym?
1: Yes.
0: I was completely confused.
1: Are you lost? No, yeah. Do you know what Whip messaged me this morning when I was at the gym at like 9:30? Oh, I'm going to a friend's house for dinner tonight. I have to take dessert. Can you please make me a cake to take? Doesn't matter what flavour, I'll let you choose. And I said... anyway, I won't tell you what I said, but it was two words.
0: You make cakes a lot, so it sort of made sense for you to make a cake at least because you have a bit of spare time on your hands.
1: I'm happy to make you a cake for $120.
2: Get a mousse from KFC. They're awesome.
1: I don't think he's going to. No. Anyway, I was there with Jason. Funny thing happened. Two funny things happened. Yeah. And I want to ask, get involved, 13, 24, 10, if the gym is really territorial where you go. You know, when people are a bit like, well, that's my mirror.
0: Yeah, don't use that.
1: Or that's my this or that's my that.
0: I'm halfway through a set.
1: Yeah, well, I'll start with this story. Then it will make sense. The spin class I've heard, and I've never done a spin class in my entire life. Yep. I don't want to be in that room. I'm not good on the bike. Okay. I don't think so. Anyway, I don't do spin classes. People really get into them. And what I heard is that the gym I go to in the spin classes, people get very like there's been like bust ups because someone who doesn't know the rules will arrive at the gym and jump on somebody else's bike, not knowing that bike is somebody else's and they
0: get
1: use that bike at 9 a.m. on a Monday.
0: That's me bike.
1: 13, 24, 10. Maybe people are territorial in the sauna. Never used the sauna either. And the other funny thing that happened...
0: Oh, was that the first one?
1: Well, that's not a funny thing.
0: Why don't you try a cycle class? Because you refer to your gluteus maximus as your powerhouse.
1: No, I don't.
0: Do you do?
1: I won't say who refers to it as that because it will incriminate people.
0: You call it the powerhouse.
1: No, but it is very strong. I am very strong and I'm getting stronger by the day. I increased my weights today.
2: Yeah.
1: Oh,
2: yeah.
1: Only by a very small amount.
0: That's okay. That's all you need to do.
1: Consistency is key. Yes, Fitzy.
2: Well, our sign of longevity is a really strong grip. We should do a grip test on the show, Tommy, just to see who's going to last the longest.
0: I did one of them the other day. I did the bar hang.
3: Is that where you hang off? You hang off the bar and then see how.
2: You hang off the bar, or it's just the things you squeeze in your hands.
0: Okay. Kate, what was the second funny thing that happened?
1: Well, now it's not that funny. But I was doing that exercise where you kneel, you go on one leg, right? Yep. On one, like a lunge, right?
0: So
1: one knee is down. And rather than it's for your shoulders, but the pole is attached, is on a weight at the end. And basically what you're doing is you're just pushing the bar up like that.
0: Yep.
1: And I quite like that one. I'm finding that quite good.
0: Quite easy, that one.
1: The little thing that the bar is joined to at the end was a bit off centre. I mean, at the gym, those should be screwed into the floor.
0: So true.
1: But they're not screwed into the floor at the gym I go to. I mean, it does need a bit of work, just
0: loose
1: quietly.
0: Gym.
1: Anyway, there was obviously something under it. Oh, this isn't a funny story.
0: You said you had two funny stories.
1: But, and Jason said, what's under that? And I said, I don't know, Jason, what's under that? And he said, maybe it's a rock. I said, I don't think there would be a rock in the gym.
2: Can I play Jason?
1: Yes. Okay. So I'm doing this.
2: Okay, yep.
0: Hey, Kate, what's under that?
1: Well, I don't know. Shouldn't that be screwed into the floor, Jason?
2: Maybe it's a rock.
1: Oh, I don't think there would be a rock in the gym here. Maybe we should... What do you reckon we should do? Should we look under it and see what it is?
2: Yeah, for sure.
1: And then you go over and you lift it up.
0: Are we on air? Yeah. We are on air, are we?
2: And then what happens?
0: What happened?
1: Someone had hidden their chocolate bar under there.
0: You acted out that entire scene.
1: Well, not much happens at the gym, mate.
0: That's okay.
1: That's a good day.
0: That's a great
1: day. If you go to the gym and someone has had a sneaky chocolate bar.
0: That's a great day.
1: And then we spoke to the other guy, the other trainer, and he said he saw that same chocolate bar on the jumping box 3 days earlier and didn't put it in.
0: Why do I feel like we're on Play School, Tom? Pitsy, Whipper and Kate on Nova.
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8: 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There's a crash now in the Northbridge Shuttle eastbound. The left lane's blocked. Police on site traffic is slow. So the crash in Bayswater, Tonkin Highway North, but after Collier Link, the left emergency lane is blocked. Traffic is slow there. The breakdown in Kewdale Leach Highway westbound at the exit to Abernathy Road has cleared. And the crash, Quinana Freeway northbound at Mortimer Road, also clear. Anything else, call 0489 1777. 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Down to 7 overnight, tomorrow's sunny and it's up at 20. Right now it's 18 on Nova 937.
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26: I love it.
0: Okay. All right, this is exciting, guys. Amy Shark, she joins us next, guys. Has she recovered from backyard cricket? She put on a great show, but she's got a brand new album out today. So we're going to celebrate it. It's called It's Kind of Hot, this song. She's put a lot of work into this. We love her. She's a friend of the show. And she's just outside the studio, moments away. Amy Shark now on Nova.
27: I love it how you never rush. For anyone, you're always a touch.

0: kinda hot.
1: That is the brand new single for Amy Shark. It's kinda hot, but today is a very special day. It's her fourth studio album, Soft Pop. It is out right now. You can go and get it. She also donned the whites for us on Tuesday at the backyard cricket game. Amy Shark,
2: Amy!
3: What's happening, guys? Good to see you again.
2: Amy, very excited about the album, but first things first, to be on a winning team like mine.
3: What a win it was.
2: You, me, Kate Ritchie dominating in the Prime Minister's backyard cricket.
3: I honestly, Kate Ritchie, like...
1: She's amazing. Yeah.
3: Just like, honestly.
1: Your captain didn't contribute everything, anything at all,
4: yes,
1: did you?
4: I couldn't get him off the microphone.
2: I did a lot of commentating. Oh, I took a catch.
3: You did.
4: And
3: you're one-handed.
2: Yeah.
4: Good for morale, you
1: are. Can you capture the day for us? Because, you know, a lot of people rock up going, oh, God, do I have to do this gig? But it's actually an amazing day.
3: It's pretty awesome. Yeah. I think, like, we were lucky with the weather. It was just like, it was so... It was just gorgeous. Like, I mean, the backdrop for it is insane. Yeah. And also just to get your head around that, like, our Prime Minister lets that happen is so wild.
2: Relaxed.
3: It's super chill. We got the barbecue. It's the most Aussie, like, vibe.
2: Yeah.
3: Backyard cricket at the PM's house with the Barbie fired up. It's
4: and a
3: wild.
4: dog in a rabbitoh's jersey
3: running around.
2: How Australian is that?
1: Having a crack at James Tedesco because he's a rabbitoh's man and he's a Roosters fan. Like, it's just crazy to think some of the conversations.
2: It's good to think too because the Prime Minister says this too. Well, it's your place. Australia owns the land.
4: He doesn't mean that.
3: I should head back there if I want to. The next
1: album
3: time I need accommodation
1: tonight?
3: Here.
4: Go out on the north
3: side. That's very true.
2: Anyone can stay there whenever you want.
1: Can you? Okay, so this is exciting. I don't think people know, but when you release an album, it takes ages before it comes out, eh? You have to wait a long time for your album to come out.
3: Well, that's the weird thing about this one, Fitz, is everything was different and I didn't plan it to be different. It was just like I wrote it in a month and then I recorded it in August. I wrote it in July last year, recorded it in August. And now it's out.
1: So was there a theme?
3: Let's do this.
1: Did a theme hit you, Amy? Like, is that how it started?
4: Were you wandering around an apartment or something?
3: Have you spoken to
4: us about this before?
3: I think, the first single dropped, I think I was sort of telling you guys that it was just so, it was the most turbulent of emotions, just that month just being so committed. Because I'd seen this studio space. I knew what I wanted. I knew I wanted to go there and record an album, but I just needed the songs and I just wasn't getting on that plane if I didn't have songs I was excited about. So I just got so disciplined. I literally sat on my couch. I had my phone on my water bottle all day, every day, just trying to come up with different things. And it just started flowing.
1: Awesome. Having a durry in the bath, you've got an alter ego.
2: Oh, yeah. Who's the
3: girl? No. Everyone thinks this is me. I found this girl online.
4: Oh, please.
3: Her name is Devlin.
1: Yeah.
2: She's a devil?
4: I tried to watch it in front. It came up on my feed and I have an 11 and a half year old daughter. I was like, Amy Shark, you know, this is kind of, I mean, not, I'm trying to think of a word that's not vanilla.
3: It's confused.
4: No, but I was like, this is
3: people,
4: not going to be anything we shouldn't be watching. And I was like, oh, whoa.
3: Yeah.
2: Yeah, it looks like it was really hot in the bath because parts of you look swollen and you've definitely gone red. So
3: yeah, that's what I mean.
2: It's too
3: so
2: hot
3: like
2: in the bath.
3: I love the way I was created.
2: Be
3: but
2: free,
3: but
2: man.
3: that's why it's not me. Yeah. It's like you can tell. It's obviously it's a whole different person.
1: And 13, 24, 10 if you smoke in the bar with your boobs, yeah.
4: It's pretty classy.
3: It's kind of hot.
2: I thought it was cake.
4: It was kind of hot. I beg your pardon. I don't have red body paint.
1: You've earned the right, Amy Shark. It's her fourth studio album, Soft Pop. It is out right now. Congratulations, singer/cricketer/data in the

0: Another. Talk to you is the name of that song on Nova. It is Fitzy Whipper. Kate Ritchie is here. Thanks to Chemist Warehouse, guys. It's your Friday afternoon. Thank you for tuning in, guys. This is a fascinating study that's been done. Over 30,000 hours of observations collected over 15 years in the study of orangutans. Can I say orangutan?
1: You've got to say the G.
0: You do, do you? Orangutan.
2: Closest in the animal kingdom to the human?
0: Is it? I would have thought the chimp is.
2: I thought the orangutan was very, very...
0: The chimp?
1: They're incredible sometimes, aren't they, when you watch them and their mannerisms and the way they hold pencils.
2: Oh, yeah. I watched a movie the other day on orangutans, actually, and it was they're very close to humans. Planet of the Apes, if you get a chance to see it. One of them could talk.
0: I don't think that's real. What do you got?
3: It would be chimpanzees share roughly 98% of their DNA with us, followed by the bonobos.
0: What are the ones with the bonobos?
2: Is that lead singer of U2?
3: He's almost human.
0: What are the ones with the flat faces?
3: Oh, they're beautiful, aren't they?
0: Yeah, they're extraordinary. Big flat, almost like a plate.
1: Is an orangutan.
0: That's a man. That's a mandrill.
2: In Planet of the Apes, that was the very wise one.
0: What about those outbreak monkeys? What are they called?
1: What do you mean?
0: Ollie's across this. He's our monkey expert. They are called, not a baboon. No, outbreak.
1: Oh, I saw the baboons in South Africa.
3: He wouldn't have seen outbreak because he's in his 20s.
2: Yeah, okay. Well, the baboons have the very red. We're talking about gluteus maximus before, but they look like they're very inflamed.
1: I've seen them breaking into cars and stuff.
0: Baboons. God. What's the rules, Fitz? When we were over there in the South African jungle, it was something like, don't smile at them, don't show them your teeth.
2: Yeah, because that's a form of aggression.
0: Right, and they'll come at you in the middle of the night. My God.
1: Well, they have to be in your bedroom to come at you in the middle of the night and smiling at them.
0: No, but if you smile at them, they'll note that smile, Kate, and then they'll come back after dark and they'll scalp you. That's what they do.
2: The penthouse that you had in South Africa, mate, I don't think there's any monkeys getting in there.
0: What about this? Let's get back to orangutans.
1: What do they do?
0: They arrange jungle play dates for their young and even skip lunch to make sure that their offspring is there and they're playing together.
1: Just like ordinary mums,
0: they will speak to other female orangutan mums.
2: Like mother's group.
0: Yeah, like a mother's group. They'll chat about a play date, Kate, on one day, and the following day bring the kids to the same spot to play together.
1: On WhatsApp?
0: Huh?
2: Wow.
0: They're not on screens.
2: And then I also heard that sometimes they catch up and have a couple of shandies together as well.
0: And they have also been spotted.
1: Here we go. This is about orangutans and now all of a sudden
0: They have been spotted wearing active wear and chatting about where they can buy handbags.
1: That's just so rude.
0: You know, how frustrating is it that Chanel never goes on sale?
1: The average woman has never even uttered the word Chanel.
2: Yeah.
0: We may have.
1: No.
0: Well, they
1: haven't had one in their house.
2: Chantel.
0: There's a few orangutans called Chantel.
1: Chanel. How good's a chanel tracksuit?
0: Wouldn't it be interesting to see if orangutans, right, we talk about chimps being 98% identical to humans, if you introduced or gave them a bag... Would they, and I'm not saying about a handbag, let's say we gave one a sack, right, with a handle on it, would they use that bag constructively and take it off and gather food
2: If they saw you using it, I dare say that they would.
0: I don't think you'd need to tell them what to do with the sack. They would just know.
1: They'd work it out.
0: They would, wouldn't they? Do you know they're able to do
1: things
0: like...
1: They'd put it on their head and, like, have a funny photo.
0: Yeah, they would. They'd do. Oh, you reckon? Do you know they've got the ability... Like, they can speak to another chimp and let it know what type of danger is coming. So they have the ability to say, there's a leopard down that way, or they've got the ability to say...
1: How do they say it? Just through their chimp chat?
0: Chimp chat.
1: Like what?
0: Yeah, that's their group chat. It's called chimp chat.
1: What would it be like, though?
0: I don't know. Do not make me do a chimp noise.
3: Did you try to do a dolphin?
0: I don't know what I was doing.
1: What was the first one? Because it reminded me of a kid, like a noddy or something.
0: So they can make a noise to say that there's a leopard coming. They can also make a noise to say that there's an eagle that could attack. So they can identify and tell their team of what type of danger or if there's a fire or whatever it might be.
2: Yeah.
0: They can do that.
1: They are amazing.
0: They can't go into detail and go, oh, he's like 30 metres down on the left. He's hiding behind
2: the big gum tree.
0: They just can't. I do know that. But they'll go, and they'll go, oh, it's an eagle coming in looking for young. Anyway,
1: I love that chat.
0: Do you?
1: I actually do.
0: I wasn't sure if you're very engaged in it.
1: Can I tell you something about me? If I'm engaged, I'll be quiet.
0: Really?
1: But if I'm not engaged, I should tell
0: more engaging stories.
3: I pipe up.
1: Don't you think?
3: Yeah, you do.
1: You get a bit silly.
0: Can I tell you about...
1: Because I'm not really... Nope.
0: You don't want the story about the orangutans and the fruit, Tom?
3: Nope.
0: No, or the baboons and the fruit. No, that for Monday's show.
3: No, do it as an pod exclusive. Just after six on a Friday.
0: Now or
3: no, we'll record it after. Okay.
2: I can't stick around and record that, Tom. So it'll be whipped by himself.
0: Okay, I will do.
1: He likes it like that. He prefers it.
0: I'll do a monkey special podcast.
3: Okay. Yeah.
0: All right. Before 6 o'clock, we know.
1: He's not even
3: hosted
1: joking.
3: By.
0: No, I'm not.
1: Hosted by
0: me. Your share up to $10,000, guys, thanks to Hyundai. But next, has your hike gone wrong? Unbelievable story for you. Moments away.
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9: Hey, it's Christy. There's a crash in the Northbridge Tunnel eastbound. The left lane's closed by incident response. Police and towing services are on site. Traffic is heavy through there. Freeway northbound, so Thomas Road to Rolley Road, Mill Point Road to the city, Stevenson Avenue to Warwick Road, Ocean Reef Road and Shenton Avenue. Freeway southbound, Vincent Street to Mill Point Road, Canning Highway, Farringdon Road to Robe Highway and Belia Drive to Thomas Road. And reports it's pretty busy on West Swan Road from Guildford through to Banara Road. 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Down to 7 overnight. Tomorrow sunny and a top of 20. And right now it is 17 on Nova 937.
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23: 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How Australian is this, Robbie? Fitzy actually has one of those. Oh, Foster's can, which is a beer fridge.
22: 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What would make it even more Australian is if you got it free.
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22: Yeah. 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I knew that you got that for free.

0: Friday afternoon. Thanks to Chemist Warehouse and thank you for tuning in, Australia. Fitzy, Whipper Kate on Nova.
1: 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So, you know what, Tommy? 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
2: Oh, that's cool.
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1: Get benefits. 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
0: that's
1: stuff.
0: That's cool. How do you spell Posse, Tom?
3: Yeah, no, it's a French word. Yeah, that sounds fantastic. I'll lock you in for that.
0: Great.
1: Anyway, yesterday our exclusive podcast, Kate, was about the guy who paid big bucks to go up the mountain in India. Do you remember that guy?
4: Oh, yeah, 10,000 steps. He had four poor guys that he paid money to carry
0: him up. That's right. You made the joke. He was quite overweight and you looked at the footage and said, I didn't realise you went to India with.
4: No, I didn't say that. In my periphery, when I was on my sister's phone, I thought, oh, wow, is that Whipper? And then as the words came out of my mouth, I realised it wasn't.
0: Yeah, exactly what I said, yeah.
1: Periphery, more like peripheral Whipfly.
0: That's even better.
1: It's happened in the States at Yosemite. Was Yosemite where the bison just cleaned up the old bloke?
0: Yes, I think that was Yosemite. Yeah, it was.
4: And where the famous bear lived. What's his name?
1: Yeah, it was.
4: Yogi Bear.
1: This is very similar because Grace and a group of friends went on a hike in Yosemite. Have a listen to the news story. This is what happened.
5: A girl named Grace suffered heat exhaustion after hiking just 2 miles, and her hiking group could now be facing a $70,000 helicopter rescue bill. The video showed Grace starting the hike before later being airlifted by a search and rescue helicopter. Grace became too weak to continue after walking about 2 miles, so the group stopped while guides wrapped her in an emergency blanket and called for a helicopter.
1: So, Grace, 2 miles is 3.2 Ks. Grace said, I can't go anymore.
0: Yeah.
1: And they've had to call in a helicopter, and now they're saying because of the rescue, this could cost the group $70,000.
0: Yeah.
4: How far, can I quickly ask, what did she think she was signing up for? She knows it was a hike, but if she's been able to do 3 kilometres, what was the hike intended to be?
1: I don't know what the full distance was, Kate, but a lot of people are saying on the internet.
0: Heat stroke, maybe.
1: Fair enough, heat exhaustion or you're struggling or whatever, have a bit of a rest and maybe turn around and just do another 2 miles for us.
0: One foot after the other.
1: Don't need the chopper.
0: I'm trying not to pass judgment. The only comment I will make is Grace doesn't look like she's done much training for the walk.
4: And that's one of the most important things.
0: Isn't it? You must train for whatever activity, and she doesn't look like she...
1: Well, no, you don't. Like, I mean, 2 miles, like 3.2 Ks, you could do that.
0: Well, you not if you...
4: But maybe you had to, it was 3 kilometres in there, you had to get the 3 kilometres back, and maybe there was a steep incline and it just was not possible.
0: Yeah, she...
1: What's the conversation going to be between the friends, the lifelong friends who have been mates since primary school, that Grace had to get the chopper and now we've all got to go to our savings accounts and chip in for $70,000.
4: Do you think is it $70,000?
1: It's $70,000.
4: I mean, that's just madness.
0: This could be a big moment in Grace's life.
4: This is
0: where
4: I'm thinking.
0: I'm thinking this is a turnaround moment. Not that she could in that moment and turn around. She was on the rock and she couldn't move. But I'm thinking this is a moment of reflection where she realises that if I can't walk 2.3 kilometres, then we really need to do something here.
4: Yeah, but maybe that was what she was trying to do.
0: You wouldn't do it there. You'd start on the footpath.
1: If you're a true mate, you'll look after Grace. You're amazing, Grace. And you know what? We're going to chip in for the $70,000.
0: No, we're not.
1: But if we if we go out for another meal and you don't put in a little bit extra for the group, Grace, I'll tell you what, I'm leaving you out there in Yosemite the next time, mate. And we're not calling for a chopper. You find your own way home.
0: Because I hate to say it.
4: I'm not part of this conversation.
0: But if there had been something...
4: Do you know what we should do?
0: If she had enough of a reason to walk back up, she would have made it.
4: What do you mean? Love.
0: Love. Barbecue.
4: Can I say... I had this chat at the gym with Jason again this morning.
1: Mentions has Jace got this afternoon?
4: I would think that we should do a trek... or he said, why don't you guys do a, because he was so impressed with my cricket performance during the week.
0: Yeah.
4: He's watched all the videos. And he said, why don't you guys do a challenge of some description?
1: Yeah. I'd love to do it. I'd love to do it. I think you Kate could, and I, it would walk. Be, well, we've got our own Grace in this group, that's for sure. And I tell you right now, there'll be no chopper arriving.
0: Well, what's interesting, Kate, as we sort of laugh, and I know
4: I'm not laughing. What I'm actually saying is if we were going to do some kind of challenge, there needs to be some challenges that are skewed towards what you would think some people's strengths are and then others. So we made it fair.
0: I mean, it's interesting. Fitzy laughs now because he's done the Oxfam, but I obviously did it a long time before him, Kate, which is like a marathon, except you finish the marathon, you run all the way back, and then you do a little extra more too. It's the 100Ks. So that's something that I've done that I know you haven't done. It's really cute that you played soccer and cricket and you go to the gym with Jason with a Y, but I don't think you've really...
1: How old were you when you did the Oxfam?
0: 35. I don't think you've really extended yourself, have you?
1: I don't think
0: you've done sort of 2Ks on the rower. I saw Hugh Jackman had a crack at it again the other day and he just snuck in, but that's not an easy feat. But if you want to have a go at that, you can.
4: I'm not having a...
0: Like
4: I
0: it.
4: Never had a go. No, I don't like...
0: You've had,
4: I
0: you've
4: don't
0: had a
4: do
0: go at me for the past 2 days about being a fatty.
4: Whose phone
0: Turn
4: is that?
0: Turn your phone ring off.
1: I am so
0: Fitzgerald?
1: Sorry. That's Grace,
0: was
1: guys.
0: Was that the helicopter? Fitzy, Whipper and Kate on
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7: Hey, it's Christy. There is a breakdown in Atwell, Kwinana Freeway southbound before Russell Road. The right emergency lane is blocked. Traffic is slow through there. And still that crash in the Northbridge Tunnel eastbound. The left lane's closed by incident response. Police and towing services are on site. Traffic is heavy on the approach. And a reminder, the Western Derby is on tonight at Optus Stadium. Our gates are now open. Match starts at 6:10pm. Expect delays through the area, so please plan ahead. Anything else, call 94891777. The census is coming this August. You'll get instructions soon on what to do. In the census, every answer matters. 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Down to 7:09, tomorrow sunny at a top of 20. And right now it is 17 degrees on Nova 937.
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9: Good afternoon, I'm Michelle Stevenson. Business groups are disappointed by new tariffs being imposed on Aussie exports, saying that the levies are just not justified. The US has announced Australia's tariff rate will be increased to 12.5% from 10%. Business Council Chief Exec Brand Black says it'll make it harder for Australian markets to sell their products to the US.
10: And ultimately that will hurt investment and our jobs. But you've got to remember that it also has an impact on US consumers because ultimately will mean higher prices for them in their home.
9: Socceroos World Cup star Christian Volpato has been stripped of his driver's licence after allegedly failing a drug test while speeding. The 22-year-old was allegedly clocked speeding twice overnight on Sydney's Anzac Bridge. He also allegedly returned a positive roadside drug test. Well, Aussie drivers are being assured there's no need to panic, buy fuel or worry about supply after the price of Brent crude oil climbed above $100 a barrel for the first time since May. Experts admit petrol prices will rise, but say higher reserve levels and a more resilient supply chain mean availability is not a problem. The country's medical watchdog has issued product warnings that weight loss drugs like Ozempic could cause blindness. The risk comes when GLP-1 and diabetes medications cause a rare eye condition that makes blood flow difficult to the optic nerve. And it's been a rough day for Tom Holland. The A-lister making headlines for vomiting during an interview while on The Hot Ones. The spice level just proving too much for the British star. Now, Leslie, what's happening on Nine News tonight?
11: Thanks, Michelle. Tonight in Nine News Perth at 6, the TikTok trend forcing WA's biggest local government to ban fishing at its lakes. A Socceroos star allegedly tests positive to cocaine. The perfect storm. Two reasons petrol prices are about to soar. And Paddy live with sport at Optus Stadium for Western Derby 63. Nine News, your news, tonight at 6 on 9 and 9 Now.
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16: Ladies and gentlemen, the weekend.
17: How good does it feel? 5 o'clock, well done, guys. You little beauty. Do you want to give it a yee-haw, Kate Ritchie?
18: Yee-haw!
17: Sound of the weekend, everybody. Right here, right now.
19: Hey, one of my favourite podcasts is Friends Keep Secrets. It's, one of our good mates, Benny Blanco. What a character.
17: Lad.
19: Oh, my gosh, a couple of champagnes into Blanco. Blanco. And he's bloody anyone's. And also comedian rapper Little Licky.
17: Who?
19: Dave Bird is his name. So they're a part of the podcast. Right. They had Lil Wayne on the show.
17: Benny Blanco, Lil Dicky, and Lil Wayne.
19: And Lil Wayne, okay.
20: Why did they do that anyway?
19: Lil Wayne's got he's had an amazing rap career. Considered one of the greatest rappers of all time. Hmm? This blew my mind, though, because there is talk, right, that Lil Wayne has written hundreds of thousands of songs, right?
17: Yeah.
19: Like, he's always recording. So they asked him about his sleep pattern on the podcast. Have a listen.
21: Do you find it hard to sleep at night?
22: I don't sleep.
21: Ever? You don't sleep?
22: Because I work so much.
21: Yeah. What time do you go to bed?
22: I don't have a time.
21: Well,
23: wait, do you really not sleep?
22: No, I don't.
21: No, you don't.
24: How many hours?
23: Tell me about this, because I feel like I've had trouble sleeping. What do you do? So are you up from, like, let's say it's like midnight. You're like, okay, I'm going to try to lay down and go to bed.
22: No.
23: So you're never trying to lay down and go to bed?
24: You never get in the bed ever?
22: No.
24: You never get in a bed?
22: No.
17: Maybe he just doesn't know.
20: I don't think he knows. Yeah, I don't know what he's being asked.
17: did Lil Dicky come out and say that he sleeps a bit? Does he ever rest?
19: Yeah, he's got a bed and he has a kip during the day and stuff. But yeah. Lil Wayne, always working, always in the studio and doesn't have a bed.
17: Oh, man.
20: Yeah, it's crazy, that guy really does sound like he's up and about, doesn't he?
17: All right, you can win your share of $10,000 before 6 o'clock. Coming up next, though, who ruined your passport? This is an interesting one. Kate's going to reveal an absolute disaster that's taken place. Oh, we've still got a bit of Dave and Thames on. Rain Dance, great track on Nova.
25: Let's get the party started. See you at the bar, you was hardly talking. That's when I knew that your heart was scarring. Friends to lovers need a part to star in. Like, wait, babe, let me ask your pardon.

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1: Man, how does he do it? Dave Thames, rain dance on Nova. What a talent. Thanks to Chemist Warehouse. It is Fitzy Whipper Kate for your Friday evening.
2: As you lick the salt and vinegar off your lips, Whipper, I've got a great story for you. It's about a passport, and I want to know. I mean, you can't get all flippant with your passport. So been ruined, I want to know how it happened.
3: Yep. I lost mine for a whole night in Koh Phangan, which is where the full moon party is in Thailand.
2: And where did it turn up?
3: I freaked out, woke up in the morning on the beach, Kate, going, where am I? And my backpack was gone with my passport in there.
1: But you woke up next to a couple of German guys, didn't you?
3: Yeah. And I got up, struggled to walk, and then all of a sudden, 100 metres down the beach, Kate, a couple of English backpackers, and I remember I was like, I know those guys. Was I with them last night? They turn around, backpack in the air. We found it, mate.
1: Ich liebe dich.
2: Oh,
3: geez, it was such a good
2: day. And all your luck has run out then, hasn't it? Yeah. So give us a call, 13 24 10. How was your passport ruined? This guy, he couldn't get from Egypt to Germany, and it's a very cute story. But when your daughter is going to miss you, you're about to leave Egypt, you're off to Germany. In fact, your visa or whatever it is that you need at this point is running out the following day. Yeah. So this is the final day you can get on the plane and get to Germany. His daughter knows he's leaving, and so she decides to write like a little love note in the passport.
1: Beautiful.
2: So she's written, I love you, Dad. We'll miss you. This is before the departure.
3: Yeah.
2: But the writing on an official passport like that deems it or renders it unusable.
1: Oh, Dad. I saw one the other day.
2: Can't get on the plane.
1: I saw one where the kid had scribbled all over the face on the photo.
2: I saw that.
1: Drawn glasses on it, and just for a little bit of fun, you know, at home because I wanted to do some drawing and chose the passport to do it on. I flew to Japan once and I left my passport in the back pocket of my jeans.
2: Recently?
1: No, this is a while ago. Anyway, you get a bit hot and sweaty on the flight. And by the time I'd got off, the ink in the photo had seeped through to the page behind it because I had a bit of sweaty bum.
2: Did you wet your pants? Yeah.
1: No, I didn't wet myself.
2: It's okay. If you wet your pants, it's okay.
1: I will tell you, I don't have a problem sharing that.
3: But you sweated so much.
1: Yeah, the ink.
3: So much that was it 58 degrees in the plane?
1: I think it was. I lost a lot of weight on the flight.
3: Wow.
1: And then they wouldn't let me through customs because the passport looked fake or dodgy because the ink of the photo had gone through to the...
3: Yeah.
1: And I said, no, feel my bum. It's hot and sweaty. Guys, get around it and feel my bum. That is the reason my passport has bled.
2: And then what happened?
1: Oh, we just chatted for a while. I got to know the guys. We exchanged numbers and they let me in. Tamara, hello.
4: Hey.
1: Who ruined your passport, Tamara?
4: I ruined my passport, guys.
1: What happened?
4: I went over to America in my 20s and I hooked up with a cowboy in Texas, in Stephenville, and we went out to, like, the quintessential cowboy bar.
1: Yep. Yeah.
4: And it was back in the day, smoking, drinking. Anyway, I came home, I was just filthy, right?
1: Yeah.
4: So I was blind drunk, obviously.
2: Oh.
4: Took my clothes off, chucked it in the floor.
1: Right. Yeah, thanks, Tamara. Appreciate the call.
3: She washed the passport.
1: Washed the passport.
2: Oh. Yeah.
1: Benny, welcome to the show.
2: I was going to ask, was it worth it?
1: No, look, Tamara's gone. Ben, tell us your story about the passport problem.
5: Okay, so I was travelling through Europe and I just got checked into my flight to Barcelona in Milan.
2: Mm-hmm.
5: And sometime between checking in and getting through customs, I lost my passport at the airport. And I'm in a position where I'm thinking, okay, I'm in the middle of, basically in the middle of nowhere now.
1: Yep.
5: Somehow have to find my way out. Went up to the gate and said, look, I lost my passport. Managed to convince the air hostesses to let me on the plane. I got on the plane without a passport. Traveled all the way to Barcelona without a passport.
1: What?
5: Managed to find my bag on the carousel. I know. Got through the carousel. We got a Schengen. No one stopped me. No one looked at me twice. It's just another big white bald man walking through the airport.
1: Yeah.
5: And sure enough, got through the airport, got to my hotel, called the consulate and hightailed it to Madrid to get my replacement.
1: Wow. Wow.
2: Someone really wanted you to get to Barcelona.
1: That's extraordinary, Benny. Thanks for your call. Well, BJ had an issue at the airport, didn't she, Fitz, when she tried to smuggle a couple of cucumbers in?
3: Yeah, she had her passport, though, so I don't know how related.
1: Well, it's related to travel and customs, because that's where you use your passport. So.
3: she had three cucumbers.
1: Yeah. I mean, I invite you to tell the story if you want. But
2: yeah.
1: No, if you don't want the story.
3: Okay, she was at the customs and she had three cucumbers. And so they took them out and said, off you go.
1: No, that's good on-air support. That's fantastic work. All right, recap of the week is just after this. How good is this? Mark Ronson, Amy Winehouse, Valerie.
2: Yeah.
1: Perfect for your Friday on Nova.

0: love the sound. Mark Ronson, Amy Winehouse, it is Fitzy Whipper Kate. The best bits and the worst bits, they're all wrapped up. It's called the Recap of the Week. Let's have a listen.
1: Now, I know it's been a very big week on the show.
2: The PM was star batsman at his own backyard cricket bash on the lawns of Kirribilli House.
1: But we quickly need to revisit the other massive sporting event that happened on Monday. Can you believe the World Cup final was on Monday? That feels like it was 3 weeks ago.
3: That was a boring game, wasn't it?
1: And Whipper threw in some fun references for our Queensland and New South Wales listeners.
0: It was almost like the State of Origin fits. And here come the players on Footy's Night of Nights.
3: Well, I think Argentinian supporters were a bit confused when Gus Gould was introducing the players before the game.
4: You have to believe in yourself.
0: Gus stood down. He said, let's give it to Tom Cruise to do the motivational piece beforehand.
5: España. Argentina.
1: But possibly their favourite piece of audio of the week was the Argentinian coach after they lost.
0: He was saying, I'm sorry, I'm sorry.
6: Me duele el alma, lo siento.
0: Well, he can feel the emotion,
3: can't he? Unfortunately gone missing. No one knows where he is.
6: Lo siento.
1: Moving on through the week, and Kate Ritchie decided to give us some showering tips.
0: Let's talk about Kate in the shower.
1: Which, given her history of shower stories...
7: My puppy dog, she will lick the water from your body when you get out of the shower.
3: Oh, that's a bit...
1: Was bound to go off topic...
7: This isn't even what the story's about.
1: ...almost immediately.
7: To score points with your partner, if you've had a shower and you're in the bathroom together, get out of the shower before she does. Get her towel, put it around them.
3: Oh,

0: between the legs back and forth.
1: No way.
0: And there you go, your turn.
2: Anyway, the whole point of the break was to tell you to take short and lukewarm showers.
1: I have never thought that short and lukewarm is a good thing. Mm. I've met plenty of people who fit that description.
0: Yeah, haven't you?
1: Give us a call, 13 24 10. You met someone who's short and lukewarm.
3: Give us a call if your name is lukewarm.
0: Yeah, please.
2: Disgusting. The guys had a fascinating chat with the youngest Australian to summit Mount Everest this week.
3: Bianca Adler, welcome.
2: And you can hear the full in-depth chat on our podcast.
4: It was absolutely brutal.
2: But there was one question that was really itching at Fitzy.
3: We reckon he went there for a school excursion and he said you can order a yak pizza.
2: And unfortunately, that yak pizza story that Whip has told us like 20 times.
3: Have you heard about this?
4: You definitely can.
2: Turns out it's true.
4: It's definitely not my favourite meat of choice. And I can see why it hasn't like taken off worldwide, but it's okay.
1: It's edible.
2: Okay, one Whipper story is true. Only a few thousand more to go.
0: Good on you, mate.
2: Okay, I think it's time.
0: It is our backyard cricket for 2026.
1: A little backyard cricket match at Kirribilli House.
2: Yeah, the team's assembled for our biggest day of the year.
0: Kate Ritchie, you're going to open the bowling to the Prime Minister. Oh, jeez. Oh, my God. Susan's gone.
5: Jim Jeffries with the pace of a sloth.
6: Got the job done.
2: And after Matt Shervington hit the winning six into the harbour.
1: Come on, Shervo.
0: Oh! There's Shervo!
6: Well done.
2: Reviews of the match started to roll in, including this not-so-flattering one from Ben Fordham on Sydney Radio.
7: I'll tell you who could play, which kind of surprised me, Kate Ritchie. I don't know why I didn't think she'd be any good, but I didn't think she'd be any good.
2: But it turns out a lot of people shared the same sentiment.
1: You know who surprised me the most was Kate Ritchie.
3: Kate Ritchie.
1: Kate can do anything.
3: Kate, my goodness.
1: Did everyone say Kate Ritchie?
8: Never underestimate Kate.
2: Except one person, of course.
0: Which player surprised me the most? Me?
9: Sit down! Sorry, it's a dog.
2: And before you ask, yes, Whipper's team did win.
0: Congratulations to Whipper's team once again this year. Second or third victory, I don't know.
2: And as usual, Fitzy was gracious in his team's defeat. This was him just after the game.
10: Me duele el alma. Lo siento.
2: Personally, my favourite thing from the day was hearing every person's individual reaction to seeing Kate absolutely dive for a ball.
0: Oh, my gosh.
2: Jim Jeffries was impressed with her multitasking.
6: Yeah, the microphone as well, mate.
2: Shervo was over the moon.
6: Oh!
2: James Bracey thought it was dead set hilarious. Julia Morris gave her some sisterly support.
11: Oh, yes, Queen.
2: The only person not impressed was the Prime Minister.
12: Oh.
2: Who she just got out.
12: Not out.
0: Thank you all for being here. Well done.
3: Oh, how's that?
2: Kate Ritchie asked a fairly simple question this week.
1: What does your partner do to annoy you?
2: Oh. Which she promptly answered herself.
1: Two things that I did or, you know, do. Yeah. Fingers crossed if I get to have another lover in my life. When my boyfriend or husband or whatever yawns, I will put my finger in your mouth and tap your tongue.
3: That's so annoying.
1: And when we're driving in the car, I will turn the seat warmer on and the heating up without him knowing.
3: Just throwing this out there, but have you got another imaginary person in your life?
0: Milka's back.
2: Out of context, Kate.
1: Get saturated. Get out. As long as it's not in my ear, then I'm absolutely fine. And it'd be like quite bushy.
0: Yep.
1: Or maybe you don't score enough. Oh my God, the sprinklers have come on. So, He's wet with all the water. If a man knew my hydrator needed watering, he'd be the man for me.
2: Out of context, Kate.
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15: 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There's a crash near Perth Airport, Tonkin Highway, northbound at Leach Highway. The right lane is blocked. A breakdown in Atwell, Quinana Freeway southbound before Russell Road. The right emergency lane's blocked. And the crash in the Northbridge Tunnel eastbound has cleared all lanes back open, but still delays. And, of course, everyone heading towards Optus Stadium too. 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Down to 7 overnight. Tomorrow sunny at a top of 20. And right now it is 16 degrees on Nova 937.
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15: 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Down to 7 overnight, tomorrow sunny at a top of 20. And right now it is 16 degrees on Nova 937.
12: Hi, my name is Peter Parker.
14: The world may have forgotten Peter Parker, but he hasn't forgotten anything.
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9: G'day, how you going? 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
10: Mum could never get over the fact that she only had two hands. She just always walking around, I've only got two hands! Carl, what? I've only got two hands. Righto, so have we. Then she forget. How many hands do you think I've got? Can somebody tell me how many bloody hands you think I've got? Two? Shut up, Carl.
9: Anyway, see you there.
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18: G'day, this is Curtis Stone with Fitzy, Whipper and Kate. We got picketed by some protesters.
19: Animal rights people,
18: which I always found strange because I'm like, we buy our animals from the greatest farms and they're really well treated. One day when they were there, one lady came into the shop with her sign under her arm. She's trying to buy some meat and I said, can I help you? Yeah, I know you've been outside yelling and screaming with your megaphone. And she said, I'm not buying it for me, I'm buying it for my dog. And I thought, oh, so the dogs can eat meat.

0: me in on Nobody's With You, Mippercate. We're just talking about supermarkets and Woolies. They've got their ooshies out at the moment.
1: Yeah.
0: Collect your ooshies, get them on your pencils. Tommy, you said your wife Inga's even into them. She wants to get what? What's one she trying to collect?
2: She wants to get Maui,
0: right?
2: Which is the rock.
0: The rock,
2: you know, from Moana. Right,
3: yeah.
1: Does she know
3: Moana?
1: It's not the rock?
2: I don't know, but yeah, she wants.
0: So she wants a rubber version of the rock.
2: Of the rock to have at home.
3: I'm
2: for
3: still
2: her
3: trying to sell my gold ooshie for $10,000 from 8 years ago. I'm still don't have any bids on eBay.
0: Any
3: which is
0: day
3: a bug
0: now.
3: Out.
0: Any day. This is this article talks about the science behind the grocery store music that you might hear as you wander through the aisle. Miles. This is really interesting. And that they play different music on the weekends than they do during the week.
3: Well, we don't on Nova does Coles Radio.
1: Yeah.
3: Don't
1: we? Yeah. We've been on in the aisles.
0: I think we have. And I'm not joking when I tell you this much. Woolies daily at 2 minutes past three plays this song. Don't you know? Pump it up. You've got to pump it up. Do you like to party? You know, party?
3: Amount of Stereosonics I've been to, mate.
0: Yeah.
3: Top off with Kate Ritchie on my shoulders.
0: That is not
3: take
0: a joke.
3: Me back.
0: And how's this at Coles 2 p.m. Get ready for this.
4: Y'all ready for this?
0: That's what Coles is spinning at. Yeah, unbelievable.
3: Is that too unlimited?
0: It is.
1: Where did you get this information, and why do they play these songs in particular at those times?
0: Because it's to help you move through the store. But if you want a weekend shop, often the tempo is a lot slower, where you find yourself spending more time making decisions and strolling through the aisles of the supermarket.
3: Can I disagree with that? It's the weekend, man. I want to fire up.
0: Yeah, okay. Well, I will speak to the music department at the supermarket. It's a little bit like placing the premium products they do at eye level and promoting deals when you first walk into the supermarket. The music is just one way of influencing the shoppers. So they will have, it's meant to match the mood of the energy during people's day.
3: Yeah.
0: I would ask the question, if I'm going to the supermarket at 11 a.m, what sort of music do I want? I reckon I want some calming music. Or am I pumped up at that stage of the day? It's still 11 a.m.
1: I don't think you're pumped up.
3: It's a tough one, but let me tell you right now, we are right in the sweet spot for Pump It Up. So it's 5:43 at the moment, right?
0: Yeah.
3: If you're in Coles at the moment, as if you don't want a Pump Up song for the weekend. It's Friday, arvo.
0: Yeah, it is. Brittany, welcome to the show. You worked at Coles?
5: Yes, I did for 11 years.
0: Talk to me about the music selection at Coles.
5: So what happens is it means it's time to face up. So they play that song and you have to go around the aisles and pull everything forward and face it up so it looks really good.
0: Oh, so it's a trigger for the staff to go and check the shelves.
5: Correct.
3: So
0: that's at 2 o'clock every day.
5: Yep.
3: Right, you've got to face it up. Don't you know, face it up. You got to. So your chicken tonights, if they're set back, you bring them forward, Brittany, and bang, they're at the front.
0: Kate, can I ask you this?
5: Yeah, and you get rid of all the cardboard and the little bits. Well.
0: Oh, right, Britt.
1: I've found myself doing that sometimes.
0: Facing them on behalf
1: They've taken all those rice crackers with the dark chocolate on them, and you're like, well, they're very popular. These aren't being faced up quick enough.
0: Do you know how they put the fruit and veg in the sort of the entrance to the supermarket? They always do that.
3: Yes.
0: And that's made to make you feel like all these great healthy options, and then by the time I get to the naughty stuff, well, I can balance it out with naughty because I've got all the good fresh. I'm a bit the other way around. Like, I like to go the other way because I don't want to squash my fruit and veg. And if I've got a basket or trolley, then if I've got my fruit and veg first, it's going to sit on the bottom of the trolley, and then I've got to pull the heavy stuff on top of that, and I don't want to squash my tomatoes. I don't want to squash my Romas.
3: Yeah.
0: You know what I mean, man?
1: But what about your potatoes? If you're buying potatoes, you don't want to put them on at the end.
3: Well, it's
0: Put them in the basket or carry them.
3: Well, any representatives from Woolies or Coles, give us a call. Just get Whipper involved. That would be awesome.
0: We could talk about this forever. There's another separate podcast on that. But if anyone from Woolies is listening, just a reminder that Tommy's wife is after a rubber version of the rock.
2: Yeah, I mean, she'd take the real one, to be fair.
0: Okay, so we have options.
2: The real or the rubber.
0: All right, see how you go, Woolies. Now is the time to call to win your share of $10,000 thanks to Hyundai. 13 24 10, give us a call.
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10: Hey, it's Christy. There is a breakdown. Kwinana Freeway northbound on the Mount Henry Bridge. The left lane's blocked. Traffic is heavy on the approach there. Also, a crash too in Kareen. Mitchell Freeway northbound at Reed Highway. The right lane's blocked. Towing services on site. Traffic is slow on the approach. And Freeway southbound, so Power Street to Millpoint Road, then Russell Road to Thomas Road. And with everyone heading towards Optus Stadium for the Western Derby, the Graham Farmer Freeway and Northbridge Tunnel are slow eastbound. Anything else, call 9489-1777. 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Down to 7 overnight. Tomorrow's sunny and it's off at 20. And right now it is 15 on Nova 937.
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0: 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This is massive. It's very simple. We've got the boot open and we're going to throw some cash inside.
1: Yeah.
0: You've got to say stop before we shut the boot and you win the cash.
1: What if you don't say stop before the boot shuts? Well, you don't get anything.
0: Cash flies away, the money's
3: gone.
0: Kate, during the week you told someone to be brave.
1: Well, I did because I've got a little inkling about certain things. And I know that when you're playing, you might just want to jump in because you don't want to miss out altogether.
0: And I think that person won around $2,500. I would say today you need to be braver than that.
3: Well, that's the thing.
1: More brave.
3: Okay, so it's a two-seat. It's like a mobile office, this van. It's unbelievable. It's the Hyundai Staria Load Hybrid. Let me just say, there's a fair bit of cash in the back today. Rebecca, welcome!
25: Ah, hello.
0: Hi, Beck. You got a car full of kids, do you?
25: I've got a car with two boys in the back and we're just waiting on the third one to finish cricket training.
0: Oh, my God, no pressure. No pressure on you today, Beck.
1: Come on, Mum, you can do this.
0: This could be an extraordinary moment.
25: I know, we need the snacks.
0: Yeah.
25: We need the snacks for the weekend.
0: Okay, you need to be really brave tonight,
1: I think. And if you are brave, you'll have heaps of money to buy heaps of snacks.
25: Mm. Amazing.
3: All right, come on, Beck. Okay. All right, so we're going to reverse the car here. There's going to be cash amounts. Yell stop as loud as you can. We need to hear it. Here we go.
25: Okay.
26: $200. $480. $930. $1,400. $2,600.
25: Stop.
0: Oh! $2,600.
1: That is actually amazing.
25: Oh, my God.
1: You tell those two boys in the car with you, they don't get a cent of that. Wow. Okay, Rebecca?
25: No snack for you guys.
0: Oh, what a great amount. Hey, Beck, why don't we find out what you could have won?
26: $3,500. $4,000.
1: Beck. You only just fell short. That is so good.
0: You started
25: I'm
0: with nothing.
25: So happy.
0: You walk That's away nice. With $2,600.
25: Oh, that is so amazing. Thank you so much.
0: Yeah, you're a superstar, right. Beck. Well done to you.
3: And that's what a great way to finish off the week. Yeah. Oh, the week.
0: Your shout, Beck.
3: 2,600.
0: Take care of business with the new Hyundai Staria Load Hybrid. 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This is perfect for your Friday night heading into the weekend. We love this man, Dom Dollar, saving up. It is Fitzy, Whipper, Kate on Nova.

0: perfect for your Friday night. What a legend. 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
1: Let's talk about the study of words. Study that song for a while, I tell you. A bit of extreme on a Friday afternoon.
0: Love yeah, that song.
1: Hey, best way to study words would be to become a Scrabble champion.
2: I think you meant like, what are they called? Linguistics or so? They study linguistics?
0: Yes, correct.
1: This is a crazy story. But it's been a couple of years now and he's been a recluse ever since. But in November 2024, more than 150 competitors representing 20 countries descended on a hotel at the outskirts of Granada in Spain to compete in the Spanish World Scrabble Championships. So this is in the article. This is back in 2024. It says, weeks after the letter tiles were meticulously placed and points tallied, news of the tournament's winner, Nigel Richards, has made waves across Spain, with many scratching their heads over the fact that Nigel doesn't speak Spanish.
0: Oh. But he won the competition in Spanish?
1: One newspaper wrote, "This is an incredible humiliation," while another report labelled it the height of absurdity. But for those who have tracked the rise of Nigel Richards, who's a Malaysian-based New Zealander, they've hailed him the Tiger Woods of Scrabble.
0: Jeez, so he's cheating on his wife a lot, is he?
1: So this is not the first time he's done it. In 2015, he spent 9 weeks studying the French word list and then he won the French World
0: You're
1: Scrabble
0: kidding
1: Championships.
0: Me.
1: Then he won it again in 2018. So he started playing Scrabble at New Zealand's Christchurch Scrabble Club when he was very young. And since beginning his competitive career in 1996, Kate, he's won about 75% of his tournament games and he's collected an estimated $400,000 through Scrabble.
0: But sure, this he's not is the cheating, Fitz?
1: No. This is the guy. So someone who's very close to him said that Liz was his name. Friend and fellow player Liz described his memory this way. He sees blocks of words as pictures, and once they are in his brain, he can recall them exactly.
0: Wow.
1: He doesn't know what the words mean.
2: So he just knows that that's the right order of the letters.
1: Yep, and that's how you spell it.
2: So what is that skill then?
1: Is it a form of autism? I suppose it's like
0: Rain Man.
1: Well, it's Goodwill Hunting, where they can see, they remember everything in their mind, Kate, everything that they've read, and it just pops up.
2: Yeah.
1: So a word pops up as a picture in his head, so he can see on the Scrabble board.
2: Yeah.
1: Okay, I've got these tiles and there I can see 17 different words already.
0: Him and I have nothing in common.
2: It's incredible.
0: Absolutely
2: isn't it?
0: Nothing in common.
1: So he's described as deeply reclusive and rarely gives interviews. So he just goes into hiding and rocks up at another country's Scrabble championships and wins.
2: Yeah, that's incredible.
0: Tommy, that
2: is the world is full of interesting people, isn't it?
1: Well said.
0: Do you know what I learned today? In Morse code, like on the topic of words, in Morse code, dot, dot, dash means hello to you.
3: What made you learn that?
0: I was just doing a bit of reading at home and I thought, I wonder what the Morse code's been up to
1: recently.
0: What
1: were you reading?
0: I can't ever remember.
2: Instagram.
0: No.
3: What book was it? Yeah.
0: No, it was Morse code, understanding Morse code. Oh. Dot,
2: were
0: dot,
2: you,
0: dash.
2: You know what?
1: Did you have to get a message out to another country through Morse code?
0: No, but it's an interesting
1: form.
0: Were
1: you being attacked?
0: No, it was. No. It followed an article on Braille, because I thought it was quite interesting.
3: Well, your wife sends out an SOS most weekends.
0: It's a bit rude, Tom.
1: Yeah.
0: Dot,
2: in fact, dot, I dash. Can see the big Lisa spotlight in the sky right now.
0: It's like the bat signal.
2: It's coming
0: dot,
2: home.
0: Dot, dash to you, Tom. all right, guys. Have a great weekend. I've had a big Friday.
2: Damn. Are we leaving here for two whole days?
3: I'm so sorry.
0: Oh, Tommy, Commonwealth Games.
1: Yeah.
2: Oh, when does that start? Tomorrow?
3: No, it already started. We've already won 48 medals. When does that start?
0: Swimming,
3: what an Aussie.
0: Swimming and boxing this weekend.
2: Aussie.
0: No. All right, Ricky Lee and Tim, they're in next. Be kind, everybody, and stay safe. We're out of here.
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1: Hey, you know what I've realised over the break? Nothing stays as just a hobby.
2: Oh, absolutely.
1: I volunteered to coach Lenny's footy team, right? Thought I just need a footy. Turns out I needed six footies, marker cones, a clipboard. I needed a whistle. I was one purchase away from being selected for the coaching panel.
10: Well, gardening's the same. 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
0: Right, okay. 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
16: Hey, it's Christy. The breakdown, Quinana Freeway Northbound on the Mount Henry Bridge, that has cleared, but still a crash in Kareen Mitchell Freeway Northbound at Reed Highway. The right lane's closed by incident response. Towing services are on site. Traffic's busy there. So Freeway Northbound, so Thomas Road to Rowley Road, South Street to the Mount Henry Bridge, Millpoint Road to the City, Reed Highway at Ocean Reef Road. Freeway Southbound, Power Street to Millpoint Road, then Russell Road to Thomas Road. With the Western Derby on at Optus Stadium tonight, Graham Farmer Freeway and Northbridge Tunnel are slow eastbound. Anything else, call 9489 1777. 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Down to 7 overnight, tomorrow sunny and a top of 20. And right now it is 14 on Nova 937.
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24: Good evening, I'm Michelle Stevenson. Liberal leader Angus Taylor is vowing to work with the federal government to have a hefty new tariff on Aussie exports wound back. The Trump administration has hiked tariffs on 60 countries, including Australia, after claiming not enough is being done to eliminate forced labour. But Mr. Taylor says the impost is just not justified.
25: They are a great friend and they shouldn't impose taxes on our exports to the United States. They shouldn't be doing that. We're dead against it. And as it... we'll work with the government and others to do everything we can to roll that back.
24: Further testing will be carried out to determine whether Socceroos star Christian Volpato was under the influence of cocaine when he was allegedly caught speeding in Sydney. Police say a BMW was stopped twice overnight for going over the speed limit. In one case, allegedly travelling 109 kilometres per hour in a 60 zone on the Anzac Bridge. Queensland has returned the state's first suspected positive case of H5 bird flu. Samples taken from a deceased petrel located washed up on Moreton Island have returned the suspected positive result for the deadly disease. It is now undergoing further testing at the CSIRO. Well, Aussie swimmers have been offered rich performance bonuses at the Commonwealth Games. Mining magnate Regina Reinhart will pay up to $20,000 bonuses for gold medals and $30,000 for new world records. And the lineup for Spilt Milk has dropped with Lewis Capaldi and Ray headlining. Tickets for the Australia-wide one-day festival go on sale next week. Here's this leading Nine News tonight.
26: Thanks, Michelle. Right now on Nine News Perth, the TikTok trend forcing WA's biggest local government to ban fishing at its lakes. A Socceroos star allegedly tests positive to cocaine. And the perfect storm. Two reasons petrol prices are about to soar. Don't worry, you haven't missed the news. Start over on Nine now when you get home. Nine News, your news.
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16: Nova.
33: Well, welcome to it. Friday, we have made it lovely to see your face and have you listening to us wherever you are around the country right now.
34: G'day. It's always so good to be with you. Happy Friday!
33: And Friday means two things for us. New Music Friday.
34: Bang. Tick. And?
33: Karaoke drinking. Bar Friday. Oh, no. Sorry. Karaoke Bar Friday. Amy Shark's album Soft Pop is out today and she's going to do a tune from it.
34: She is. We get the pleasure of hearing her sing it live. She's such a huge soft pop that we are getting her to sing a song live for us. She's amazing. I love the song. I love her. I love the album. Go get it.
33: Now, I don't love it when you get injured in the testicular region. I luckily don't do anything physical, so that doesn't ever happen to me. But you're going to tell us a story about a guy on the baseball field.
34: I am.
33: Very
34: soon. Obsessed with these kinds of injuries.
33: And that
34: seems.
33: Would be something that gets you a little bit angry. Because next, it's the irrational things that get you a little mad as we go Scottish, full Scottish for the Glasgow Commonwealth Games, which kicked off early this morning. It's the Proclaimers.
34: Turn it
33: up. I mean, come on. Happy Friday. When I wake up.

0: Hey, have you noticed? We had I'm Gonna Be 500 Miles, and that was 12 to 12. It's bloody raining numbers in
1: There's
0: here.
1: There's just so many numbers. Why are we doing number songs?
0: Because on Wednesday, we celebrated our 100th show together.
1: The in two this of us. Just
0: new
1: the two of
0: format.
1: Us. That's a number.
0: Two.
1: The two of us.
0: Yeah, okay.
1: Just came up with that. That was good.
0: So we're playing number songs all night tonight. Amy Sharp's going to play a song from her new album in a second. But now, the little annoying things, the little irrational things get you mad.
1: Well, give us a call, 13 20 410, if you do get angry at irrational things. Like I get mad all the time at Rich. And I feel like every man has experienced this because us girls just, it just happens and there's nothing we can do about it. If you are mean to me in my dream, I am waking up either crying, sad, or mad at you.
0: The dream thing.
1: And it lingers.
0: Confuses me so much. I'm like, but you've just said it's a dream. Like, we've just established it's a dream.
1: I know, but there's a thing where, like, you know it's a dream. You really do. But, like, you can't help but feel deeply sad or angry or hurt. And there's something I was reading about. There is something about your reality, your brain isn't working the same, obviously, when you're asleep. So your sense of reality is gone and it's suspended.
0: Yeah.
1: So you do feel things deeply like they're actually happening to you because your reasoning and that's not functioning while you're sleeping. But there are things, especially women in their 40s, I would say, 40s to 50s.
0: Yeah. Just getting angry for no reason.
1: If you breathe. If you look at me the wrong way, if you chew, if your shoes are making noise on the floor as you're walking, like, it's irrational mad. And I saw this video of a guy explaining all the things that he was irrationally angry at, that his girlfriend was irrationally angry at him for this week.
2: These are things I did this week to upset my girlfriend. Number one, she suggested a movie to watch this week and I didn't sound excited when she suggested it. Number two, she had a dream where I did not save her. She fell from a bridge, so I let her die in her dream. My bad. Number three, she told me she could do a 2-minute plank, and I told her that she's lying because there's no f-ing way on planet Earth. So basically, I called her fat and that she's a liar.
0: The movie thing is so real.
1: Yep.
0: I didn't react
1: enough.
0: I think that's a big one in my house. They're reacting the right way.
1: Yeah, but you also, it can change.
0: Because I didn't realize there was a... Like the way that you wanted me to react.
1: You need to be excited. If I tell you something, you have to be excited.
0: Or sad.
1: And it changes minute by minute. 1 minute it might be fine. And then like the next minute, it's like, what are you talking about?
0: I've been learning that I dive in too quickly to solve things as opposed to just sit in the moment.
1: Yes. Sometimes.
0: So like if I come home and like if my lovely lady is annoyed about something, I should just go, that's awful.
1: Yeah.
0: As opposed to, oh, well, but you should do this and next time try that and do this.
1: We don't want you to solve it. We don't want you to come in on your Trojan horse and try and save us. We just want you to bitch with us. That's all we want. We want you to sit in it and linger and be gross and like really sit in it. Don't want you to fix it.
0: A lot of irrational, angry people listening. Come on, it's Friday, guys. Chill out. Kerry, what is it?
3: Loud chewing.
1: Oh gosh. It is, isn't it?
3: Like
1: it makes me understand crime sometimes.
3: Yes, me too. And I may be in my 40s as well.
1: Yep, so. There we go.
0: Justin.
4: Hey, Ricky. Hey, Jim. What triggers me is it's really maybe a bit of fear that it's the dishwasher and how people don't stack it correctly, like a game of Tetris. They just lay things flat and nothing clean, so it's not optimal. And it impacts an OCD sort of trait very poorly.
1: Oh, I get
0: accused of bad dishwasher sometimes, but in my defence, well, bad dishwasher.
1: But what do you mean? You don't stack it properly?
0: But sometimes, only because I like to clean as I cook.
1: Yes.
0: So I'm a more get it off the bench kind of vibe. And yes, I won't stack it beautifully when I've got 9 pans on and 2 ovens going.
1: Gotcha.
0: But I get accused of bad dishwasher.
1: Yeah.
0: It's like, well, I'm doing other things.
1: Well, you could just wait.
0: I'm not cooking in a mess. Gary Meehan said that once on MasterChef. I was like, he's like, clean as you go. And it's so true.
1: It is true. But you got to stack from the back and then you work your way forward.
0: We have a really tiny dishwasher too. It's really annoying.
1: No.
0: Like, it doesn't make any sense, actually. I've never seen. It's like a pretend dishwasher. It's like
1: it's like for kids. It's like in a little cubby house.
0: It's like a proper dishwasher has been shown a picture of a dishwasher.
1: So good.
0: Matt.
5: Hi there.
1: Hello. What do you get irrationally mad at?
5: My wife parking too far forward in the garage. Just won't stop before the back wall. Can't get around the car. I've tried balls hanging from the ceiling.
0: I was going to say.
5: Cones, everything.
0: The ball hanging from the ceiling used to be such a thing. Remember that? It's like, this is.
5: Yeah, she says her dad used to do it, but she just drives straight through the ball. It's like hanging around.
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8: 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Breakdown cleared on the Kwinana Freeway northbound over Mount Henry Bridge. Traffic remains heavy on the approach there. Also through Carina Crash, Mitchell Freeway northbound at Reed Highway. The right lane's been closed by incident response now, so allow for a safe merge and busy around Optus Stadium with the Western Derby now underway. Anything else, call 9489 1777. Your Friday night deserves an upgrade. Step inside Alchemy Unleashed, where fire, aerials and live vocals collide at Metro City Friday, July 31st. Tickets at Megatix. Dropping down to 7 overnight, mostly sunny tomorrow, reaching a top of 20. And right now it's 13 degrees on Nova 937.
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0: Tick-tock. All about numbers for this Friday night here on Nova. It's Ricky, Lee and Tim. Very soon, we're going to hit you with some of our favourite new picks for New Music Friday.
1: So many great songs out.
0: It's a Strokes Day.
1: It's a Sam Smith Day. There's a Sam Smith banger out today.
0: And it's Karaoke Bar Friday.
2: Ricky, Lee and Tim's.
0: It's got a little... little bit of soft pop energy this Karaoke Bar Friday, Ricky.
1: It does. Look, you know, we're pretty hardcore up in here. This is soft pop and this is great and this is Amy Shark and we're so excited.
3: I'm thankful that you're letting my little softness in here with your hardcore energy.
1: We're so hardcore. Like, you know us. We're real hardcore.
3: I know. Yeah, just thrashes.
1: Album is out. Congratulations.
3: Thank you. So happy for you.
1: And I know how much thought and time and effort and how much you mull over this and this is it for you. This is your baby. This is your jam. This is your fourth album and you wanted to step it up and to make something that people were going to love. But also... I think, you know, we've had a lot of conversations. This is an album for you, right? You wanted to make this album.
3: Yeah, it was, I feel like I've done the work to build the fan base, I guess. But then also, I mean, you guys, we're all, you know, in this business and it's not always amazing. And I hit a real lull point where I just was so tapped out and had like no songs up my sleeve, which was a really terrifying experience. Mm. And then, you know, the only way to get out of it was to book this studio time. I literally had no songs. So it was setting that deadline, which I've never done before. But I so desperately knew that getting back in the studio was going to make me happier and get me back in general.
0: Yeah, yeah.
3: That was just what needed to happen. And then once I, obviously it was a really hard month, like some terrible days and some really great days. And getting that taste of writing a good song again was like, that addiction sparked up again and it was like, it was the best thing that I'd ever done because it was just like, I can't actually believe I did it because in my head through that month was just like, surely I'm not going to be able to do this. You know, last year I was writing it at this time, in this month last year I was writing this album and then I went and recorded it in the whole of August and now I'm here, you know, literally a year later and it's out and it's like, I honestly feel like Mel Robbins putting that little microphone on and going, you can do it. If I can do it, guys, it's possible.
1: I mean, you have such an amazing talent and knack with writing your songs. They're so conversational and so just everyday things that we would all say, right? But that's not easy.
3: Yeah, there's no like manual for it. It was funny. I read this comment some guy wrote under a song the other day. He was just having a crack and he's like, oh, this song is so ordinary. And I was like, man, like, do you know like that is all what art is? Mm. Like if you don't have ordinary life, you have no art. Like it's like all we write about.
0: Well, we went to a gallery and saw a banana gaffer tape to a wall.
1: That was ordinary.
0: That was ordinary.
1: But someone not paid heat to that.
3: See what...
0: We're not saying your album is banana gaffer tape to a wall.
3: Oh, yeah. Look, it's a fluffy album, so you could stick it to a wall. It's
1: I saw you the other day talking about the prototype that you came up with of the fluffy album cover because that even just that is a fun and crazy thing to want to do. But
3: that's what I mean. I was on one. I was seriously on one with this album. I like once. I also had spent a serious amount of time by myself.
1: Yeah,
3: so it was like a little alarming and I think that's where I kind of went off

0: the rails.
1: Yeah.
2: And now you've made it to Karaoke Bar Friday with its own graphics and all that stuff. What song are you going to do off Soft Pop for us today?
1: I'm going to do It's Kinda Hot, if that's okay.
3: I love it how you never rush. For anyone, you're always a touch.

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And I hear you on the phone, talking business, and holy hell, you sound so smart. It really turns me on. It's early days, but I bring you up in every conversation, and it's kinda hard. We're on a plane and you give me the window. It's simple, but it's kinda hard. You stand out in the crowd, I watch you talk to people, and I realize that I like you a lot. My walls come down, I'm saying things out loud. I got a toothbrush at your house now. It's kinda hard. You lean in for another kiss, I'd say we're getting pretty good at this. You want it, and I love your confidence. I go to put my shirt over my head, you scream, please don't throw it right off the bed. We laugh a lot, it's really hard. It's early days, but I bring you up in every conversation, and it's kinda hard. We're on a plane and you give me the window. It's simple, but it's kinda hard. You stand out in the crowd, I watch you talk to people, and I realize that I like you a lot. My walls come down, I'm saying things out loud. I got a toothbrush at your house now. It's kinda hard. I never intended to get so codependent on you, and you're actually obsessed with me too.

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It's early days, but I bring you up in every conversation.

0: Yes.
1: I love it.
0: And thank you for finally saying that it is very hot to give your partner the window, because I give my girlfriend the window all the time and sit in the middle like
1: you're
0: a sucker.
1: So chivalrous.
2: Oh, that's
0: so thank
2: beautiful.
0: You for putting that in song.
2: Yeah. Do you remember that bit in The Wedding Singer?
1: I was just about to say that. It's giving me Wedding Singer vibes.
2: Yeah, exactly. When we used to bump and then it, yeah, God.
1: I just watched that the other day.
0: Of course you did.
2: That's literally, I think, like, I obviously get the window seat, but watching that as well, I was like, that's so hot.
1: It's
2: like,
1: so hot. Yeah. And shout out Shane. What's up, Shane?
2: What's up, Shane?
0: Where Ricky sits, there's no middle seat. The album is out.
1: What,
2: there's literally just a pilot.
0: She didn't understand that lyric. She's like, what do you mean?
2: Don't we all? My bed is like right near
0: don't
2: the.
0: Don't we all just get a bed?
2: Yeah.
0: It's kind of hot, is the song. Soft Pop is the album. It is so great to see
2: soft
0: you. Thanks
2: pot for would go down well.
1: You really struggle with this album.
0: No,
1: yeah.
0: I don't.
2: Soft Pop.
0: Soft Pop. And limited edition fluffy vinyls on your website only. By the way, only fluffy vinyls.
1: Go and get it.
0: On your website.
1: Sell that out. Buy all of them.
2: Listen to the woman.
0: Okay, it's time for New Music Friday. Our literal favourite segment of the week.
1: So good.
0: You can follow along with our New Music Friday playlist, which is just growing by the week.
1: Yeah, it's awesome. 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
0: Okay, happy Strokes Day.
1: Happy Strokes Day. You've got your T-shirt on. Are you happy? Are you happy with the album?
0: I haven't listened to it yet.
1: Okay.
0: Because I listened to one new song that I'm going to play you now, and I'm going to treat myself and listen start to finish when I get home. So anyway, this album is also produced by Rick Rubin. It is called Reality Awaits. It's out today, and here is a cracking new song from it, Lonely in the Future. Kicking off New Music Friday, it's The Strokes.

0: They're touring North Melbourne, North America, Japan and Europe. They're not coming here yet.
1: They will.
0: They have to.
1: When was the last time they were here?
0: For Harvest Rock in Adelaide.
1: That's right.
0: I think that was last year.
1: Did you went to that, right?
0: I definitely went to that. War on Drugs, Into the Strokes. Are you serious?
1: You did go to that. Definitely. And then Oasis was the next weekend, right?
0: God, the end of last year was just like, just made for me. It was curated for me.
1: Oh, you had the greatest time of your life.
0: Anyway, Reality Awaits, the album is out. Go check it out.
1: Okay, so I have a new song from Kalani, you might remember him from Australian Idol. He came third. Have a listen to this. This was his audition, which blew everyone away.
0: We love Kalani. Nothing's fine, I'm torn. I'm all out of faith.
1: And this is how I feel. He's incredible. He's incredibly talented. He's a lovely human. He's from the Central Coast. Looks a bit like Tim.
0: Yeah, very much a younger version. He came second, didn't he?
1: No, he came third.
0: Oh, third.
1: He came third. Akesha won. Harlan was second.
0: Harlan.
1: And Kalani was third.
0: Okay, yeah.
1: Lots of people were yelling that he was robbed. Lots of people loved him. But he has released his first song since Australian Idol. It's an amazing song. Have a listen to this. This is Kalani with Winter Never Ends. No, I'm

0: so good. He's touring with Kesha at the end of the year, isn't he?
1: He is. Go and check him out, kalaniartiste.com.au.
0: All right, you know the Avalanches?
1: Yes.
0: Right? And you know the Yeah Yeah Yeahs? Do you know the Yeah Yeah Yeahs?
1: Yeah.
0: Well, the Avalanches, Australia's own, have teamed up with Karen O from the Yeah Yeah Yeahs for a very cool new song. It's called Blue Shadows.

0: the most interesting voices, Karen.
1: It really does.
0: You got a very exciting new one to
1: I have a
0: with.
1: Really exciting new one, and I've actually got two little bits I want to play for you. This is the second single from Sam Smith's fifth studio album, which is going to be out on the 21st of August. The album's called Hazel Eyes, and what I know is that this whole album has a real gospel feel, and from what Sam has told me, they've tried to stay away from typical pop song structures. So they're kind of having a play and enjoying making music rather than trying to stay within the kind of rigid structures of pop music. So this song is called Oh Mother. I've got two little bits I want to play for you. This is the start.

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2: 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Watch out for a breakdown through the Northbridge Tunnel heading eastbound. That's blocking the centre lane and it's heavy on the approach. Earlier crash cleared through Kareen Mitchell Freeway northbound at Reed Highway. And it's also pretty slow through East Perth and Burswood around Optus Stadium with the Western Derby now underway. It'll get busier through the Northbridge Tunnel after that, so please plan ahead. 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Dropping down to 7 overnight, mostly sunny tomorrow with a top of 20. And right now it's 12 degrees on Nova 937.
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23: Come alive. Lands in Perth next month. Don't miss out. Come one, come all. Come alive. And book now at Ticketek.

0: Bloody number songs just coming out of our bloody speakers here
1: we
0: to
1: can't
0: celebrate.
1: Help it. You know, I've got a number for you.
0: Oh, what?
1: Two.
0: As in?
1: Not all, but a lot of men have two what?
0: Eyeballs.
1: Sure.
0: Okay, ears.
1: Two.
0: Arms.
1: Two.
0: Feet.
1: Two.
0: Hands.
1: Two.
0: Testicles.
1: Yes!
0: Now, we're talking worst injuries you've ever had. Why is that?
1: Because I'm your girl for all things testicles injuries.
0: Oh, yes.
1: I'm your girl.
0: One of the great Mexican injuries, the testicles.
1: The testicles. It's filling up my algorithm, these kinds of injuries.
0: Yeah,
1: I like it.
0: You brought something to the table a little while ago from a roofer.
1: Yeah, a guy was framing up the roof of a house. I probably sound like that's not the way you say it, but whatever, let's just go with it. And he was drilling together two bits of wood,
0: yep.
1: And his little fellas got stuck in between, and the pain he was in, the shaking, like the physical, his whole body was shaking while trying to like unscrew whatever he'd done. And then also remember I brought the story of the guy that had to get taken to hospital because he sat on one of those like plastic kind of Bunnings chairs,
0: right.
1: That we all, you know, like
0: with
1: lawn chairs that we've all got with little slits in them.
0: Yeah, yeah.
1: He sat down on that and his guys got stuck in those.
0: This is anyway, baseball related.
1: This is baseball related. Nice.
0: Mm-hmm.
1: A major league baseball player in the US has had to undergo emergency surgery after suffering a ruptured testicle during a game. So he swung for the ball. It's come off his bat straight onto his nose.
0: Oh.
2: Rhoda Grauer swings on the first pitch and fouls it off of himself. He's still down. That might have caught him on the inner leg.
3: Oh. Yeah, that'll hurt.
2: He's still down.
3: Yeah, I don't know that's much an ice pack can take care of. I
2: don't really know what the protocol for this would be.
1: I think he was not wearing a cup.
0: That would do it.
1: Which...
0: it's very important.
1: I played
0: a lot of cricket. The cup is important.
1: Yeah, I think he wasn't. And so I did, of course, I did a bit of a deep dive and watched a video of what happens when a testicle is ruptured.
0: Oh,
1: and oh my God, you never want that to happen.
0: The commentator really nailed this though. Have a listen.
2: He's on his feet now, and it looks like he will come up with no balls and one strike.
0: Cheryl, what's the worst injury you've had?
4: I nearly chopped my big toe off.
1: How?
4: It was hanging by just a piece of skin. I was young, 13, at the beach, Coogee, and I was up on the cliffs running, and I trod on the bottom of a broken bottle. So it was the whole bottom, but it was all jagged, and I stepped on it. It went right through my toe and into my foot.
0: Oh.
1: Do you still have the toe?
4: Yes, I do.
0: No, yeah,
1: can
4: I
1: you feel
4: really,
1: it? Can
4: really
1: you move
4: lucky.
1: It? Can you do all the things?
4: No feeling. Look, when I was about 13, so it was numb, you know, for a long time. Still numb, but I can sort of just feel it a bit now.
0: You do need your big toe. From Coogee to Jamboree, let's get an injury from Ali.
5: So what happened to me about 5-ish years ago, I was going down the toboggan. It was a full family event, so it was very... very, very big. So first my brother-in-law went down with my son. Then I went down. My brother-in-law had to stop because my son actually got some burns on it because he put his hand down.
1: Oh.
5: So then I panicked as a mum, as what I do, and I actually flipped my toboggan with my niece. And so I think I blacked out. Then my other brother-in-law, the poor guy, I still feel bad now when we talk about it. Then he actually came down and I actually had just pushed my arm up and he actually hit me in the arm and my arm went to 90 degrees. I saw it hanging by the skin,
1: Ali.
5: Which was the most horrible. I know, it's still, I still, when it gets cold, because like, I had to have surgery the next day,
1: yeah.
5: Which was mortifying and... most of us had, like, massive burns and stuff. But it was a really hot day, too. It was mortifying, but it still comes up.
1: Oh, my God!
0: I'm glad you're all right now. What's the ad for Jamboree? Jamboree, where you control the action. Except then.

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1: See me live. 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
2: 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Come alive. And book now at Ticketek.
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14: Perth traffic. Nova 937.
15: It's Dylan. Well, the earlier breakdown has cleared through the Northbridge Tunnel heading eastbound. Traffic is still a bit slow on the approach there due to some congestion around Optus Stadium. The Western Derby is well underway now. Expect further delays on Graham Farmer Freeway and through the tunnel once that match wraps up. The Mitchell and Kwinana Freeways are doing okay. Tonkin and Roe Highways not looking too bad either. Anything else, call 9489 1777. Late week specials are on at your local IGA till Sunday. Get in quick for Amelia Park lamb shoulder roast, bone in, just $19.50 per kilo. 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Dropping down to 7 overnight. Mostly sunny tomorrow with a top of 20. Right now, it's 12 degrees on Nova 937.
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2: It's Dylan. 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Dropping down to 7 overnight. Mostly sunny tomorrow, reaching a top of 20. Right now, it's 11 degrees on Nova 937.
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1: Coming up in minutes. 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

0: 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How are you not freezing?
1: 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I wanted a bottle, man.
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I clap that ass like I clap my little ass cheeks. 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Don't need no validation. 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Shotguns while you lame, sick the backseat. 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

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I clap that ass like I clap a little ass cheek. 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You can ask me. 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I clap that ass like I clap.

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10: 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Good morning. Watch out for a vehicle fire in Martin. Tonkin Highway's closed and northbound from Albany Highway to Goswells Road West. Emergency crew on site. Avoid the area. Checking the freeways. Looking good. Smooth going on the Quinana and Mitchell top to tail. No hassles on the Grey and Farmer Freeway. Northridge Tunnel smooth going eastbound and westbound. Anything else? Goldline 489 1777. 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MRB 723. Checking today's weather, mostly sunny with a top of 21 degrees. Tomorrow showers easing at a max of 19. Right now we're sitting on 4 degrees. 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
14: Oh, happy Saturday morning, everybody. Nat and Sean with you.
15: Good to see you. Heavy lifting. How did you go last night, Nat? Derby, of course.
14: Well, you know, I'm philosophical, Sean. Philosophical.
15: You are. You always have been.
14: Thank you. How are you?
15: Well, I didn't see it coming to that extent.
14: Okay. Interesting. Yeah. Interesting take on it.
15: Yeah.
14: Today, of course, the Commonwealth Games have kicked off as well. We love that.
15: So
14: that's something if you're not interested in the football, you can watch for lawn bowls. Brilliant. And we catch up with Greg Heyer today, our mate, who's over there in a very impressive role. He's got a great job title.
15: Yeah, it is. It's very impressive, as you said. Perth's Tristan Gorey joins us as well. He plays Dr. Levi in Home and Away. So we have a chat to him about, obviously, Home and Away, and we try to press him for the spoiler.
14: Oh, yes. And surprise nudity. You're going to be surprised by who got nude, actually. Right?
15: Yeah, absolutely.
14: Am I right? All right. Take it away.
16: New York

0: Bit of O-Rod there, getting it done on a Saturday morning.
1: Stupid song. It's okay. I don't think it's that bad. No. Don't be so hard on yourself, O-Rod, isn't that, Sean?
0: Well, just alluding to it before, but Australia Post worker, he lost an appeal in the last couple of weeks after being sacked for a trip to KFC. Now, during his work hours, he's popped through the drive-thru at KFC and he's just got a Zinger Burger combo. And, I mean, sometimes I just call you that, as you know.
1: I reckon he got some nuggets as well.
0: Can I say I always go for a large potato and gravy? I'm just throwing it out there.
1: Okay, fatty.
0: I agree with that call.
1: No, I'm only joking, John. It's a bit more to it, Sean.
0: Yeah.
1: So he's entitled to a 30-minute lunch break, which he's supposed to take at 10:40.
0: That's crazy,
1: first
0: isn't
1: of all,
0: it?
1: But maybe starts early.
0: Yeah.
1: That seems, I mean, is the full menu even available at 10:40? That might be the problem.
0: By the way, they go on breakfast menu these days. Did anyone know that?
1: He took an hour. He took an hour.
0: Yeah.
1: Went to KFC in an Australian Post vehicle. And then he's supposed to let his supervisor know if he's doing that, and he didn't do that either. So he's just quite deliberately evasive, and they said no. But he'd worked there for 30 years.
0: He had. He'd taken 17 days off in sick leave and never provided a note. And when they were ringing him on occasions when he was out, they were finding out why he wasn't at work.
1: Choked on his potato and gravy.
0: That goes down because it's pureed. Is that a word?
1: No. Okay. He means pureed, everybody. But yeah,
0: pureed.
1: Close enough, close enough.
0: So close.
1: Yeah.
0: But what he was doing is he was ringing back after hours, like 5:05, when everyone
1: saying, I rang you back.
0: Yeah.
1: And there was nobody answered. About?
0: And that was his excuse. Anyway, the judge said,
1: wasn't having
0: mate, you're taking the piss. No appeal. You lose.
1: No appeal. Yep. That's
0: but sometimes you need to let somebody go for very good reasons.
1: Yes. A friend of mine has a little cafe kind of coffee window as part of his business, and he had to, well, the barista ultimately quit because of this, but it's because he had to take the barista aside and say that, mate, you can't watch live Major League Baseball while you're on the job because it's a one-man band, right? And he's supposed to be doing everything. And he was so distracted because he loved the Arizona Diamondbacks that he couldn't focus on his job. And so they had to have a meeting where he pulled him aside and said, they sat down and had a meeting, mate, I know you love baseball, but we just can't let you watch live baseball. Maybe just watch the replay when you get home.
0: Yeah.
1: And he left shortly after that because that was too restrictive a condition on his job as a barista.
0: Oh, no. Hey, Natalie's waiting for a...
1: Yeah, long black.
0: Long black.
1: Don't make her wait any longer.
0: I mean, come on.
1: Yeah, she needs her coffee.
0: Well, who was on the mound, though?
1: Right.
0: And what was the count? One of my...
1: It was a full count, bottom of the ninth, two runners on, Sean. Like, what are you supposed to do?
0: I mentioned many years ago, but in the lead up to this, I did say one of my mate's first job, he was working at an insurance agency. I think it was like RAC or something, back in the day when you just had a telephone in front of you, you had a computer, and on his telephone, he kept ringing a dial a hit. He was on mad, and we didn't have Spotify right back in the day, so he was just jumping on there and ringing
1: this
0: dial
1: is, so you would ring a number and pay per minute or per song, probably?
0: Yeah, per song.
1: For what? Yeah, so it's like, imagine like, a phone sex line, except it's just music. So you're ringing it up, and every time you make the call, you're paying again, or whoever owns the phone is paying again, which was his work.
0: Yeah. So he was marched out the door eventually, despite him doing a good job, because...
1: I love how he just needed to. Could he not have brought a transistor radio to work? Like,
0: mate.
1: Come on, that's so funny.
2: 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All weekend long.
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0: Oh, Catch 22. What does that mean again? It's Catch 22.
1: Well, it's from a book, Aldous Huxley, I believe, way back when.
0: Mm.
1: It's a situation when you can't win either way, essentially.
0: Yes.
1: Yeah. Someone's going to jump in.
2: I was going over.
0: Ready. Bravo. Well done.
1: Thank you. Literature reference and everything. You're welcome. It's Nat and Sean here. We are talking about getting fired for dumb reasons. Like the guy, the Australian Post worker, he'd worked there for 30 years.
0: Mm.
1: He got fired because he took the work vehicle and didn't tell anyone that he was going to KFC and took an hour for lunch instead of 30 minutes.
0: He'd been taking the piss for a while, but that is a good reason.
1: That
0: was the last straw. I mean, come on.
1: The Colonel got him. You know how it works. Matt's in Heathridge. Good morning, Matt.
3: Hello, wonderful people.
0: Hey, Matty. Matt.
1: Now, was it you that got fired for a dumb reason?
3: Yeah, it was me that got fired. I used to work for a large organisation. We only did night shift. There was three of us on. And every morning, the supervisor would come in the next morning and say to me, like, oh, how was the night and things like that? And I'd let him know. And then after a period of time, he would be like, oh, no, so what did your colleagues do wrong? Or what were they doing well?
1: Wow.
3: And I was like, we were doing really well. Like, everything was getting done and it was a great team to work for. And, then it started going to, well, if you don't start dobbing on them, then you're not going to ever be a manager here. And then it started going down to, well, you're not a team player. And then next thing I knew, I got pulled into HR and got fired.
1: You got fired for not dobbing on your colleagues.
3: Yeah. They used to say things to try to get me to agree with something that might not have been done or something my colleague was doing badly. And because I was just like, everything's going good. They didn't like that. So I got fired for not being a team player and not wanting to progress as a manager in the organisation because I wouldn't dob on colleagues for things they weren't actually doing wrong.
1: I love that they said, you're not a team player. It's like, I am. I'm backing in my team that I work with every night.
0: Yeah.
1: That is wild, Matt.
0: And if you got measurements to do overnight, which your group was...
1: Yeah, your KPIs, hitting them.
0: Yeah, you're doing it.
1: Yeah. Crazy.
3: Absolutely.
0: Dobbing. Okay. Dobbers wear nappies, righto.
1: Yeah. Famously. Good on you, Matt. Thank you. Derek's in Averley. Hello.
4: Hi, guys. How's it going?
1: Great, Derek. Okay. So who got fired and why?
4: It was one of my employees at the time. I was manager. I was managing one of the airport rental car places.
1: Yes.
0: Yep.
4: And because Perth Airport's 24/7, I was basically on call every day of the year for 24 hours a day.
0: Oh,
1: God, how
0: awful.
4: It was, hence no longer there.
1: Yes.
4: But we got this guy who was super eye candy. I mean, I loved him around. It was great. But he was a bit slack and he called in and he said he had a bad back and everything else, and me having a bad back, I felt sorry for him.
0: Yep.
1: Yes.
4: Yeah. And then there was one year, I was supposed to have Christmas off and somebody was supposed to look after the place and not get a call, but the staff called me all panicky because they were short. It was Christmas.
1: Yes, busy.
4: Coming up Christmas Eve. He had called in sick, said it was a bad back, and so there was nobody else. I had to go in and work. And then somebody called me and said, and had a couple of pictures, that he was in Belmont Shopping Centre with a trolley full of Christmas presents, wandering around with his kids and his wife.
1: What? Can't a pretty boy do his Christmas shopping on Christmas Eve?
4: Not unless it's with me.
1: So wait, you fired him for being straight? Is that what happened?
0: Do your job. Don't bring Derek in. He's on call as it is.
1: Exactly. Derek works enough. Oh, we feel your pain, Derek. That's too funny. Thank you. Also, just don't have any photographic evidence of you're up to if you're doing the wrong thing. It's my advice. Rochelle's in Mandra. Hello. What have you got for us?
5: Okay. I worked at a counter and I had a discount card and I was scanning it too much for family and friends. and I got pulled into, I got put into the lunchroom to clean out all the fridges and they were terrible.
0: Oh.
5: And I thought, this is a bit weird. And then I got fired at the end of the day.
0: Oh,
5: I
0: love they made you do the fridge.
1: Yeah, they're like, I know what we can do. We can get in and clean the fridge and then we'll fire it. Then we'll fire it. That's, clever but mean.
0: I love a discount.
1: Anyone you've ever met.
0: And, that's a good point, Nat. I will be there in a heartbeat.
1: If there's a discount card that they can scan, it's like, and why wouldn't you? Why'd they give you a card if they don't want to use it? You know what I mean?
6: Fresh hits and throwbacks. All weekend long.
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0: I don't know who it's by, but I can see 54 Ultra.
1: But why don't we get a young person to pronounce it?
2: Another, I've been told.
1: It's just poorly spelled, Sean. Yeah. I know. What's the world coming to?
0: I don't know.
1: Yeah, apparently they hate up. H's. It's Nat and Sean. It's a bit of a cliffhanger happening on Home and Away tonight. We love a cliffhanger. And one of the stars, WA's own, Tristan Gorrie, joins us now. He plays Dr. Levi Fowler. Good morning, Tristan.
3: Hi, guys. Glad to be here.
0: Mm. Hey, Tristan, this is great. First of all, let's go to your character. I always wonder, like, Dr. Levi, why do you live in Summer Bay? There seems to be a lot happening. Like,
2: it's dangerous.
0: Very Joel.
1: Yeah.
3: Yeah, Summer Bay seems to be the most dangerous place in all of Australia.
0: Absolutely.
3: I don't know why so many Irish move here.
1: That's a great point. And the thing is that Levi, he's described as a high-flying cardiothoracic surgeon. Now, how big is the cardiothoracic unit at Summer Bay Hospital? Summer Bay that has one surf club and one diner, that's it.
0: Might be in Yabby Creek.
3: Yeah. In my head, it's the broom closet on level 5 of the hospital. But,
1: yes.
3: You know, I think it's pretty small.
1: Yeah, right. It's weird that he's high-flying and yet he's ended up in Summer Bay. Sounds like there was some sort of scandal. You know what I mean?
2: Well, I guess it's because it's a dangerous place. It must be a good place for a doctor to get some. There's always plenty of work, surely, for a doctor.
3: I mean, that's right. Yeah, I feel really lucky. You know, I get to interact with lots and lots of characters and, you know, as Nat said, have a bit of scandal with Mackenzie Booth. That's why I came to the Bay.
1: Yes.
0: Yeah, well, are you running off with someone? Are you getting blown up here? Can you allude to what the fact maybe there's someone else getting killed? Is there a hostage situation?
1: What haven't we had? Alien abduction.
0: Oh, that's good.
1: Yeah.
3: It's a good question. Basically, a couple of the characters, so Cash, Levi and Marley, decide to head out into the bush and test their skills out there. And, something occurs. And I'm worried I'm going to spoil something.
1: Yes.
3: Because Channel 7 has some ninjas that they send out if you reveal anything too soon.
1: Oh.
3: So,
1: well, let's test it out. Really you worried. Tell us and we'll see what happens to you.
2: Are you happy with what happens to Dr.
3: There's
2: Levi?
3: There's a ninja knocking on my door right now.
0: Oh, my God.
1: He's got a red dot on his forehead.
0: Yeah.
2: Tristan, are you happy with what happens to Levi? Like, is this something that you always wanted? Like, is it a plot line that you were always hoping for the character?
3: Our writing team is just so good. Our head of story, Blue Bowles, is one of a kind. She absolutely loves this show, and I share that passion with her. So any chance I get to go into her office and have a meeting with her is a really fun opportunity. And we were just kind of running ideas back and forth and, you know, this is what I want to do with the character and I want to see Levi in this kind of position. And so I kind of pitched her this idea of going out somewhere, you know, adventure-based. And Lou came up with this. So I feel really, really privileged to be a part of this story. It's we're really seeing Levi out of his element here, thrown into the deep end with Cash and Marley. Mm.
1: Now, we don't want you to tell us what happens, but are you unemployed now?
3: Yeah, I'm moving back to Perth, guys.
1: Hey!
0: Well, that is good news.
1: We'll take you.
0: Absolutely. Tristan, I was looking at some of the other things about you, and we've got a fair bit in common, actually.
1: Yes.
0: We've both been to Whopper.
1: Oh, Sean went there for an afternoon.
0: I visited.
1: Yeah, he visited.
0: You actually went there.
1: You studied there, yeah. Hey, Tristan, I tell you what, have you been to the new Whopper campus in the city now?
3: No, it will blow your mind.
1: You have to. I'm sure you'll be invited back because you're, you know, glorious alumni. Because the city campus has just been built. It is $1 billion well spent, and it is extraordinary. That you should see the
0: facility.
1: You'll
0: be jealous. You'll
1: be going, basically, I learned in a cardboard box by comparison. Yeah. It is unbelievable.
0: You know, you can build something with not using asbestos, which is phenomenal.
2: Amazing.
0: Tristan, here's our second thing we have in common. We both have swum to Rottnest.
2: Ooh.
3: Hey, look at you.
0: Yes.
3: How did you go?
0: Yeah, it was difficult. The first time I went to do it, the race was cancelled halfway through, so I got to the mid part, which is 10Ks, and then everyone
1: and
0: was put
1: off
0: out of the water.
1: Everybody went home.
0: God. So a couple of weeks later, I had to do it, and did it in 7 hours, and the last 2Ks, I'm going to say, were horrendous.
3: congratulations, you beat me by 2 hours. Oh. I had the most horrendous seasickness. So couldn't keep anything down, couldn't keep any. That's my excuse anyway.
2: What? You kept swimming.
1: Did you know you suffered from seasickness? Was it something you had before?
3: I did. And I got so excited that I raced to the start line without taking the tablet.
2: Oh.
3: And then got to the support boat. And I was like, fail. And brought him up 20 minutes later. And, it was just 9 hours of absolute torture. But, hey, we got through it.
0: You get the number plate. Tell us about that. So how did you get through it? You got a paddler next to you. Were you just trying to sip water? You couldn't eat anything. So
3: I had my dad yelling at me. And I basically just had to close my eyes and kind of, squint every time I breathed to look at how far I was from the paddler. And I said, paddler, just go for Rottnest. I'm gonna work off you. And mate, I don't know how I did it. It feels like a fever dream.
1: Yeah,
2: but you
1: would
2: did.
1: Do you want to do it again?
3: Oh, not really.
1: maybe taking the pill. You know what I mean? If you take the tablet.
3: Maybe. We'll see.
1: And have a crack. Another crack. Now that you know Sean did it in 7, it's a bit embarrassing. He's only got one arm pretty much. He's just had shoulder surgery. Like, come on, you're young and fit.
0: Did you go to the nursing post afterwards? Were you that bad?
2: Or the pub?
0: Yeah, good point, Joel.
3: I think I did. Yeah, I think I did. And my support crew very kindly... they asked me what did I want straight after the race, and I said a vanilla slice and a meat pie. So,
1: oh yeah, well yeah, the bakery's good there. And did you have to go back on a do you get seasick on boats as well?
3: Yeah, I do. we shot straight back across. So
0: what were you doing?
2: Oh, no, end,
3: but yeah.
2: Does Dr. Levi get seasick? Dr. Levi do the swim.
3: Dr. Levi is so much cooler than Tristan. I don't think anything phases Dr. Levi.
1: Can you act not seasick? How does that work?
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4: Are we ready?

0: OD.
1: If Olivia Rodrigo's O-Rod, she should be OD,
0: she'd be furious,
1: right?
0: Shouldn't she? Yeah. OD it is then.
1: We don't make the rules. It's Matt and Sean here. So there's a park in New South Wales in a little town. There's only 3,000 people live in this town, but it's a beautiful new park, and the Minister for Planning was really sort of, you know, going off about it, like claiming
0: it's a big deal. This is awesome.
1: It's open and it's great and it's brilliant. The slide is trying to kill people. So everybody's hurting themselves. There's been broken legs, hurt butts when they come flying. It kind of shoots you out like imagine a water slide, but onto land.
2: Yeah. It sounds like an episode of Parks and Recreation. So, something that would happen there.
1: So what they've done is they've put a big metal plate over the entrance to it.
2: What a waste.
1: I can't believe there's not an industry standard for slides like that. Sort of safety standard that they have to tick off.
2: With all the rules and regulations, you'd think that would be top of the list.
1: Right.
0: Yeah.
1: Turns out not.
0: I wonder how you do that.
1: Parks are trying to kill us. So we are talking death trap parks, what you've endured, what you've survived. Vanessa's in Coogee. Hello.
3: Hi.
1: Okay, what happened at the park, Ness?
3: Well, it's not actually current. So I grew up in the 80s. Need I say more?
1: A dangerous time to be alive.
3: Exactly. So in my primary school, I don't even know what they're called, but there used to be these metal bars and all the girls used to go there on recess and lunchtime. And you'd fling your knees over and then you'd go round and round in circles, forward or backwards.
2: Oh, I think I know what you're talking about. Yeah.
3: Yeah, like parallel bars almost. So it was the biggest craze in our school and I was trying to impress everyone. I'm not athletic, never have been, and I was trying to prove that I could do gymnastics and I managed to somehow go around twice and it was just after lunch, fell off, spewed my guts up everywhere.
2: Oh, no.
3: But then, the following day, I thought, no, I've got to prove to everyone that I can do this.
1: Yeah.
3: And I did the exact same thing, fell off, smacked the side of my face against the metal bar, pretended it didn't hurt or anything. To this day, my face is still, like, asymmetrical.
1: Oh!
3: I reckon I broke a bone or something in my face. But, yes, so growing up in the 80s, I endured that and I survived.
2: You're a survivor.
3: I don't have them anymore.
1: Barely? God, that's full on. I love that you thought. I'm not athletic in any way, but I think I can be a gymnast.
2: I can do this.
0: Exactly. How hard can it be?
1: Optimistic at best.
0: Yes.
1: Thanks, Vanessa. Kim's in Port Kennedy. Hello.
4: Hello.
1: Okay. Talk to us about a death trap park, Kim.
4: I think mine might have been in the 80s too. And
1: yes.
4: We were living...
2: Checks out.
4: Surprise, surprise. We were living... up in Karratha, and I offered to babysit the neighbour's little boy.
1: Yeah.
4: And it was back in the day with the really old wooden pine sort of forts.
1: Yes.
2: Yeah.
4: And it had like a ramp and...
0: Oh, I loved a fort.
4: And a cubby.
1: Yes.
4: Yeah. And anyway, everything was going along great, and he started to slide down one of the... wooden part of the wooden ramp.
1: Yeah.
4: Anyway, and then suddenly he started screaming.
2: Oh.
4: And I'm like, didn't know what was going on. Anyway, he came over to me and he was crying and everything. And I looked down his shorts. He wasn't wearing any undies. And he had a massive wooden
1: splinter.
4: On his, I've been told to say privates, but I'd rather say not the frank but the beans.
1: That would be
2: thank
1: so
2: you, right
1: in
2: his
1: nose.
4: And it wasn't
1: thank you.
4: A tiny little splinter.
2: Oh, I can
4: it was
2: feel
4: a
2: that.
4: Long
1: like a wooden stake.
4: Pretty much.
2: Oh, splinters.
4: And I didn't know what to do. I was a teenager.
1: Yes.
4: And all I could think of was to quickly
0: pull it out. Yeah.
2: Ooh.
4: And he instantly stopped crying.
1: Oh, okay. Well, that's
2: it. You've got to get him out.
1: Yeah.
2: Oh, splinters
4: well,
2: the worst.
4: I didn't know. I was like, teenager, you're like, God.
1: You're not equipped.
4: Why is he crying?
0: How's that for a story?
2: I'm not a paramedic.
4: So he instantly stopped crying and, they never asked me. I told his mum and they never asked me to babysit for a year.
0: Kim, did you ever see this person as an adult later on? Because that's a story you can tell. Pulled a splinter out of this guy's nutsack years ago.
2: Yeah.
0: And look at him now.
4: I told my brother about it. And he goes, I know him. And I said,
2: really?
4: And I go,
2: this is not a short story.
4: I can't believe it. And I go, I hope he got to have kids.
0: Yes.
4: I don't want to be responsible.
1: No, that's right. That's amazing.
2: You saved him.
1: You saved him. You made
2: time.
1: Him stop crying. Yeah. That's all good. All good. A splinter, though, Sean. That's got to hurt.
0: It's got to hurt. More like looking at it. I don't know if the pain, but more so looking. Joel, if you look down and you went, oh, my Lord, that would probably be it for me.
2: Oh, absolutely. I'd faint.
0: Yeah.
2: I'd be in emergency.
1: Let's go to Jasmine in Midland. Hello.
5: Hey, guys. How are you?
0: Good,
1: Jazz. Hey, Jazzy. Okay, talk to us about a death trap park. What do you got for us?
5: Okay, we've actually, it's a current park.
1: Oh, not from the 80s. Yes.
5: No, I mean, the slide, think of an 80s metal slide, which is, you know, about quite high. Now, add another 5-10 metres to that and make it enclosed, like the one you were talking about.
1: Yes.
5: In New South Wales. And that's in Midland.
1: Okay, great.
5: And then at the end of it, it gets even better. About a metre and a half from the end where you shoot out is a one high limestone block wall.
2: So then you shoot
5: through the wall.
0: Yeah, but you guys are harder in Midland.
1: Yeah, you're tougher than the rest of us.
5: Yeah, we are a harder breed. But even my 11-year-old daredevil son won't go on it.
1: Yeah, he looked at that and went, no.
2: This is ridiculous. Who built this?
5: Obviously in summer, so, you know, 4 or 5 months of the year, it's completely
1: unusable.
5: Not even usable. They spent $1 million on that park too.
1: Yeah.
0: Oh, of course.
1: And they haven't boarded it up because they're like, no, take your chances. Good luck.
2: Yeah, character building.
0: So if you survive the slide...
1: Yeah, you can survive anything. You've got to survive the brick wall.
0: The limestone wall in front of you.
2: Yeah. Or cracking your head on limestone.
1: They're pretty good at physics out there, though. Yeah. They have to be. Physics and risk assessment. It's teaching them all. Thank you so much, everybody. And that's good PSA. If you want to teach your kids a lesson, take them to Midland.
0: Definitely.
1: For many reasons. Fresh hits and throwbacks. All weekend long.

0: come, we're going to find out which one of us would best cope on Alone Australia. We've got the psych.
1: No surprises here, to be honest. Let's be honest.
0: Oh, I'm a bit surprised being honest by the result.
1: Tom Gleeson, oh, isn't he a funny dude? He's coming to Perth. We have a chat to him about his upcoming gig.
0: And up next, we catch up with Greg Heyer in Glasgow for the Com Games.

0: weekend long.
1: Are we ready for the weekend?
0: Let's go! On Nova.
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0: 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Watch out for that vehicle fire in Martin. Tocken Highway is closed northbound from Albany Highway to Gossels Road West. Emergency crew on site. Avoid the area. Slow going at the moment northbound at Mills Road West. The freeways are looking good for your Saturday morning run-in. Smooth going Granada Mitchell and Graham Farmer. Northbridge Tunnel smooth going eastbound and westbound. Anything else, call 9489-1777. 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Checking today's weather, mostly sunny, heading for a top of 21 degrees. Tomorrow showers easy with a maximum of 19. Right now it's 4 degrees. 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
19: Good morning, I'm Eleanor Quirk. Australia's off to a flying start at the Commonwealth Games, topping the medal tally with 6 golds on day one. The Aussies dominated in the pool with Lani Pallister, Jenna Forrester, Alex Safi and Jenna Jones all winning their events. The men's and women's 4x100 freestyle relay teams also won gold. Former Olympic swimmer Kate Campbell says it's just the beginning.
20: So there were 9 medals on offer at the pool and our Aussies took home gold in 6 of them. It was an absolutely dominant performance for our first outing at the pool. Don't worry, guys, we have another 5 days of competition.
19: There's set to be robust debate at the final day of Labor's National Conference. Foreign affairs issues topping the agenda, with members set to clash over the future of AUKUS and Australia's position on Israel. As the fallout from the latest US tariff hike continues, a new survey of more than 2,000 Aussies shows growing uncertainty about our relationship with the country. Almost two-thirds of respondents to the YouGov poll believe the US has become less friendly under President Trump. YouGov Director of Public Data Paul Smith says there was also a shift in our perceptions about China's future.
21: More than half of Australians believe China will become the world's leading economic and technological power within 20 years. They don't think it'll be the US, and they certainly don't think it'll be anybody else.
19: And Oprah Winfrey's opened up about how a mix-up with the spelling of her real name led to the famous name she's known as. The talk show host says she wasn't even aware of the mistake for decades.
22: It was Orpah from the Bible. I was a kid and nobody knew how to spell it. So it turned out on my birth certificate, it's Orpah. And then people started calling me Oprah. And so once they started with Oprah, that's it. I didn't learn until I was like probably 20 or something that, oh, this isn't really my name.
12: Nova Sport.
19: The Demons suffered their first loss at the MCG this season, going down last night by 20 points to Geelong. Coach Stephen King blaming the number of turnovers.
23: Oh, I think it was 101 points we gave them from turnover, so we hand them that much ascendancy. And yeah, I'm not sure if it was Geelong's pressure at times, but some of our decisions and execution just was pretty poor.
19: And Fremantle's dominance has continued, producing a powerful second half against the Eagles to take the win by 70 points. And you're up to date on the latest from the newsroom.
1: 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Nathan, Nat and Sean. 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
24: Nova 937.
0: Still to come, we catch up on some surprise nudity stories.
24: Oh, there's going to be an absolute ripper towards the end, so you just got to hang in there.
0: So good.
24: Yep. We catch up with Mark Matheson, which we mentioned earlier on. So he's from Alone Australia. He's a psychologist. He does the evaluations. This is going to be very interesting for you.
0: He's going to tell you out of which of the three of us, so me, Sean and Joel, who is most suited to going on Alone Australia, who would go the furthest.
24: Yep, absolutely.
0: I think the furthest could be 6 minutes if the first two drop out after five, right. You know what I mean? Greg Hyatt joins us next from Glasgow.

0: Taylor Swift, Toy Story 5.
1: Have you seen it yet?
0: Nah.
1: Have you seen the other four?
0: Sam has.
2: Cried twice towards the end. Oh. Very good movie. Did it justice. You're always worried when they release one so much later.
1: That's right.
2: But Woody and Buzz and all the toys don't age, so it looks really
1: great.
2: Great story. Also, sold.
1: They're cartoons.
2: Yeah, that's what I mean. You know, that's what I mean.
1: So the Simpsons haven't aged either.
0: That is true.
1: I'll explain it to Sam later. It's Nat and Sean here.
3: What we wanted to do was cross over live to Glasgow and catch up with our great mate Greg Hire, because he is one of the top dogs for the Australian team.
1: Very integral part of the team. His job is connections and belonging lead.
3: Sounds like you just made that up, Greg. Good morning.
4: It's a newly invented role. They asked me what title did you need, and I just made up two words. I sound fun. It's like the chef de mission. She won't be listening, but it's like a very weird title. But I reckon I'm integral. Every gold medal won is because of me.
1: Yes, no, that sounds legit.
3: Yeah, I agree with that. I did see you in the background of a couple of news stories just a couple of days ago when swimmers were in a group and you were up there talking. So, mate, you're speaking to these young stars that are coming through the ranks, but also people who have won multiple gold medals for Australia over the journey. What kind of messages are you giving them?
4: Mate, it's been such an unbelievable experience and a bit of an imposter syndrome, because you're right. Like a couple of days ago, Cole Chalmers is like, you know,
3: he's a weapon.
4: Kicking distance away from me, and like he had just travelled 4 hours, and he's like, I said, oh, how are you feeling, mate? And he goes, let's wrap it all up, mate. We don't need to be here. And then it's my job for the next 15, 20 minutes to sort of like get him involved. But then you sort of, I think I've come with a really different lens. Like Birmingham, it was just tick box, and I sort of had a different way and to try and connect and actually make it a bit more human. And I sort of self-deprecate my own accomplishments. Like my team consists of Cole van der Kuip. All right. So that's a multi Olympian Commonwealth Games medalist.
3: Yep.
4: Annabelle Smith, four-time Olympian, four-time Commonwealth Games athlete, multiple medals. And then Millie Tapper, who was the first Australian to compete in table tennis in the calendar year Paralympics. And there's me that made 3x3 basketball and got invited in the drive-through of KFC to and try and make the team. And so I'm like, mate,
3: look. It's important though.
1: You nearly won the gold medal in that. It could not have been closer. Let's not talk yourself down.
4: but no, like that experience is cool. But as much as you say like those icons, like there is a 76-year-old deputant doing balls.
3: And what? Like, are you kidding me?
4: Like, and that is what like Com games, like those moments, like I ask the athletes to download a team app so they get notifications, and she puts up her hand and goes, I don't know how to connect to the Wi-Fi.
1: Oh.
4: And I
1: go, but you're the connection. You can do it.
4: Correct. But it's those moments, and then like later on, like I had to help her to get the physio, and like in a really weird way, like as much as like, you know, Nina Kennedy just walked into the lobby and I'm like, yeah, here's a, you know, the flag bearer. Like Com Games is about those like memories, like those ones that literally like there's a power lifter, Harney, who's, you know, five times, like they literally arrived in yesterday, they'll compete tomorrow and then leave in a day.
1: Yes.
4: And this makes their moment. It's their like legacy. So for me, in a connection and belonging piece, I guess that's where it is integral. I'm a bit different. I can sort of connect on multiple ways, but it is still a made up role.
1: And of course, there'll be kids that this is their first ever international team, right? So that
3: and you're in there with your grandma.
1: Absolute noobs. Right? How good.
3: What about that for a family?
1: There's hope
3: photo.
1: For all of us, Sean.
3: Yes,
1: hope
3: we're coming
1: for
3: that.
1: All of us.
3: Come hard late.
1: Take up balls.
4: Absolutely. Yeah. I think the team comprises, I think, 60% debutantes.
3: Hey Greg, when I saw that you were over or heading over to Glasgow, I thought it was for 3-on-3 and you'd be part of the coaching group because of your experience in that caper. When did this come about to you and who reached out?
4: Yeah, it was funny. Like once I retired, I got offered like a deputy general manager role, and then in October, like late last year, they actually applied. They asked if I would be interested in the deputy chef's position.
1: And you said you can't cook.
3: You can't cook. That's Ainsley's job. Yeah.
4: Like macaroni and cheese now. And sort of then it was like a bit of a basketball coach, and then they said, oh, we've got this role. And When I was like, I'm not going to get the deputy chef. I'm too immature. as I just said off air, like I've already lost one piece of my clothing, like a hoodie, within 24 hours. And we actually did personality testing.
3: Yeah.
4: And like there was all the senior leadership team, like exec team, CEO sitting in this like domain. And then there's just me by myself, like on the right, and it's like unorganized, energetic, and hands on. And I was just like, yeah, but that's me. It was a newly formed role just because of the uniqueness. Like, we don't have a village. It's literally every athlete is spread around five separate hotels, and Commonwealth Games Australia have invested in a hotel. And so my job is to try and recreate, I guess, a village experience.
1: Your very good friend Jesse Wagstaff is a part of the team, which is just
4: so
1: mind-boggling because he's 90.
4: Cool.
1: Talk about the 76-year-old playing bowls.
3: And then we've got the 90-year-old basketballer. Crazy.
4: Bias aside, I was trying to get him to be the flag bearer.
1: Yeah.
4: Like I was like telling
1: but
4: everyone.
1: But he's too weak.
4: Yeah, correct. He didn't have his cup of milk yesterday, so he's too frail. But it was so good. Like, I presented his jersey and just to see him there and, really, really cool experience. Nathan, Nat and Sean. Get up in the morning. Yeah. Listen via the Nova Player.
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0: There we go, our very own Ricky Lee. Point of no return.
1: We love it. It's Nat and Sean here. The brains behind Alone Australia, in that he is the consulting psychologist, Mark Matheson. A new series dropped last Wednesday. And this year, they're making them survive in the Arctic Circle, which is just mean.
0: No, thank you.
1: Give me Tassie any day after that. Mark, good morning.
2: Good morning, team. How are we?
1: Oh, Mark, now, quite the job. God. Because, of course, this is one of those shows that really puts people, makes them confront some of their, you know, darkest moments, really.
3: Because yeah, the real deal.
1: It's about survival, isn't it?
2: Yeah, look, absolutely. I mean, there's a whole bunch of research that sits behind this going back about 70 years into what we call ICE environments, ICE, isolated, confined and extreme. So that's based on research with polar research stations and deep caves, exploration of space flight. But we've obviously applied that to the context of Alone. So there's five key domains, which I think you guys have done a survey for me on. That sort of we look at to assess how they might go in that sort of space. Would you like to know how you went?
1: Well, first of all, I'm nervous.
3: Did I win?
1: I think what you failed to ask the important question, which should have just been one box that said, would you ever do this? Yes or no? Yeah. Because the answer's no. But tell us.
3: Well,
1: okay, tell
3: I
1: us
3: need
1: how
3: to know
1: we
3: the
1: went.
3: Fee. You know, what's the salary I can be bought, Mark?
1: Okay, run us through our results, Mark.
2: For sure. So as I mentioned, there's five key domains that we're looking at. So the first one is solitude, so being alone, how you deal with being alone. Obviously, radio host, you've all failed that one completely.
0: Yeah,
2: so,
0: number
2: two is dealing with the unknown. So how do you deal with uncertainty? Number three, life outdoors, so spending time in nature. Number four, the pull of home, so whether you're a social animal or not. And number five is handling desire, so handling pressures and how you deal with, you know, the unknown sort of things popping up. So let's start with Nat. Nat, I'm going to use we like to use boxes in psychology, so putting people in boxes. So you're the steady all-rounder.
1: Yes.
2: So you scored four out of five for alone, four out of five for pressure. Dealing with the unknown and spending time outdoors, 3.75. So no real major weaknesses there. You'd actually probably surprise yourself and do pretty well on the show, I think.
1: I mean,
0: everyone needs an all-rounder in the team.
1: You didn't ask the important question of do I like camping, because I absolutely do not, Mark. So I don't know.
3: Yeah, her version is economy.
1: Yes.
2: And look, I think a lot of people do fall into the trap of thinking the show is exclusively about, you know, the technical skills of survival, building shelters and lighting fires and, you know, catching food. And look, no doubt that's certainly part of it, and it's certainly part of the motivation for many of the people that go on the show. But it's not ultimately, it's not the only determinant of success. I mean, nature throws some curveballs at people, and it's how they deal with that.
1: Yeah.
2: So now, you know, being the all-rounder, I think you do pretty well, although, you know, you would actually deal with the silence. I think you'd generally sort of suit that. It would suit you.
1: Yeah, I live alone and I love it. I love it.
3: That might suit us too, hey,
2: Sean? Yeah. I guess after doing breakfast radio since 2009, you probably need some silence. I'd give you the tip.
1: Yeah, 2002. Yeah, yeah. That's
2: right.
1: Even longer. Yeah.
0: God,
1: even
0: longer. You should join the monks.
1: God help me. All right, what have
2: Sean? So you're the steady all-rounder. Sean, I guess first point, look, all information is useful to a psychologist, and the first point I'd note is that it took us three or four goes to actually get you to fill in the survey.
0: Well, that is an insight to me.
2: Yeah. But look, you scored really well as well. I mean, you're what I would call the durable all-rounder. You know, you scored four out of five for being alone, four out of five for pressure, and 3.75 again out of 5 for dealing with the unknown and the outdoors. So I guess the real question here is, did you actually submit your own work or did you get Matt to do it for you?
0: I thought about it a lot and I started and stopped a lot because I don't know. People would be able to judge this for themselves. But I go with the flow a lot with a lot of things, but I'm also very stringent in the way I attack a day and a challenge. I'm very methodical in that sense. So, does that fit in
2: like
0: those?
2: Backpedaling to me, but that's okay. We'll take it forward.
1: Got ya. All right.
0: Psychologists see straight through me.
1: What did Joel's survey reveal, Mark?
3: Another all-rounder.
2: So, Joel, you're the controlled chaos hermit.
1: Yes.
2: So alone, 3.75, you're actually really good at dealing with time alone. Although home is going to be a strong pull for you. You're a bit of a homebody.
3: Yeah, I am.
2: Dealing with the unknown, however, was 2.0. So you're really into the chaos and control. So I think, you like chaos. Yeah, like a bit of chaos, but you need some editorial control. I need to speak to your producer to double check on this. Random forest chaos scored considerably lower than you did. So I think, you're generally pretty unpredictable, and that's what probably makes you a great radio host as opposed to a competitor online.
0: Yeah.
3: Yeah, I would say erratic. A bit mental. I'll take it.
1: Yeah. No, that's pretty good. And if you saw Joel on Taskmaster, you're probably right about the chaos.
3: I took this form very seriously.
1: Yes.
2: Would you like a running order? Who do you think I think will tap first?
1: Yes. Let's do it.
3: Oh, definitely
2: Joel would tap first.
3: Sean,
2: Screen Nat, time. You're the stayer. Nat, you're the stayer.
1: Still there eating a possum or something. It's polar bear probably. Where am I?
3: Talking to a tree.
0: Skin as a hat.
2: Probably better than coming back to work, hey Nat?
1: Yeah, sounds like it. I also love to travel. Sean really hates the cold.
0: I do.
1: So it would be the cold that would get to him the most.
3: If you ever do one in Sicily or New York, let me know. I think I'd be quite good at that.
2: Absolutely.
1: On any
2: Hello,
1: of the
2: New
1: sets
2: York.
1: Of White
2: it has
1: Lotus.
2: A good ring to it, doesn't it?
3: Hello, New York. Yeah, Broadway edition.
1: We can check out Alone Australia on SBS, of course, season 4 in the Arctic Circle has kicked off.
3: How cool.
1: Wednesday nights on SBS. Thank you so much, Mark Matheson, the consultant.
0: Thanks so much, Mark.
3: Thanks, Mark. That was amazing.
1: I'm going all the way. I'm going all the way, Sean.
0: Well done, Nat.
3: Do it, Nat. Do it.
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0: 5, 9,
1: oh, shimmy, shimmy, yeah, on a Saturday. Let's go, Dave and Thames.
2: Don't do a rain dance, though. Like, gorgeous weather today. It is going to rain a bit tomorrow, not because of rain dance, but independently. It's Nat and Sean. We are talking about, like, surprise nudity inspired by Lachlan's, I meant to say Sean's son and wasn't going to name him, but no, it was Lachlan, who did a bit of a nudie run for his brother's benefit just because he thought it was funny, but really he was performing for the guy coming to check the oven.
1: Yeah, the tradie walked through the door.
3: I mean, if he was a stand-up, that's the sort of, you hope for that sort of material. So, you know, if I can frame it that way for him,
2: sure,
3: it's a great story. It's very funny. Story. You can dine
2: comic
3: out on that.
2: Fodder, that's what we're looking for.
1: We certainly are.
2: If you've got a story for us, 13 24 10. Let's talk to Tara in Haynes. Good morning, Tara.
3: Hi, Tara.
4: Hi, how are we?
1: Good, Tara.
2: Tell us a tale of surprise nudity.
4: Yes. So, picture early hours of the morning. You've just come in from having some breakfast and in the elevator of your hotel room is a girl in a very not revealing underwear doing the I need to go to the toilet dance, running in and out of the elevator sleepwalking.
1: Oh, no!
4: So I left my room to go to the bathroom, still asleep, not really knowing what's going on.
1: Oh.
4: And a very frightened receptionist has just kind of asked me if I need something and sort of shakingly handed me a room key.
2: Yes.
4: And the next morning I woke up and I thought, that's sweet. You get like a deja vu.
3: Yeah.
4: And I'm like, oh, I've got this really uncomfortable feeling that I may have sleptwalked through the hotel, fairly naked.
3: Yeah.
4: And I got up and lo and behold, there's the extra room key that gave it away for me. And,
3: oh, you must have felt like,
4: I said to my friend, we've got an extra room key to hand back this morning. I may have done a naked run through the hotel a few times.
1: Tara.
4: So, yeah.
2: Just you in the hotel lobby. So we're talking topless, right? So you had knickers on but no top?
4: And barely, if you can call it that,
1: Tara.
3: How do you treat this? Like, what's the course of action?
4: You can't.
3: Yeah.
4: But the thing is, when you have alcohol and things like that, and obviously I'm from Perth, so, you know, travelling to Melbourne, partying.
3: Sly, get a girl, love it.
4: It doesn't help. It really doesn't help.
3: My sister was asleep.
4: I do it less these days.
2: Yeah.
1: Oh, less. Not never. Just less.
4: Yeah, not completely out of the woods, but less.
1: You got to hope that the overnight staff that you deal with, they're gone by,
2: that's why they've seen it all before.
1: You don't have to face them.
4: Morning. Yes. I can't tell the exact time, but judging by the people in the elevator and the number of people and things like that, I'm guessing it wasn't
2: They saved the CCTV footage too. You know that, right?
1: And what about them, the story that they get to tell, where they go, you wouldn't believe it.
2: So our next
3: caller. Yeah, they whip that out, They get that out of the Christmas party. They've said it's a bit of Benny Hill.
2: Let's go to Kristen in Darling Downs. Morning, Kristen. Yeah. Have you got some surprise nudity to share with us?
5: Yeah, so this is years ago when the Crows won their first premiership. My husband said, if they win, I'm going to do a nudie run. And so they won. Off he goes. He was so excited. He ran up the street. But in the middle, like in between him leaving the house and getting back from his nudie run.
2: Let's go to Kristen in Darling Downs. Morning, Kristen. Yeah. Have you got some surprise nudity to share with us?
5: Yeah, so this is years ago when the Crows won their first premiership. My husband said, if they win, I'm going to do a nudie run. And so they won. Off he goes. He was so excited. He ran up the street, but in the middle, like in between

0: you. And the mum went off.
1: Yeah.
2: Oh, she went off, yeah. Did she?
1: Because now he's not doing a nudie run. Now he's traumatising children.
3: Yeah, now he's breaking the law.
1: And it's frowned upon.
2: It's tough to run with you when your package
3: is out. Well, I was going to say, I don't get the appeal of a nudie run because there's a lot of flapping, you know? There's a lot of flapping and slapping, if you know what I mean.
1: Yes. Well, we know what you mean.
3: Yeah, I know. It wasn't really a...
1: Wasn't super cryptic. To that.
3: No, yeah.
1: Wasn't one of Ross's clues for loose change. Thank you, Kristen, for that image as well. Yeah. Let's go to Stacey in Frio. Hi, Stacey. Some surprise nudity. What have you got for us?
4: So I used to live in an apartment block and it's going back to what you said before about the window cleaning. So I was in my room. I was completely nude. I was dancing around, having a great time listening to a playlist.
3: You do you.
4: And the window cleaner saw everything. But then I put my number up on the window because it was very good looking.
2: Hey! Yeah.
1: Yes. Really? What is this, the Diet Coke commercial?
2: What? No, hold on.
1: Wait, you're together.
2: You're together.
4: Yeah, we are.
2: You are not.
4: I met him downstairs with clothes on. I told you he was very good looking.
3: Are you serious?
4: I was single at the time. And
1: I hope
4: like,
1: so.
4: He's seen everything anyway.
2: Stacey, that's outstanding. And he got to see the whole thing, I'm getting into here. I know what I'm
1: trying before you buy.
3: Oh, what an amazing way
1: to meet your partner. And what a delightful story for your children to tell them how Mummy and Daddy met. How I met your mother. She was dancing naked and then she just threw up her phone number.
3: Yeah, you've obviously got some great moves, Stacey.
1: Yeah, and boobs, obviously.
3: Yeah.
1: Obviously, he saw the merchandise and said, yes, please.
2: Yeah. Imagine how quick he's getting down off that scaffolding.
1: Yes. the windows below didn't get super clean that day. Amazing story. Thank you, Stacey.
2: Sorry.
1: And we're going to go to Claire in Cardinia now to finish us off. Good morning, Claire.
5: Hello, how are you?
1: Okay, great, Claire. Have you got a tale of surprise nudity for us?
5: I do. It's about Sean, actually. So I can't believe I'm actually going to tell
1: amazing.
5: This story.
1: Amazing. Settle in, everybody. Gather around.
3: Fantastic.
2: All right, I'm ready.
5: It would have been 94 or 95, and the Dockers had only just, I guess, got together and... I lived in Bicton back then, and there was a thing of where you could come down to Fremantle Oval to watch the Dockers train. So I went down there with my family and we were watching the training, and afterwards we must have been standing somewhere, but it was like the doorway of the change rooms was in our view.
1: Just accidentally in your view, was it, Claire?
5: And Sean was actually my favourite player, so it's quite funny, but was walking past and they had just a towel around their waist, and then Sean walked past with absolutely nothing on.
2: I'm sorry,
1: this
2: Claire.
1: This sounds right, doesn't it?
2: That's got to fit.
6: Fresh hits and throwbacks. All weekend long.
7: Are we ready for the weekend?
6: Let's

0: Oh, it's good to hear an Aussie artist, Bujara.
1: Yeah, that's called therapy.
0: That we all need it.
1: Get some.
0: Working here. Holy hell.
1: For that, Sean. One of our favourites. He's bringing his show Out of Touch to Riverside Theatre at PCEC. One show only, and it's not too far away. Saturday, August 8 at 7 p.m. Tickets from comedy.com.au. The one, the only, Tom Gleeson. Good morning.
0: Tom.
2: Oh, good morning. Yes, I put on an extra show because the Perth Fringe, it sold out.
1: So yes, it did.
2: I thought this is the show for the procrastinators and for the people that just can't get it together.
1: Yes.
0: Yeah, I was thinking, so, okay, because I felt like we'd spoken to you about this show before, so now you're going to Riverside Theatre. That's very fancy and bigger. Is this a cash grab?
2: Yeah. yeah, essentially what I'm doing is I just like to come over to Western Australia because, obviously I've got to pick up all the GST that gets taken from you and take it back to the East Coast.
1: Yes.
0: Yeah, that's fair.
2: So I'm trying to recoup money for the federal
1: government. Bringing a big
2: bag. Yeah.
0: Fix a few potholes on the way back. Yeah, I'll get it.
2: Yeah.
0: Tom, we were talking to you lastly when Joel was here about Taskmaster, obviously.
1: Yeah. Another great series.
0: Yeah.
1: Like, honestly, that one wrapped up just a couple of weeks ago. So good. It just continues to be a cracking show.
2: Yeah, I know. It was so good having Joel on there because, you know, you can't have winners without having losers.
1: Correct.
2: So it was really good to have Joel there. And he really set the bar low, but he was so entertaining to watch because he just was kept coming last, but he kind of came good towards the end of the season.
1: Yes, that's the thing, isn't he? He set the bar so low that even moderate success seemed like a major victory, didn't it?
2: I know, and he's even half-assing it on your show that he doesn't even do Friday.
1: No, he doesn't.
2: So, I mean...
3: My favourite episode was when he lost the football. That made me feel better about myself as a human, knowing that he couldn't even keep track of a football.
1: Yeah.
3: So, I mean, he's doing a public service.
2: It was the very first episode too. I mean, all he had to do was just kick the ball up a slope. That was it. But he couldn't actually find the ball. He couldn't even do the pass. And the part that amused me so much was he thought that we were ganging up on him when really it was just a slight breeze.
1: A mild breeze.
0: I felt so sorry. You know.
1: It's too funny.
0: Hey, Tom, how many of these have you got in the can already? We're seeing you doing shows, you know, obviously on the ABC and on Channel 10.
2: Yeah.
0: Do you know what's on from week to week?
2: Yeah, I do check in with it, but it can be rather disorienting when someone just in the street goes, "Hey, what about last night? That was so funny when you were making a joke about a robot having sex with a someone from Doctor Who," and you're like, "I don't know what you're talking about."
1: Narrow it down to a network.
2: I recorded that a year ago. So Hard Quizzes Season 11, they were recorded last year. We're about to record next year's. And then there's the Season 6 of Taskmaster that's already in the can as well, but it's going out next year, so... Yeah, it does make the head spin a bit when people want to discuss what's been to air. I often watch it go to air because I can't remember any of it.
0: Yeah,
2: so
0: of
2: I find
0: course.
2: It hilarious.
1: Yeah. No, that's it's like you're seeing it for the first time. Going, oh, this Tom guy, he's amazing. And also Cashman.
2: Oh, no, I'm watching Taskmaster. I couldn't even remember that Joel was in it.
4: Nathan, Nat and Sean. Let's go. Listen via the Nova Player. 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

0: All right, we got to get out of here because we're pretty busy.
1: Yeah, what are you doing today, Nat, for the rest of it?
0: I can't tell you, Sean. It's a secret. It's just some surprise nudity. Next week on the show, Ursula Carlson is going to join us in studio, which she is so funny, so wrong.
1: We've spoken to her that many times. But has she been in? I can't remember.
0: I don't think she's ever been in studio. We've spoken to her many times via Zoom. But, yeah, in the house, yes, please. And Joel Creasy's going to join us in studio next week as well because he is doing his show here in Perth on Friday and Saturday night.
1: With his mum. Yes. Going to be interesting. Jenny.
0: Exactly. Up next, Jace, Lauren and Clint.
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2: 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Watch out for debris in Hazelmere on Great Eastern Highway Bypass eastbound after Abernethy Road. Tired debris there in the left lane. A breakdown on the Kwinana Freeway northbound after Canning Highway. Vehicle in the right emergency lane there. And serious crash in Martin and Stockman Highway closed northbound from Albany Highway to Gosnells Road West. Emergency crew on site avoid the area. Anything else, call 9489 1777. 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Checking today's weather, mostly sunny, heading for a top of 21 degrees. Tomorrow showers easing at 19. Right now we're sitting on 4 degrees. 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